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0: Major Prophet Apostle Kwesi Amankwa will feel her life. 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Very Reverend Bidia Kung Daddy, a chairman of page, your uncle Rod Douglas Thompson. Bishop Martin Fojos of Penny, a chairman of Pesoko Fuji, a chumako Fuji, and also Fukuma, Sofu Ima. 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And now defo amangwa. 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Would that turn us so apatra pa junction case where Doko Bukanchi and afi IPT case you see wa a dubeko Bukanchi or dumudum on a car no do fa a cropon and a power on a free swimming and a patamo banon with tre cropon now tra isansi a crack tosso a wa and a Bukanchi. You may die live a wa Amankwa Isaac on Facebook and I say Isaac Amankwa ubo on Facebook at Wasabeka. And a time with Apostle, time with Apostle, a prophet, a Kwesi Amankwa, one also TikTok, was a bit my current name, D4, time with Apostle, time with the prophet, prophet Apostle, a Kwesi Amankwa, was a bit life. Nyame Adum, and a D4 coming home. Udifo Mwachi?
1: Yeah, Eja, so for Safu.
0: A Kwa Basoso.
1: Yeah, Eja.
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0: Mana e mana am prepro. We need to begin our prayer while we're having it. As soon as he's had no more, I know my bar.
1: Oh, maybe can we ask it? So I was up for my neighbor for a part of my son.
0: Oh, what did he?
1: Yeah, any flat dear,
0: maybe you have a frame at Usuma because he never come home. Reason they say. So come be crown
1: papa dia wo kompo
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1: say play come say pressure no ebe
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1: be yan normal
0: said yet
1: na sugar no be yan normal no
0: anya sa
1: stroke
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0: okun enkoda obeka say wanu maduro sa we treat sa the problem is
1: the sunsun from us way
0: I said that no
1: the okay sunsun some we mu no ebebe
0: 3%
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1: we hear ready and I
0: won we hear ready Kenya
1: said ready may be talk
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1: so free sumba
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0: 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So, what was I for?
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0: 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A be Friday out of form. Ayetiawa. Isaiah chapter 60, verse number 2. 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
1: 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Send everybody
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1: 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Set it a 3 day a woofo.
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1: 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said to me aka na poa as a Christian student in so just Kwesi it's soon drew that same year to be soon be a in the year
0: and correct
1: a dear back will be the afipeno
0: if you be now my rosem it's soon drew a or back or one who can be to my genefil in sim
1: will be better
0: so if it's soon drew or you may be good Sumudrua, or Juma Biku. A sum because a sumudrua. Bible and Mati, as I say, Unyan Yami and Nimunyam. Was then I say, ready be you, Sua Nanimunyam by a day, a babaus, and I said, Anyone Yamba or Sodia, any a man of mine, a muffo, any a handful, a banantia bawo hino. It my men can't same way, name a men fine young fat home, something like a soft deer ye didn't. 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
1: do we invite you in the field?
0: Yeah, what's all about when change? Near all you who are dancing, Chile will be. Send your material, my castle will be deemed who are dancing will be free cape because by ya. We did the eh, or by Monday. Mapem, Enula, Yawada, all dear dancing. But what in common as
1: it you, pa?
0: Oh, free cape because Menoka says it's here what you have tobacco phobia. Our buy, Yanu, Yaminti. 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
0: what's it then? Ah, what do you mean? How? But my dear brother, you mean why?
2: What
0: do you? Oh, but who do you can't check? Who see Pandy because I saw the name on the own to me and your friend, I'm the cabby baby for a while.
2: No,
0: I mean,
2: she's not
0: going to take one. Okay. And told you, oh, Babu, oh, my dear, you name me a woman, you're done a teacher, what do you say? And why?
2: No,
0: I mean, she's not. Also, Bob, don't be a befow, a 0241 74 65 95 and opay a kumase bokanchi. 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
6: hello
4: aja so ho fi radio no homa me kakla hello
6: hello hello
4: yeah it's good morning
6: morning radio
4: me pa ocho apum
6: me
4: pa ocho
6: na ni ana me be na Equally a person of Omuhe, almost a kidney, no name, the liver, no name, and your man, not even so sweet. No, it's so soon, it done will be the better.
4: Papa, and Nuntin, I may say, well, here you hear Muno. And the Wuba, that's why I already say, if you hear me, you will remember me, I hear who you, my dear. I quite a house of it, Mabba. What if you now, Aya, Casa say, Adia, and Penifosa Casa Tentas on top on co, and to be bien or met me, dear fa, Casa Fidia, so at the amount. Ah, papa, the American, what you say? Said here, oh, call hospital, my doctor, who hear Mooney, a woman, and a woman will drew about 2 minutes and say, Am I? And I'm a
6: Ni
4: papa, sa wo baba, e wo ho, o ma me ni bibia metumi di afa kasafidie su di ama. 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
1: 0241 746595 and 0209 4110 another 10 0209 4110 another 0207 0241 7 4 74 65 95 95 noise enfa enfa mreye
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1: 0241 74 65 95
4: Hello.
7: Hello, good morning.
4: Morning.
7: It's a Papa from Pong.
4: Oh say.
7: You know Cree.
4: What can I say for him? Yeah, Kumasi ne wa bro no be.
7: Okay.
4: Me say yeah, Kumasi ne wa but Kumasi bro no be na wa so.
7: What can I say?
4: Mese Kumasi bro no be na wo so.
7: No bank na.
1: Oh, because of free bank ma. 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
1: Ebba.
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1: air.
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11: me pa cho
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11: me pa cho ufri fa he na ba ye
13: am me tika so a
11: me pa cho ye flower say
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13: Spain in the US nyina
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13: then yes simple than simple
11: now so we are here you know and then yami adamu kuta 6 month
13: Holland visa
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13: how do you for me come in fika so at home baha
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We fear Kropa, we more sorry. Ho and with D4, the Dino or Jamaya Asuye. 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
1: 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Send a catch on. 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Dear Gia Maya canoe. 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Upper some money be bashia. 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
1: 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By Jama Medasuya day.
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1: 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The Debbie Amakasas was just so bad, dear say. O Briar day.
0: Asun. We meet a bonnet to set a chimney for meter.
1: Sanity,
0: a mood drug.
1: A mood. And to him and him,
0: and your content interview.
1: Hey, we have now. Tell me about your beyond, baby, or Janahan, or
0: Janahan.
1: If we say, we are no cre, a book by the many pa.
0: Yeah.
1: And to me, ya, do man, myself, Sabbath, me, Baba, ya, pay me, ya, front, ye, me, dinner. Me, ya, front, me, pay, ye, me, dinner, pay, ye, me, dinner, pay, ye, me, dinner, pay, ye, me, dinner, pay, ye, me, dinner, pay, ye, me, dinner, pay, ye, me, dinner, pay, ye, me, dinner, pay, ye, me, dinner, pay, ye, me, dinner,
0: pay, ye, me, dinner,
1: pay, ye, me, dinner, pay, ye, me, dinner, pay, ye, me, dinner, pay, ye, me, dinner, pay, ye, me, dinner, pay, ye, me, dinner, pay, Oba no ba chama ade asika na me de koma nyame.
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1: Young Comra. You need a tear for my sarcasm. My number is 0244.
0: 0244.
1: 73.
0: 73.
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0: 49.
1: 35.
0: 35.
1: 0244.
0: 0244.
1: 73.
0: 73.
1: 49.
0: 49.
1: 35.
0: 35.
1: 0244.
0: 0244.
1: 73.
0: 73.
1: 49.
0: 49.
1: 35.
0: 35.
1: 0244.
0: 0244.
1: 73.
0: 73.
1: 49.
0: 49.
1: 35.
0: To be precise, a fear paper on what you
2: mean. Oh, Christian, you are a man. You have a creature on Kumasi Station, a Google Shooter Station, Kumasi Station, one of them. And a bang, and on a bang, and you open.
0: Mufi, this are banging.
2: You are meant to my station will be far stronger.
0: Oh, you didn't feel stronger. No?
1: Stronger.
0: Oh, man, you feel stronger, yes, sir.
2: I'm
0: wife now, but I'm stronger than
2: you.
0: And is that also your strongest, too?
2: Ah,
0: you're
2: strongest.
0: But you know what? Why? I'm fed, when you're ready.
1: Yeah.
0: It is what be tea or deep for Jamai and car. At Tiawa, seven other car, Opus or Catino.
2: Oh,
0: be what you're here.
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1: 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49 35 0244 73 49 35 yan komra
4: hello Joker Zephyr America
5: Hello, I'm from the US.
4: Project Flow, say. Samson.
5: Yeah. From the US.
4: From the US, what? Yo, me mo achi mo akwa ba.
5: Yeah, me don't see. Yes, me me jimo so.
4: Na, but what ye ngumo yuchi mo already is on the pay.
5: Oh, the phone me chino me chino so me chino chino. Na, me fell me jimo so me chino se me chepo. Tresi me ye ye.
1: Tami e wadi ano.
5: Tami e wadi ni bi. Na, na so but so me jimo me jimo me media. I'm so okay, Mr. Accra, the contact and so with me by the contact and contact in me by. No by no. Also send him say for 2 days. No way. The money draws on from blame, or for me from blame. The girl or Melly Bemino, Mr. Cano on the 7th of January. The friend Mr. Cano, some saga. The friend on the 8th of January. No, I check him send him in use. In fact, we used to know. For 3 days, you see, 3 days, now who said, a corporal. In fact, I think we had some support, 30 years.
4: No, yeah, yeah.
5: As asthma, and I say, bronchitis or something like that.
4: And how we feared you, sir?
5: And for 30 good years, oh, sir, we live was, no, we back Ghana. That was 1982.
4: Okay.
5: Back Ghana, many 2 weeks. And the many 2 weeks, they come back and Mr. Mubowa. They want to take serious. We are. They come back to Lagos. They make Lagos be no now. I don't know why. Mubowa, I'm going for 2 days. Now we call Lagos to hospital room. We do try. One, I made a frame, I made a bar, the many, made by a machine like the bia. Oh, but that's the one we hear me. Also, MMF, take him and cram cotton for 3 months. Everyone is testing a woman with bia. And then to whom we hear me about the bedroom. Then by me, I'm trying to make a crown in some bedroom. And to look at bedrooms, the bedroom says, I'm treatment, sir, machine, sir. So we have to grow. And to me, I'm going to be here, US. He was university, the same thing. Machine, oh, it just get wrong here. And then I'm waiting in there, I said, I'm going to go for my testimony about Yaria was a no. I'm still not contacting him. A person contacting him, Mrs. Mansa Bayer, I do not demand to solve them blow. If I am, I say, I did be a many, many guy you.
4: I
5: was listening to me. I'm going to make sure I said, I'm going to start. And then I checked my prayer. This year, oh, ni nejai. Just a few people know ni nejai.
4: Ura, I just say.
5: Oh, where you?
4: I said, I may be wrong.
5: Yeah.
4: I may be wrong.
5: Oh, say yeah. I'm not doing. Yeah, for.
4: Ah,
5: I may be wrong.
4: Now you're not wrong. If you say Edi Hassan.
5: 30 years. Oh, for me, I wasn't. 30 years. I started from Lagos. Oh, my thickness was too much. The chance of me you know, not even so heavy more.
4: US, Bronobes, now
5: New Jersey.
4: Now, we got a near Fukubesu.
5: Me, we say, near half.

0: Within 7 days, who sadi any beam? 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O be such a penny, met my beginamano, Anne, bra, babeginamano, and if you are there, a jabba famoso, obeying century, and now sweat your dance here. My number is 0244 72 44 73 49 34 0244 72 44 73 49 45 0244 0244 73 49 45 0244 0244 73 49 45 Midi any defo or GMI.
1: 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I like Kofi Dina
2: US.
1: If I have Bruno Ben and Anse Kruben, I was super.
2: Kofi US, New Jersey. Akrobi at all Newark.
1: Newark. Yo, be ready next year until the pay what Fred and Chaka said
2: for
1: the
2: For over 5 years, me. My year in and out of hospital, my co-hospital, my year in and out for 5 years. 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
1: a bed. What's your hotel? Yo, Mira, you better what's it?
3: Oh, say, baby, I want to hear America, Krubea,
2: America, New Jersey.
1: New Jersey.
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2: You're from Newark.
1: Newark.
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4: that's o se o te in tech
5: le pa to mo te campus time
4: o wa campus anga sa
5: le pa to ai
4: oh hona which side you hana we lecture
5: e hona me ye juma me ye shuttle driver
4: our campus. Is the best of my baba campus now, maybe so was here. Where the men?
5: 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Me department are more transport. If you do transport now, so we say Edukukua. Uchi basket, CNOA. Basket.
4: I will come and come and commerce your Puma.
5: Come and commerce your Puma 7 and no thing.
4: Hona, we here, Juma.
5: Hona, we
4: here. Ura Edupuku, Nessa.
5: Edupuku,
4: I will treat basket, CNO.
5: Basket.
4: Division of Wono, a transport division, me boy.
5: Transport department.
4: Department. Me rabba, me now I say.
0: What a dear, cause we are dear AC. We are dear Ebba. We are dear Oba, dear ye. Papa, a new watching ye. 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
7: 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Abrofo na ntimi anhunu de na ye wo.
8: Over.
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8: Anko.
7: TB.
8: Yes.
7: Into a contan ba ye ne gina ye ho ade ma wo.
8: Yo.
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8: Ya fimu a.
7: Busum ye nsapa ne.
8: Ne.
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8: Yo.
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8: yo
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8: mi ho ato mi
7: o wa to wa mpa
8: ato mi enu ti na mi jina hai
7: enu ti na free us e ba ye
8: yo
7: we are sure
8: mi are sure 100%
7: e am person wo you us ampa
8: yo Hi.
7: What number of years in VSA?
8: 24 years.
7: 24 years?
8: Yes.
7: In US?
8: Yes.
7: We are dear, a dear human, we are in the US.
8: You mean accountant?
7: Hey. Let me say, a free sub, but I never pim a nano. What boss I want to be a mona?
8: Debbie.
7: Oh, my one, be
8: Debbie.
7: But swim me and Sammy.
8: Aye.
7: Ah, what two man am I for you, Mr. Wabagana?
8: Aye.
7: Some of you should do for a quarter while you're at the mommy.
8: Yo.
7: Jesus.
9: Opinion, Odia, that's what you say, you know.
10: One worker's and a wife, no?
9: No, you're African American.
10: So for some young fan in two. Hello?
11: Hello, good evening.
10: Ghana, dear, your morning.
11: Ah, yeah, I had your evening.
10: Your evening. Maybe I don't want you to say.
11: But you only need here, and I can say.
10: Mammy, need here,
11: say every US.
10: Every US. Maybe I told US, fire for potting, Mammy, need here, and I can
11: say Chicago.
10: Chicago.
11: Chicago.
10: Chicago. And what in your coupon, and she's a Mammy, need here. Maybe I told Chicago, Sabre, a bossing, Sabre, or ho.
11: Sabre, about 823, or ha.
10: 823
11: 8823
10: Exactly. Yes. Now, sir, and a dance here now, and Trubi, and Anya Sabi, Obina Kabibiashawano.
11: Maybe I am Mianca Sanka Sanka San, and I'm a Tio di Fonka. Now I am Mitiano Pa Mitiano, and I'm a Tia dance here, Swiss.
10: Nuclear.
11: Into Mikuba Yare,
10: Mamma Lydia, Nyabotrekakra, Uda Nyabotrekakra. Penny, ya fan a dance here, our Ghana, a Yokunu, I ya fan a dance here, you know. A dear dinner uncle for the Nimu at Chicago.
11: Oh, if I had a friend somewhere in Chicago,
10: somewhere in Chicago. It's the dear old friend, I ya Chicago.
11: Aye.
10: Jo mame.
11: Because ni papa di ko fit Chicago na no nkasan so bi somewhere Chicago nti u ba Chicago ana u beside yet Chicago south side.
10: South
11: ho na omunum no sa. South side.
10: Side.
11: Sa ho na tuntun fo no gu. Ho na tuntun fo no gu.
10: South side.
11: Aye.
10: Awa Chicago.
11: Aye.
10: Mate. Obapa edie ne see ya. Ema wo tem nka frɛ ye. Ema wo ma wo nua bɛ ma bɛ gyina ma wo kunu.
11: Yes, and say, Namikuno, Ebe Bowa, or started to fever, or Bowa San, a Jomunina for more than 1 month.
10: Onto me,
11: Quajuma, onto me, Didi, onto me, Yashi, or Dawana, me, I'm a Quajumana Mabba, or Dawana, my Quajumana Mabba, and I meet you, D. Fonka, to me, Frem near Bema, say, sorry, now called me the number no man, Mr. Frodi Fosher. 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One in ten, I dance here now, old Dino. 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Over who, before. ene odina mu ma mi kunu ene oye ade bi e di ma mi kunu nti oye ade di ma mi kunu 3 days pe pe na mi kunu asori
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0: Thank goodness. 0536501101
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1: Sanity.
0: And it is so working life. And to be able to me and the BOCC home, suffering them, perceive a cross right the meeting, and they may see one in home. And to suffer them, perceive a bought a dancing airborne, not meteor course. Not also what number do to you. Meteor course, no, not yet number do to you. Ah, couple say, you baby. And they're dancing, and they may start crying. Now, Miss Meteor course and quaint, and the Menka sebium metie course a de problem say adanse ne besa me na maye 0536501101 asebium metie course a de problem say adanse ne besa
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2: 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Me person who can be British, the OTA and on a so stroke now, or 12 amount, but then I be catching the OTA.
3: But what they may catch it, Minyan will say, what bet here in shelf and be a better a panca piano to an amount, there's a wood to an amount, there's a wood bar, and I'll be who did a woman, such one make and say, Yen Cran, Yen Cray, and two bar, and I'll be who.
2: Not just any part of one mad, the old woman of Crane, yes,
3: I'm not old woman of Crane.
2: Right, into Oba Hano, a funny Yarawa, who do I hold to idea? A moody any part, sir. Then I met me, I can't find Yarawa, a Susum Yarawa, who actually 180.
3: But you met me, I catch home, say, made a midi stroke nearby. Now me buy us no, Papa and Papa so, Emma, Eddie, and a mere and one tunnel. Number two, Nipa be blue, so I see a moon say no, so a Yalia.
2: And
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3: A crab met me, I catch a minion more, and ya stroke, and no more yalwan say, O muntumrika, no mumla, o difu joshua honum, no ba, ombenya omoya sa.
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5: 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Nah, my ever pay ye, we are, then I'm in this guy, you know, who's them, your Kihomas, and which a diamond smile of power team, or send him for my number to them, or send him for my number to the if I'm blue chip, I'm a hot now. Was a damn sure that she said that's in the bar, a hot a matter, and a hot gentleman came to me. 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

0: iPhone so be a na me sign down and one me call US. 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I told you to come across from my ass and I'm a cocoa. On the Yayan Sana, just someone up and son, I'm ministering because you are not boss, man. To do. When to me, friend of my own guy, I said, my test of being called really so in Shrife. I said, Debbie, I saw for the uncle. The same thing is, I want to hear about for some of you. Sika come here 400 million. We mami kodiha. 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Na hoyo bu se fiye. The only million money, one another net team. And then the million woman net team, and then the Kaya, the Moko, and the Papa Joshua and Chain. From the Serva Palace, obey our dear money, dear money. In the best car, grandfather. The man in the morning command, no shan or to serve, or Major Murami. In the end, the mammy didn't come or say, a drug, yeah, what could the dear money, yeah, and ye, and you be out of pay, Eddie Baba Mamiama. Mama also would be me. And I got your mom, Miss on the Winya Botre. Now, I'm from America because me see a brand TBS in Jimunti Natia. Doctor Sabin 800 million bars of Joshua and Tia. Was this a fiduciary? She or you could have been. Then it's a boy, the senior and supper, and no. The Jimunti is a fire yourself, fire at one. It's one the offer become home by paying that. I don't see a bit of radius in ill. Meshas, yet you know what, my proper. May I 16 years in the meeting, Papaya, Metianisa. Mojuma, not your force must not meet you. Namas, I think what trap paying her saying. Metia paid to Jimmy, and I say, Messianis or Chapel be Hamia. Mokon in Jamua, one man may call. Or did it really matter? I made the Bremen. And now, which that oil so the car was there. Men for oil in the Binsra. And not to be a to me, shas, yes, every day, oil next round. My son, Dan, my beefy. Now, you feel you wish you feel honor. Let it jump on that horse. The 3 days' time. And now, when my friend says, see, wish you're paying, you know, they charge you from Emma or Yarada. Emma, I feel the end. Or see, my friend, my memra. Or see, my choir. Or see, upon the show. Now, I'm friend and Pamicho said, Nanuna, me buy ye, you know. Akasakasa may see ya, catch him some in Kanamuno. For Nim Babia, with Nafa, Nansandia, or Da, about our person, Abiano, then go for bidding Michi, no Puno, and I don't go for the Puna, I'm going to catch you from Wyari. Into my mammy, my friend, or catch him, sir, or Pamacho, Nadio Kano, and watching our sign. Now, my mammy, I tell the rest of me, come, I will be suffering chain. And I suffer me a beer safe in emergency, and I will. Oh, people back a sour, sir, or back 7 years apart. Oh, no, I am a banner, sir. Now, so first of a bad dame. And see, say, be the one, so the movie, so the movie. When anybody in fire and sat in the town, you'll be a mouse and five game a ball. And to why, only papa is a more game money, sir. And I done a bow, so. Now, my media, or so did the general. And Rich and the Bushia for the bar. My main chain, and a pound of chow, or my friend, and him fear, and my emu chopper knife, and my son, the only me, dear, or no quiet. na ati aba no so ye didi mu a na to owuyi owuyi pe afi mi be me wo 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Amen.
1: Shall I make him noise boom, hear them frame why?
2: 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In tea, almost any emergency not confirm. Upon some year, I was so dear, they was at me.
1: Oh, I am here beside diabetes. 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
1: I don't see any good so cost for now, Fremi. You ain't serious, so.
4: Papa, Akwaba.
5: Yeah, Joe.
4: Ain't no free baby to am or Yabia.
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4: Or boise and yanchim, Pacho, I'm out for the Murakra.
5: I'm out for the Mipa.
4: Papa, papa,
5: papa.
4: A bad no be who's a woman, I can say.
5: Baya, Nipa be whom you say, Mena make us say, your Fremi, Kwame, a champion.
4: Kwame Achampa, oye juma bae.
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4: Right.
5: Ena, fia ame bae nansu no, nanabi uho ya frene nana yesu.
4: Your friend and I use.
5: And I use.
4: Right.
5: And then a tibet fee.
4: One in a tibet fee. What's the man telling your friend was a crony friend saying?
5: A yanchidim.
4: A boise a yanchidim.
5: Aye.
4: A otibe, nana use.
5: Na use.
4: Patro then a year wa de baha.
5: A dear me, I'm a de baha, and I say, that will make a fool, cotty me cuckoo.
4: That is all your cuckoo, any.
5: Patro,
4: okay.
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4: Sent to hospital.
5: I did me go do one no more so church room, no mammy. I must say, a be drew a man nomina, manual low pleasure, and he am a Mrs. Noom be true.
4: Oh, no, at me who saw him be true. Barbara wouldn't know be true. I want Munya
5: Arafo, Munya Arafo, a man no more drew.
4: What was it be true?
5: Aye.
4: You are somewhere.
5: Indeed, a bass, I don't know, almost to San Church room, no mammy, a member of you and an answer. Indeed, my money, yes, I didn't be true. You be true, yeah. Be no nine one machin on nine ho na afide me misa kotolet na ye moja nesa ankwa.
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4: Right.
5: De me babe man it terminate at unikem. And what de me call Mesa de me call AG.
4: Or sign de uko AG hospital.
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1: 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one more or how any other so I don't know so and I pay if you are there baby I will be a for America na bra na nyame and for messenger
3: yeah sure obi or yes I'm a call a bridge over to crying and if you're for the area to know so and on the passport no so I'm with you soon soon ma on 1990 or who are you ye baby I'm not saying me emergency who do you want pet and on the back of the board them ma on 1990 or sabah sorry ya me tre me sound is a pair and a dependent with the NTA.
6: I'm going to be a little bit. Ono ne wo fane ne ba. Omo je ne passport.
3: Eh, then na me bo o madam.
6: Hey! Ne passport de di ho.
3: Ha?
6: Ne passport.
3: O bi an so ne nyira. Hey, o ni mbere ya man sa ka se Yesu. Aba fo na mbo da ma no. Ma mo ko mi fie. 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Ba kwa Joshua ha. Omo ti mi bo nkro fo da me ya.
7: Come on.
3: And the men's maba.
7: And the men's maba.
3: What about the people for them?
7: Yeah.
3: Bay phobia, Olivia.
7: Bay phobia.
3: What that time?
7: Oh, Tata, you know.
3: Now, when you are in Sakra,
7: no, you are in Satran.
3: About
7: for Mokobone, damn it.
6: Fataya, what's it?
3: Evangelmo.
6: Fataya,
3: and Oba Hannah and the passport. I came, remember, I'm with him.
6: You're the next one.
3: The passport no more today. Moya the passport no day na e ma bo bo.
6: Na sen ka wo tu kwan na je ye.
3: Na no ba ha.
6: Ya je ye. 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
3: Na e ye de na mo bo dam.
6: Se ye to yare ma me bi ne de ne ba wo. 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
3: With you.
7: Yeah. Fabaco, yes, sir, and Cosua blog and mouth.
3: A grand gentleman.
6: A grand piano. 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
8: solo solo
9: zonemo samaba
8: oya wan
9: the boat, let me say,
8: bah! 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
9: What's the word, then, so that they wish you were
8: home? Hey, hey, hey!
9: Obi, I got some words to you, Dremo.
3: My name is the only one who is soon to my dear, and I said, soon to my son, and I will bring out the word, the echo. I yet, you also, you be an angel, young. I also, I pay a million people, and you may be, and you may be, and you may be, and you may be, and you may be, and you may be, and you may be, and you may be, and you may and near my air cossy, barco, barco, barco. Now, father to a brabble when I have said, a bribia hintawana, not brabbing him, not any him who knew so, and rather they are dominant with Sadia Mamia, of the family so agile. Number 053-650-1101. 053-650-1101. 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Tesania also yare, do crew on the moon room, panier, be drawn from Patra, yare, and a spiritual warfare only will be the echo.
10: Betty, yes, 4 years, Nina, you manage as they say.
4: Moment, and tell them, I am
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4: 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Now, if I call the Adam Boa
12: Ninian,
4: I say, obesity, yes, I understand it. Yes, sir.
12: Name yet, sir. Wamala,
4: Omina,
12: Wamala, Yammy, but Sunny, I dear.
4: Yo, Yammy, so.
13: Ain't you want your rather do now, doctor, for a body inside diabetes, cancer, prostate, gonorrhea, rubber, edda, obey mem, stroke. 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
13: Ye hwe emergency ahodo a. 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
4: Bi o ye de susum yare ye. No, dear Nancy, I chaprem, BPM Nas, I'm going to say, Yatun de Drew. Me emergency man, I'm going to be a 2 minute free by him. Ma, me, you came man, I want your money, and I understand it, the ANC. Dear Tramotun de Drew.
18: Jesus, demo.
19: Menina, what you brought on? Mister Maggie brought on?
4: Mummy and Mamoto brought on. What now, my name is
19: Menami, my room, you know. Men, I may have a man who's out.
4: Now, brought on the cotoy.
19: Yami and Sanyan Cotoy.
4: Now, if you're by the same.
19: I'm going to go to the house.
4: Ana ba akopɛ no e kunkum mu ni anɔ no nko afa na won sɛ de bibi ne tie ana de ano
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4: te de na de ano
16: And then home is struck.
4: And then they are planning out to
16: move.
4: Yes. Afi, I did understand infinity. Count a ye. You didn't tell me. The other side infinity. I may join with you. 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
4: Maybe some who didn't see a Moses Munyano, maybe some who.
15: Let's say, Akonyano, woman here, dear. Auntie Abusa Peninsula, the Akomobi. And I watch in Adia, yes, we are Pamti, Yano, you couldn't have to go.
4: So
15: I won't. Nadia, my dear, with Demon. And
9: you think that's a Utsia,
15: no one I'm crowing to me, and now.
4: Then I'm going
15: to make Payano, who baby,
4: I'm
15: going to. Sasia Busano, with your Mumusano. Baya na wachi ni kura tala ti kura wantu mi nkwabi ni wajiti
4: wabre
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9: Miss Chalasan, Utsia, Odif Joshua,
4: Miss Mapia,
15: Yakuni, Yakunapa,
4: may the woman,
15: yes, yes, yes, yes, yes, yes, yes, yes, yes, yes, yes, yes, yes, yes,
4: yes,
15: yes, yes,
9: yes, yes, yes, yes, yes,
15: yes, yes, yes, yes, yes, yes, yes, yes, yes, yes, yes, yes, yes, yes, yes, yes, yes, yes, yes, yes, yes,
4: Pia.
15: One way, son.
4: Pia, I tell him, I say.
15: But there,
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4: nekun na what's the name bra microphone what's the name no brandon
18: bacho the home you are say I can say why since 2014 I'm in the train ya gene to kwotwi private hospital satem ko na mission adwuma my boss ano we are serious pa. You're ready to go. It's why you're ready to go. I feel me see you up. And I YouTube it now. YouTube it now. Me yes ka bia. Me yes am in the kwa yenu wa di bia.
4: If you forces ke be bia.
18: Let's go na shi.
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18: esa wo chiri a manfo ogusu a mo sia sia ni
9: and then the last the bobo sia bi transfer no tell you here na yi yare ni na tete
18: Every sickness is going today.
9: I also day.
20: Jenny, move.
9: Over here. Over here.
20: Adai.
9: Uh huh.
20: Final.
9: I'm Hannah now.
20: She. Moving the bank was so busy.
9: Huh?
20: She. Moving the bank was so busy. Make us know. Adam. Moving the way. Moving the way. Mr. William White, she. Why, media? My wife no problem. Mr. My wife no.
9: Why, why, if you don't have
20: she.
3: Bra, if you don't have a problem, your sister. If you don't have a problem, if you don't have a problem, if you don't have a problem, and now, what, bra,
9: And the man said, Cratch, who will be a member of the same machine with you, mind dinner, if you have a question about form. Yes, Captain Passaia here. My wife, if you don't have a problem.
3: Nanya mea to my PM and I said, Majes, you were in Tasama. Call us so ebre. What's so bra?
9: Mahoya.
20: And it's an impossible rasa. I'm
9: Pastor Baha.
20: I'm Pastor Baha.
9: I didn't hear.
20: The money anymore.
9: I'm not sure, ma.
20: See you. You would your Pastor
9: Bra, my name
20: Pastor Joe. There be a Mudiana Wally.
9: What's it then?
20: Miss Mudiana Wally. Oh, Mudiana Wally.
9: If you are young Wally,
20: young Wally, where am I? Oh, Wally. So I have a Wally. Jerry, I never told you what.
3: And at that honor, the unseen battle. And that's him, and no affe, and one in the hour, Hey, well, I'm crushing me. And the minute for a quarter, and the baby hour. And the area that was so, or the old, or do I hold in the Sika Elkua? And come up, brabber, but I don't
20: want to.
9: Why is that? You know,
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3: 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0530 0530 0530 0530 0530 0 to say Job the enemy. Satan can in your money now. Nessa can in the pedia. Pompo bunny. Now, Satan, a judge of a brother of a sa. There's no in him. And no one's in an America. And my person be away and so tiny. Young got here. Tear way so sour. So the same thing. Well, brother, I mean, yeah, emergency. Show me be a man. Yeah, emergency. My me who dear has to stay. El real remo. A ye or how I done soon after. So, a ye went to seminar to see me up. And I pay bet me about the emergency in the Abbey.
0: Mama, my money.
21: Me pacho, me wey nursing school 2020. 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They all say me pass na me kwaye adwuma. My pass it 3. 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
0: ya.
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0: ho say o crata no problem o fie. Why na kuta crata no? Why na no no? Why?
15: Ade fa ho be.
0: Why na kuta crata no?
15: Ma me nua ne ni o.
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3: chana se de hinta bia be emergency bia e be pie e ma oje aye wo de ya
4: 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0530 0530 0530 0530 0530 0530 0530 0530 0530 0530 0530
2: Obi sa mama ni. 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
5: 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No one saying.
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8: anya ha what the cancer na so ma o okay I'm not with him, and now with you, cancer.
7: Give it up!
9: I'm begging. I fear him, and I'm begging.
8: And you're saying the time be a baby, and I'm going to say, I'm going to say, I'm going to say, I had you be into me in time. What penalty?
9: My penalty. 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The last stop. The last.
8: Come out! Come out! Ah, down. Yes, cancer. Come out, cancer. Yes. Immediately. Out. Play. Upon same magic, says Kesia pa.
10: Now, son, you'll be for cancer life.
11: Lord,
10: I'm on the cancer to the new form.
11: Oh,
10: to me command it to me not finish the go life. And so what you did for Joshua sir and a media net here. 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Me kasase na ho mone ho kire no mudwane.
12: Number is 0530 0530 0530 0530 0530 0530 0530 0530 0530 0530 0530 0530 0530 0530 0530 0530 0530 0530 0530 0530 0530 0530 0530 0530 0530 0530 0530 0530 0530 0530 0530 0530 0530 0530 0530 0530 0530 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
8: den ni den waje
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0: Not just come up with you. 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
3: 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You are Achmayabe. 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Ofre di Biasi Asante Bekwai. Don't cry of a Oboa Sobesu or Santa Star Junction. Also, okay, I'll be sure you'll be in Sium. Baby, I'm a mentor in your soft Joshua and Quantanusuo. And I pay you fear that metrasi. Now, or some Cassiani, I saw some Cassiaso, and Coso, and I pay fear they are for America and Abrabe Hunumina, Yamifamasu and Jew. And now make us suffer the unseen battle, or call I am fire new at midden wood where I rim, Sikasemo, our rim, as it rim, according to everywhere. But not a crap. Soon, someone shall swap on for any wonder. Ain't you be yourself that do and a warn of the recall you will be in Asia? If you're not saying, I'm not saying, I found it.
0: Shall the service be in tower? Baba be emergency, and wait in Tassam, a peer.
14: Hallelujah. Moshe, send me why a fair, and yes, name it here.
15: Oh.
14: My best Jare Papa Papa Po.
15: How many years now, Yare?
14: 8 years.
15: 8 years.
14: That dua, and also Minan and Kakrebi. No, connected for me, just my brother, man. Manasa 5 months, many way, and can go to 5 months. That means Roche, Menam, and I drop, kri.
15: And I don't know, call him.
14: Many baby, I'm a call.
15: That's a boy, that man can say.
14: Daddy, a boy, me damo. I'm a head me call to polyclinic, Accra.
15: Ah.
14: About a madro near the mam. A drone me no ma. A summa kuma na summa pumpum. Na a shimmy, na me woo. And I did me call hospital. Me call a doctor of your noyo bar. Doctor and a share, Miss Rushami for Musana. Nekasana, come on a mini dino. Dama who's a madrin at it. It's a noise and washers and what the mamma drew. And I did me call doctor. Me patch where I drew and yet. I drew a man, so my command, so my drink. Womwame crab. And Tinami war, or so for being a bomb pile. Timuan or Ben was a part. I dear, of course, when a young woman munich can make you away through hospital, I mean my one naha, and obey me to your bomb pile, son. 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My bro, my bra papa, papa, and my chee. And Nancy, I'll call me to Hannah, me committing to one day, me to radio, who say, me quite die. I fear me when you mean you be me that was I didn't come and see red room and to me chimmy a pen a quarter FM. Also for be pretty. To me the whole dean, a meeting, I'm saying, ah, I dear chi, I will mean to me and to cry me poor beacon. Now, my child, dear, that day, and so me, my mess, so I best rammy. 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
4: Me ma me no wo.
5: A frame.
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4: Oh, we will not confess it to me say what na say my brother.
5: Acha.
4: Me see a dining man we here no what it am ma say no.
5: Se o ka tere o say one say my brother.
4: Ai, o frame me. So one me won come. 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Let me be shape regime now. No need it. The man on the can was him. The man was so high and I'm semia. Was in person, I can't send through.
5: Hey,
4: see, on no more to no more starting so or confess yet. Rem me, but didn't see our mammy woo back or penno. Mena may you just for one money moon. I'm passing you on what we change. I'm not Dom Coy. Mena may you just for one money moon to say, may wa, may you shake Uminiano. And I feel so, so mammy worries so. Mikuno, ever semi, semi, shaminiano. It's my worries, some wine bassa, me baba, copenosono, or American, or first papers, or bow the canajan or so. You told near my
5: pen, I'm a confirmation of the cage abano.
4: I was so well, one or two near mana, nigh a canoe one. And so, a quiet, a soft, minion man, me and Sango. Just a word in a chili by me in a minute.
5: Oh, my, me confess it on or how?
4: I confess it to me, please.
5: Bon, send my yes, you can see a pa. And see, what is a media mingishi?
4: But all my papa knew about
5: it. Bounce, I'm in the idea, ma'am. I'm asking you, because Jesus. My dear, I'm a mammy, I change. Meba. A dear man, I die emotion soon.
4: Me, I didn't come to say, but doctor, I am impressing you, know, abruptly. Bounce, slam, you won't tell me.
5: E rade ka sajeme somo dia bua na atu yem.
4: Sila kwa doctors ni frame me say o mo be say im operation bi.
5: Se se doko abel cheta men.
4: So fu me be say me ko bi because me kwa operation ko a. Enti me say me tena se na madwene me ho.
5: Ene ya me yi operation e frere so.
4: Ma te so fu me sila.
5: Ma sa so ho ko yi frere so. Spirit be na tetri. Ah o ma ye yi operation me domi won ne o nya djuma bi. I feel too free to make a call. 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
6: Pastor Prophet Joshua Barnes, covered by the mountain of victory and deliverance ministry. 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But if we are sorry, in Komobia person in DBA and other four, we between in the ED, between the ED in Komobia, and we say unity. Shannon say, anope fiadei, ne, anope, and only a dom isia, and we atrima yabe. 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A doom pamper so case where a call at Mayabi and a fee fantastic star junction so case where a call at Mayabi. Cause what feeling I'm ready for a 0536501101 0536501101 0536501101 and 0204230009 B.A. A.A. Atrima Yabi Udu Yabi A. Echeso Paswa Oso Kufia Sofu Joshua Sofu Joshua Ubiya Ebechro Nami Shagetiofo

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I want to pray that you are Pentecost born. I'm not sure if you're going to be here. I'm not sure the month of August, the year 2026. And I'm not sure if you're member. Right, baby. Who's 90? I would die my own drink. So, Mrs. Rose Nanji, Yami Onshrao, the material food in us, the material food in us watching, Amanda Uncle. Brontier Eric technician that was here way more in New York. The producer Brontier. Madinima Brown. She never knew cinema crowd, Kwame Makwadan, my Jim Mahome. I'm a baby, my Indian. Must magazine for. I'm a wish for me, I'm a tear for. 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

0: 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Amuzu garlic bitters enrich in allicin and selenium, which helps improve blood circulation on the main sex organ. 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
1: Ya, we the woman jam wasime. I don't know what PM is so.
2: My job, Emma. Madame Fubina, and what's the new Amebabe Pemwa or Hoyo?
1: And what's the way?
2: When you're near the idea, na a yaman, what do you grab? Says they want to me, Yako, on a man up in Pim Nipa. Oh, what ye?
1: Oh, with ya, Batikesikura. What's in Natural Health Center? And you want some dear, my Chinese, me who be that glaucoma and our cataracts, a yata, on Fedrubia, Musso, on Sowa Drubia, Torabia, no Nipania, Sadia, Yasan, Yabia Gusson, Nanina, Yan, Purusio, Yan, and Yako. 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
6: 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And Rantewan and Mabawa Wabini Yefra Santemamu, Senior High School Ahudwa Mubesia, Abobo Semwa Puarisa, Adia Chinye Mudo, Adia Diabaso Bodia, and Kodabe Kamutra Boma Junesamwa Kasaku Kodroso. 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
1: 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Jesus, here come for you. 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
1: 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How are you? How are you? How are you? How are you? How are you? How are you? How are you? How are you? How are you? How are you? How are you? How are you? How are you? How are you? How are you? How are you? How are you? How are you? How are you? How are you? How are you? How are you? Kana nyam kwanhia bibiansi odru kumase a ne hoye ne basabasa to afre ye mefane nko hospital akowie mortuary papa ne manke to an obede oye ne beye de papa te bia betumi asesa wo te bia betumi asesa te bia betumi asesa at any point in time. 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
1: 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And what then he was. And what can I say? So be a wa what can we? Sophia Jonathan in Tetras or Yanayatoy. And may the heavens remember him.
3: Amen.
1: Oh, may the heavens remember him.
3: Amen.
1: May the heavens remember him.
3: Amen.
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3: yes
1: but we say onu so be boss of his own
3: ifala branda
1: a ziba be boss
3: yes.
1: But I don't know what he said. Apparently, you were sir.
3: Yes.
1: I work out Sophia. David beat me. I not doing. And I ready my mood. You were my palm bed just
3: smart. Amen.
1: I ready my mood. You were Bia and Munyam. What's up, you are work out Sophia. Do not
3: turn
1: into me. And they radin kai what? Won kai wa janumu nyuma pebi. 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
1: 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Now, Okosiano man ba David in chain.
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1: Or hini catcher and say.
0: Or hini catcher and say.
1: Winnie ziba.
0: Winnie ziba.
1: Now,
0: or say, aye.
1: Wakuanen.
0: Sabrina, ziba didn't honor so I boss, who baby.
1: Yes.
0: On the quarter, so a japa de arcane on no affair this.
1: Yes.
0: On the
1: nation.
0: On Nashua so, but Siziano, so on Tiasi,
1: and Tiasi,
0: Jonathan and Tiasi,
1: ne
0: baby anyho,
1: Enti,
0: washa so dear, but an idea. And the baby away Japa dear could
1: Jesus,
0: and Radin Fandom, what?
1: Amen!
0: Baby away Japa dear could
1: Jesus,
0: and Radin Jiwadim.
1: Amen!
0: Now, say, David friend no bisan say aha
1: Winiziba
0: Winiziba
1: na ose
0: ose
1: wakuane no na David catch her and say
0: David catch her and say
1: obi
0: ni wo bie mu
1: a sofie a
0: ah o ye so asin mu ni a
1: me di onyankopon adoye be ye
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1: true
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0: 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A honey will crew tear baby cry, chichi baby cry.
1: Yes.
0: Amel Bameka, only a here for. Oh, Lodi Babai.
1: Lord of Jesus.
0: Tear honey above Frana Coca. And our bonny bra.
1: It's cleansing.
0: Oh, you know
1: what?
0: Onu die se ote se ne ne jaya ohine ne na yo ohine ne papa yo ohine ne nana yo ohine a ote ne se story but one big experience bi because no won fie num pe ene de be sie ni sie if you on a bra boy ya ya ya e wo lodiba what this year we live is akwa e wo
1: somebody gave you a wrong gift
0: be afu from
1: tonight you have
0: an opay minim a dear be a debesisa when Munyan be
1: Jesus.
0: Minima dear be a pie, a besisa when
1: he is
0: minim the SCS is out tibia
1: Jesus.
0: But the Nera dear were your restorer
1: Jesus.
0: Oba the restorer.
1: Amen.
0: Wabe money a busy be busier, a very restore when he is beam.
1: Amen.
0: Will be an uncle dinner. Na always to be our Tiano.
1: Oh,
0: Nabi Biesi Macaba. Amani, you're willing to say
1: it.
0: Amana back to square one.
1: Yeah, yeah, yeah.
0: Papa, this ain't crying disaster, yes, here. Minim stobi omu nyoma, omako faba, no akofa nyoma fufu framon, on inaba.
1: Oh, yeah!
0: In suni idi mahoye ma. A man who boosts on a wall and a train your money in our Papa or Baba to square one. And your mama walk off our bosians. 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
1: will.
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0: Na osuma ise won ko ho.
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1: 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I best sorry at ya. Erade mo aye.
2: Amen.
1: On GMF Saturday every negative situation that will make our life sad.
2: Jesus.
1: Every negative situation
2: Jesus.
1: That will make our life miserable.
2: Jesus.
1: Every negative situation
2: Jesus.
1: That will make us cry.
2: Jesus.
1: May God turn things around.
2: Amen.
1: There were yen sentient in a warden. Kasa Awurade Yesu.
2: Awurade Yesu.
1: Ena no pain so.
2: Ena no pain.
1: Yeda wase wo wasem.
2: Yeda wase wo wasem.
1: Na wasem wo tumi.
2: Wasem wo tumi.
1: Na ewo nkwa.
2: Na ewo nkwa.
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1: Etia me.
2: Etia me.
1: Me ma.
2: Me ma.
1: Me fidia.
2: Me fidia.
1: Me busia.
2: Me busia.
1: Awurade.
2: Awurade.
1: Ma wo ya die ye.
2: Ma wo ya die ye.
1: Wa wo ye mani ye
2: ye
1: and no problem
2: no problem
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0: And now Krebi Amma.
2: With an evil.
0: And Odi, Ebrasua Oditi Anopabusu.
2: Tonight.
0: Just a little something.

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0: Pastor Jeremiah Techiteria.
1: Yes.
0: Pastor Jeremiah Techiteria. Yes. That's the TikTok name.
1: Yes.
0: Woba na wa share na wo bi so ahwe bi ni wa ye nyira. Cuz I receive favor.
1: I receive favor
0: this morning.
1: This morning.
0: My God.
2: Yes. If you will go a little deeper.
0: Johnny Wakins.
2: If you go
0: a- also I receive favor yes. this morning. And there are suma me me you. Erade mi emodi wo bi ekron.
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1: Amen.
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1: Amen.
0: Be bibia ra ni die wo.
1: Jesus.
0: Erade mi emodi wo kwa.
1: Amen.
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1: Amen.
0: Wo si ensuro.
1: Ensuro.
0: Ensuro.
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0: Wo je Jonathan ti.
1: O Nyankopon doye.
0: 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Erade mi enfo Nyankopon adoye nye wo.
1: Amen.
0: These are final prayers. Erade mani favor unto us.
1: Amen.
0: Say the boy nipa be hu yo adoye.
1: Yes.
0: Mani pa yo. E wo Jesus Christ. Kase erade
1: yes. Erade yes.
0: And none of praise.
1: And none of praise.
0: I receive divine favor.
1: I receive divine favor.
0: I receive divine favor.
1: I receive divine favor.
0: Be piara.
1: Be piara.
0: E mwa wo.
1: E mwa wo.
0: Wa wo ya die.
1: Wa wo ya die.
0: Kenya o homa.
1: Kenya o homa.
0: Na e mwa.
1: Na e mwa.
0: E fe poye.
1: E fe poye.
0: Atoye.
1: Atoye.
0: Etifi.
1: Etifi.
0: Anafu.
1: Anafu.
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0: 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Annie Gold, also I receive divine favor this morning. You, sir, your name didn't come, also I receive divine favor in Jesus' name. Power, also I receive divine favor. Power, God bless you. Yes, son of pain. 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I rather money favor and toss, so I'm not saying. 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
0: 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Why you don't for any more for you? Mawabasa nye juma mai.
1: Amen.
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0: 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Afe papa ye jawa na wa yadi ni na sha wonsa.
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0: 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Eya wasa fe rade wonsa. 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
0: 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The DNA Jeremiah to Chiteria. 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
0: 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I have one community banks. 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I would did you maybe. 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Wow. You were queer for the answer. Say, be a moo ya, ye moo ya, so you may be who pisca cacadia, so so abuam, my yoma cocabra, you were premier smart loans, and a premier Dutch account, and so on. 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Yes, whom pay we now pay. You were made up by accountants, so I know your high interest, and my own money that said your money that you beco ye. Yes, and so ever other remittance may bring so what you know, I trans money. 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Make out with Love FM Nickel Chaco Toothpaste. High school debating is why the me pacho TB next year different. Your manager of my war national issues. Nah, I'm a BBA Conkine. We're great minds, great arguments, future leaders. Yes, trumpeting the voice of young ones on national issues of national interest. Ashanti Regional SRC Charles and Regional Directorate of GS. Omuni neboa ama nyomark me akonka. 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Bank chume die bia wo ye bi wo otu asikan community bank say your current account savings accounts to sue account say loans are hudu now bro otu asikan community bank e bebo ye ne community bank na 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Yeah, well, Rizzo Chiton so ho, yeah, no man's a fufu flour. Yeah, cassava flour, yeah, zimmo, cereal legume mix and so, and your cassava chips and so. Starch and so, yeah, will be ho. Ning na wa Rizzo Gary, where Dum Pizet, Freyen, and answer Briar Ho, Franzakos Limited Company, yeah, where Dum na. 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
6: 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It's your some say, Goodness and Mercy, Psalm 23, verse 6. 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
1: I want to urge all of you, if you haven't done so, please register with our embassies. We need to know where you are. Not only because of the trouble, but just for us to know. You know, recently we had a bit of a problem in South Africa. We went to our database. We saw a certain number.
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1: Because the number was about four times what we had seen. If we had known that, then people didn't have to wait in difficult situations. At least we would have done the best we could. So please, it's very, very important that we know where you are. We are not trying to, you know, don't want to use the word mafia, but we are not trying to spy on you. No, that's not it. But we just need to know where our citizens are. So this is important for us because the diaspora is very important, regardless where you are. And Ghanaians, you know, we like to travel, don't we? So we are everywhere. And that's okay. But we need to know.
0: Arejimaima opanye atene ken eye mampani abedi akire professor na na jenu poku ajima ebra okoshia mu ewo adehia awo mu etebro wando mu fri Ghana ha na wode ensemi eto omu anim no na enu achi na 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
3: Your excellency's participation in the African Mindset Reset Forum is in itself a source of considerable pride to the Ghanaian community in Rwanda. Provides yet another important platform for Ghana to contribute meaningfully to the continental conversation on Africa's development, transformation, cooperation, and collective advancement. It also reinforces Ghana's long-standing commitment to an Africa that is confident in its capabilities ownership of its destiny. As a continent, we must continue to draw strength from our shared heritage while embracing innovation, partnership, and bold ideas capable of delivering a more prosperous, resilient, and inclusive future for our peoples.
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8: 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However, political party here, who be me a worry, a war political party. There is no law and regulations that a bad will be own to me and worry about a political party.
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7: The first month, you know, near when you say, we should put a quiny year, so we should put from Abidjan Quantas, I could do contrast. Like a code, they near their home. We are in the next month now, I'm on the 040, and the actual white one, the Arabic Bushunina. We are as for Tim Law, Siwana, or Yedmos, one, I see my for Tim Nan, the Barabi Trasso, or contrast points. Until we are looking at in a month or 2 years, and can that left lean now, free Abidjan Quantas, could be contrast. We be here, no, we are the team now, we say move up by right side, Honor Caps. Then from Abidjan Kwanta to contrast the year when you see in Abidjan.
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9: 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I'm not sure because the I am not they didn't even have the map of golf I'm not for all this is after I then I'm for 4 years I'm going to be at the
2: bedroom juma fan in Shiraya fan
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11: Isra
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16: Ba kwejo yes. 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
17: oh medas
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0: work here. I work it well. Like me, I want to buy that Porsche car. I've been dreaming of. I move into my dream house. No landlord will send me a bill. Join the Absa family and let's help you say yes to your dreams with tailored banking solutions from loans, mortgages, credit cards to digital banking and more. 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Your story matters.
1: Afraid ye, ya 20. One Agro Limited. I want money can come by a charm and a so be a so. And penny for Kaya Yamwa. Yes, a killer be a obeu lie show. And until Bon Agro Limited. I want money can come by Eddie Adra, your friend said last show. Abba, a kumo, a more one in one time. And some cross who Tafre, Sakasaka, and Tetia. And what would be a Emma when he and Kaude? Sukua, who do dormitories, kitchen, toilets, so be a more more. I hope ya. I do a friend said last show kwa and a quitter pump punch from kwa uspra chicken and more one emma womo better free a drone. She almost a wunsaka last show is such as bakwa for mixing and so 1 liter bottle. What so copim sell banana first spray with them ho babia more one will be a woman see a best six. So whoop a last show he be at 12 for the trip. My mushop will be a tongue so close on tefre and one more one and rubia say a supermarket. Sebu so for chemical shop and what. Half an hour, baby.

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1: Asante Atura Bank dear. 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Yama touch loan. 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
2: Ne head office ne ewo chansa. 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
5: Say the comfort afterwards for from a big jar. 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We see near my via. 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And San Wahata. I feel see a bunting. 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Quite two comfort sashay. What provision shop? And now market a Benwo. When that you will be a chum and never breathe. Comfort that you baby. FDI did the incredible atom.
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0: It's 42 minutes past 6 right here on Insura 104.5. And you know what time it is? It is time for Kroyi Musem, your most educative, authoritative, and informative talk shows in the region. This is Kroyi Musem with myself, Nana Kwabena Amprechim, the voice of the morning, and my team. We are seated from now to 9:30, as always, from Mondays to Fridays. We are here to serve you with nothing but the best in radio. A very big thank you to whoever is listening to us this morning. It's a choice, and we appreciate you very much. Abusuayemo Akwaba. Kremun 7 was a good side. You have to say, no, no, no, no, no, no, no, no, no, no, no, no, wana eh hwese social media won sabe ka feed no very very very very clear no when you not na say na yebe ka sanso ye wa say my remfi set 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come on, Premier Sports. Talk about Fatlo, better than us and all their brain. And no, you know, Akukwa, Kofi Dawson, so better than us. Your mental health and Kroyi Musem, or the better to us. And the weather update, if you and such, come on. 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You might want to keep it locked right here. It's sunset. Anopei, we have your interest at heart. You better come on. Sanso so and Anopei minority. Enra, almost said you walk out. From Parliament, a vetina, a kosono. Three Supreme Court judges, Janasa judge nominees, a Justice of Fire Rosita. Enna Benasco, Enna Amwaku, Asante, his lordship. Enna, Yera Anthony Forson, only a private legal practitioner. Womo Enna, Enna, no Womo, a call, Parliament, say, Yago Tutuano, Parliament to Tutuano, near her say, bit me a phone, a Juma, because a phone, a Juma. That's a man penny a moon, do you know? You bet me a confirm Womo, say, Omo Ebe Supreme Court judges, a minority, and say, a pack. It amounts to parking the Supreme Court. It's and say na nubia na MPP wa bemuno. Sana NDC for no muso so a minority no omo kashle omo. Erinti omo se omo ntiase double standards. It's omo STG workout. Ye bedin commander pay. Sanso na transport fares. Baby I want no. Esenti adi ano sene si tia. 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Eno so hun komo beba. Justice Amwaku Asante, one of the Supreme Court judges, judge nominees. Yeah, and also so Ekanwona. What to ano hunubi? Na and ne or the assembly to judge say apostle for omu a hold suspect beyond 48 hours. Awa womwa kacheno. Emrano etia article 14 clause 3 of the 1992 constitution etia. And it uhodu suspect beyond 48 hours. Now I say suspect no etimi edi emra etimi edi edi view and also timi duko jina court na ube yi ano to seek redress and also so a and sema beto jano pay I don't know mani na hasei na yebedi and komopa happy birthday to you ano pay se widi wawoda Daniel Ni Kwate Titles Glover 1966 and wawono ano pay odi na woda. 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Kure, kure. Mama Africa calling. It's a call to duty. And I pay Isaiah chapter 54 verse 15 say, Obia obe attack you beyond the erade say infrino. And whoever attacks you will fall under your feet. And it's come out to him. Fawa kwen share radinsa nabibia be eradiba. Nya reshemu eradimu. And it shall be well with your soul. You most welcome to the show. This is Kroimun Sem. A cook wako fi dos na ye crowd wa hase. Ya o de eye your mental health on Kroimun Sem and a wiemu sasha on komoso so e de brewa. Agogwa that is saying.
1: Adom ye hu ye.
0: Good.
1: Bibia boko.
0: Boko adom ninti bibia boko.
1: Right.
0: Nene wiemu ko saying.
1: Quickly. Ye tie ne sa no pay ko no. Wiemu e be ye kusu kakra. But e wiane be piem be ye no ndu de ko donk mu ho.
0: Okay.
1: Na fin so ensu no free be ye enwumre no 9 de ko no nsiane no nsom ho no. You know, to me, a Google crank. 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Oh, one of pay. Yeah, now watch and so.
0: Good.
1: Your mental health on Kroimun Moon, some quickly, and fun to us on Famauna. 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
2: South Africa and say now federation me president wa resign me nyina me ntibi da
0: e see that
2: eno e one man enu say Nigeria Football Federation president
0: hey
2: opinion na din adi Ibrahim Musa Guzao e da about bontre say wa resign
0: hey
2: me who be that
0: hey hey
2: na ni cheche mu no ade a amema na ntima qualify for World Cup no
0: wow
2: and na man so an qualify
0: into office
2: 4 years ago nya ntwa wie yo afina no 4 years ba be so wa resign
0: What? Office or no one yanage my
2: Papa
0: no. Oh, me tu chemano.
2: The secretary co.
0: Me tu chemano.
2: Executive for a committee for the bisuko.
0: Me tu chemano.
2: Mbida.
0: Africa.
2: Say, you'll be so resign and force one is on resign.
0: Hi.
2: They say, be a Ghana, I say no.
0: Now who can cross him resign?
2: And I suppose they didn't come on here.
0: That's right.
2: Me who be though.
0: Premier Sports, about Jay.

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1: All right, live on Insha 104.5. And a permanent search from here tonight, and a good demo, Samaya Bobo, and all. And I'm a peer dealing in a Egypt, but the premier sports. On a crime in Sam Sima Edu de enemy, now person up person qua, and another payment transmissing Kuyam Drina, Eddie Ebrod Modulus on a Pamidi, Eddie Jonathan, and Sidibetra from Sokoban Fatilo, Steve Zan and Dodoma and Obomachidom, and Samuel Supi Blasters from Como, Ewo Anamusi, and now, and a democracy capital who Efiaso Kumase, Baba Jaras Post, and Minimus and Seminar, Eddie Ebrod Modulus, and Opabia making sure Sir Breakfast, no, Ebia Milo all in one. Milo all in one. Essence, we know BBA be womb, a creamy, a Mickey chocolate, tasting a delicious energy womb, cash on swoom, the way you know, Hannah da fra. Now, baby, I'm sweating my fine. At the Ama Abuson, empty as a man can just say. Jabin and Fedrias and 30 years in it, you could say a normal. I'm a seven can just say you finish in a bottom of place on us up to. Now, download do my empty and up, no, for sending the car, for today, to fat text the fire course. Now, today, I can also one sentiment count over 10 million. 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Amuzu Health Food. Aye rich in vitamins and a feminas. Udi saw nyinima. And many food and we drew entity. And what be our chinas be a twin as the amount. Meba cho emma and union smooth and many shiny. Mese boys boys are jail to Samsung guest guests. Obia jail to maybe a two and you kumbia. Ubanya be a tall face this year. And was 0242-955-056. Tafun share so amuzu jan so one man able to an tantam so now in sa intimate and count there. And tantam so in sam na say and fifth black starts. Lemia the man next month here. 23rd September, yeah, your boy first game. Oh, AFCON qualifies me any Ivory Coast. Now I'm looking at the premier new coach. Now I don't know, GFA president, or Penina and the Cat or Kreku, or Nianum TV 3-4 chain command and Mubusan say, now Blast as a new coach. Dabana coach, he was oh. Ghana dear, your coach was starting quite a juma 99%. Oh yeah, juma kama kama tend to be your biaba tenka. Now baby answer so at me aye kama kama.
2: So what I know is that you see me smiling. Ghana would have a coach before we regroup. What I know is that the coach who would lead the Black Stars is 99% in place. What I know is that the coach who leads the Black Stars is already working. And what I also know is that we are just at that last line where we have to sign papers and formalize the relationship. As to whether it will be Kurt, as to whether it will be the guy who was a coach when Red Lions and Copa Lions played centuries ago, I wouldn't be able to tell you today. But what I can say for a fact is that we have a machinery in place and we are working.
1: Now the coach numpo edumanumpo was that tempo aye and kama kama kama kama and so ewarmano a JFA president opinion din Ericat Okreku and what ten canal me for many to Nigeria Nigeria Football Federation president and opinion say why resign I talk about man of 4 years and point shut down so I can be 3 days. Now Ibrahim Musa Guzao, Ochinema, World Cup 2026, Nigerian Timan qualify. Samson and Man World Cup so many time qualify. Ah, what's that one order to on them? Go to opinion Dean Eddie Ibrahim.
3: We have achieved when it comes to the league, and we were very proud about that, and we know history will trust us on that. When you go to the issue of referees, we made a very difficult situation, and we try our best. Then we try to identify that the best way for us is Nigerians are always clamoring, complaining about not having our representative appreciated at the continental and global level. We did our best, to make sure that we inject some new young talent club referees, and then we try to continue to give them the opportunity to groom them. And I'm sure you serve as a witness to see that the last.
1: Out of Swakono, on any secretary, and our fair executive committee for the Biomubina, and so at me at the Majumano at a tournum. Yamadman, oh, Kumasa Babanya Sports Stadium, Democracy Cup, Asante Kotoko versus Hats of Folk, 3 p.m.
4: We're the 10th edition. Ebaso Live. Oh, Kumasi Babanyara Sports Studio. 28 August 2026. Ebaso Fiada. Aye, the Clash of the Titans.
5: Asante Kotoko.
4: Fantabulous Kumasi Asante Kotoko. The Club of the Century. Ukumapem Apem Ebeba. And Alfie, the Continental Club Master. Hats of Folk. Never said I until the bones are rotten. 3 p.m. sharp. Negemre Frias here. No one in BB. Gabri Campbell cutting razor. Members of Parliament versus the executives. 1 p.m. I was a WNPC campaign. And I'm into the V. Hey. Answer at 3 p.m. Gabri Campbell Frias here. My energy to the 2026 edition. Ebeya Santi Kotoko. Anas Hats of Folk. Get feelings of Jafon. Popular Star. 230 Ghana Cities. 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Gabri Mubaya Gade.
1: And you
4: organized by the Parliament of Ghana.
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1: The live commentary, live on Isha 104.5 from the coach, Santi Kotoko, opening on the D, Eric Tinkler. Also, preparation on no more query part of the Poco Pango, and Nano, Kianak in the 3 months more personal, Amunsa, Ebet Mi Aka.
2: Yeah, I think ultimately so far I think I've been quite happy with what I've seen in terms of our preparation. The players obviously getting to know me better and my expectations, and obviously me getting to know the players a lot better, both in terms of their work ethic, their character, their personality, and obviously what they're capable of doing on the field of play. Not a lot of new faces also coming into the squad. So
1: is a new faces to be removed among the Poco Pongo Sonadia there. Now, don't forget if you're not toy, I'm not air, don't feel a D, and a chance, bull, and then run for no. I'm gonna touch it down, oh, come on, say, Kwame Aparado, eh, Casama for everybody, Phobia Boys. Also, I'm sorry, ready, pa, never my net, trophy, no. I'm also banamos, so et me, Ajay.
6: Yeah, Adam, maybe are you okay? Our camp is well. If it's about your ball, Accra Invitational Tournament, the team has been training. We are very much positive, say. Even though a pre-season assignment, you know, your fan is to say 3 points, that's all. We know it will not be an easy game, so we expect that we have to fight throughout the 90 minutes because we want to bring some glory to the Phobia family. Well, all the hearts are not there, sir. All the magical wand we have is, so don't worry. There's nothing like a friendly match in any day.
1: I got to go to the Ketua BN and a Kwame Aparado and our Tenecano. Now, and I got to go to the Twasso Oligo Stadium, Dream South Sea, and Bibiano Gold Stars at 3 p.m. Now, for media and a summer test, no, and so at 6 p.m. Now, Amusha is here in Nuechi. Now, fans some more than one of the Debbie Debbie, you're the poor organization, pa. And no man, hey, got off for penny. You go to Kaka.
7: I cut off for once for some time there. What to mean, this year, the NNN, and then attendance is very, very, very poor. Organizers and I, to me, and Yajumapa, I'm a tough one. I'm a this year, then I am very, very poor. You know, what to mean, say, Nipa crap by and the crying, or which me, I can't warm. You know, I am very poor, honestly. So, my said, I'm warm here. Say, generator crying, I say, no use sooner, say, more for say, no number use sooner, they have a match now. I say, make sure, say, move prepare me here. Now, I'm a match, and so it's me, I call. Send me a say,
8: organization poor senior other colleague Nikano. I think Gaka should sit up because from last season up to date organization in Koye Krakrak organization say what prepare who ya when you stand by generator and I say be I'll be prepare who ye and ya a fool and I did the impromptu I'll be to me at the
1: I born here bar bones a doom lightning with doom now so dum nanso no man koye kura en samno do supi nemom emene nyira ne afa no se 930 awo be ko be jofo nyina se kunya na yeri inshira power sports 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
14: Oh, man, Adi. 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Ani se me twetwe mani san so me hu dia me tom.
15: 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Akofa Camille Shah Gel every Europe abrochi memu abaga na adwaman so ha. 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Na me say e ye natural selection ti empower we dia. 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
14: Hey mama Camille, Camille Shah Gel no Jimmy.
15: Same catcher will say Camille Shah Gel de a ye natural selection.
14: We de minia bachere me baby a minya biato.
15: Camille Shah Gel so de a boo a jam my so babya. Woka baby a ye ton samina whooping a biato. So whooping a do don't swear to a freaking Dave Investment Limited. It was 0243-744-855. Nipa wa ye koko and nasa tuntum to meet the Camille Shah Gel a jarry. Camille Shah Gel ana a ye natural selection. Fessy a baby a mofra into me koho. Hydroquinone Bianso any samne yimo. FDA aji edwe di enkra to yi atum.
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10: Madam, I'm looking for Abena.
11: Abena, there is someone looking for you.
10: Madam, please, where's Abena?
11: Abena,
12: yes, ma'am.
11: Is this who you are looking for?
10: Madam, please get me Abena. Please.
11: Della. Abena, bra.
13: Abena, Abena, Abena.
10: Oh, Abena. If it's not Abena Rice, please keep in here.
14: Abena Rice. And Nijin Kwa.
15: FDA. Ache, Jadi in Kratz, we got some.
16: Stand big, man. 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

0: and $500 cedis. 1X Games. 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
1: Evie Diasenia MTN Bar Ghana. 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
1: Madam, your jollof is sweet. Your benkwa is too sweet. And your palava sauce, too sweet. How do you keep all these meals delicious at the same time?
2: Oh, I have just my one little secret. Maggi de dede.
1: Just one cube for all these pots?
2: Yes, so one cube for many dishes. Maggi de dede, made with natural shrimp, fish, and carefully selected ingredients, brings that rich, delicious taste to all your meals.
1: Ah, this soup is guilty of too much taste. Madam, just pack some for me.
2: Me and Maggi, so good together. This advert is FDA approved.

0: Chairman, with the greatest respect to you, you don't have the power to dismiss a preliminary objection properly. Let me remind you on some important issues and reply to your response to me. Issue one, the House did not pass any resolution.
1: Honorable Minority Leader, making your submissions,
0: I kept
1: you
0: quiet
1: called on me.
0: I didn't call on. I said there's resolve.
1: Rule
0: no,
1: on the
0: I
1: matter.
0: Didn't say rule. I said resolve. Don't get me wrong. No, resolve.
1: Honorable Minority Leader.
0: No, please.
1: Let your microphone be off.
0: No, Chairman, don't start your thing. Don't start it. And then finish and think you can control narrative. We are being very decent. Don't
1: Honorable
0: try it.
1: Honorable Minority Leader.
0: Don't start it,
1: you
0: Chairman.
1: You did not move a motion before
0: Chairman,
1: the committee.
0: Chairman,
1: you raised a preliminary
0: you can't
1: objection.
0: Rule. It's not a ruling.
1: And a preliminary objection
0: a decision.
1: Is supposed
0: this
1: to be
0: committee
1: ruled
0: man,
1: upon
0: no,
1: by the rules
0: no,
1: of the House.
0: No, which rule? Quote it. Quote which rule? Quote the rule. Quote it. If the standing
2: okay.
0: order is here.
2: Yeah, so
0: mine is here.
2: Take your
0: no, majority leader, take your time.
2: No, take your
0: majority
2: time.
0: Majority leader, he's capable.
2: No, take your
0: he doesn't need
2: no,
0: a lawyer.
2: Please, please.
0: Let him. Let
2: please,
0: him. This is
2: your,
0: it. Rule
2: your,
0: it.
2: No,
0: open.
2: No, take your
0: open.
2: Orders.
0: You people are taking
2: open,
0: this majority
2: to,
0: thing too
2: to,
0: far.
2: Open to 268.
0: You guys
2: open,
0: are taking
2: to,
0: this
2: open,
0: majority
2: open
0: thing
2: to
0: too far.
2: 268.
0: No, we've not finished the argument. He cannot. Stop it.
2: Patrick.
0: You've had power. One day you may not have the power.
2: 268.
0: Don't do this.
2: No, 268.
0: You know.
2: Open
0: it's not
2: it.
0: Fair.
2: Open it, 268.
0: Majority leader.
2: No, open
0: stay out of this matter. Stay out of this matter.
2: Open
0: with ruling.
2: Open to 268.
0: This is not within his right to rule anything here.
2: Please.
0: What is he going to rule?
2: Open to 268.
3: You didn't move.
0: I moved.
2: 268.
0: Yes. A motion, no. A motion.
2: Open to
0: a motion was moved. Registering
2: really?
0: our preliminary objection. A motion was moved. We had a meeting with the clerk and him in his office. You were there. We all agreed that the nominee for the Supreme Court should be done in October. Clerk, he was there. We all agreed that let's do the nominees. So what changed? What changed? Why are you always frustrating everybody? Why are you taking the majority too far? And when we talk, we become victims. Why?

0: right, Inshra 104.5. A man for Brown, a betcher, a brassuku, a crata, who have been just an apostle. And today in history, a bro, I'm ranting at Sansa, I'm saying, Chami, Wahase, I'm saying, Chami, Kojo Bim Riku, a house, Sansa, and Jim Pahine, Kofi Men Sansa, so at Sansa, Kokwa Kofi Dawson, so a house, and Medina, and Akwabra, and Pretum. Now, soundbite, Edi Kakuti, in a parliament near Kosun Rano, a catch us a minority, a stage walkout, a parliament vetina, na a Kosuno, Emo. 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
1: Of I Joseph,
0: let us say,
1: Bocoranzo,
0: Adam Nan, the crook rabbit.
1: Okay. 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I was your four, your fat, dairy graphic, though.

0: That is what the lawyers, if we had a lawyer, say.
1: Any of you for that's where I change. I pay your man one tunnel. Deli guy the work out and a money bo. I would not know. Could you?
2: Yo, my main fa the punch the bo a crata no na any me has some doors, papa. Na me who say a surihano or de mashaw jania would jam de ma de share or more than siacro fumo. 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
0: Oh.
1: But aside that no so so no. The same history no a link it to another history.
0: Okay.
1: Which is Kufu Addo ne papa. Edred Kufu Addo. On this day 1970 and our no so so or so akofnemu ekantam din se na ono so ebese na memu ase as a year president. Na satam on year president no na Dr. Kofi Busia
0: say
1: no no mum na prime minister
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0: that's right
3: papa wo ba adwuma pa ene ye na woda
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3: nyakopon hira no
0: yeah
3: Alhaji Inje assistant deputy regional coordinator
0: that's right
3: ene ye na woda
0: happy birthday Alhaji
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0: that's right
3: obo adwuma na nyame ye ne kese
2: yeah ene ye birthday ye de mame en wish a special person and that's why the birthday now in fact
0: okay
2: and of course ono and ohande baton no suma me wo nshira fm
0: oh okay
2: and there your birthday
0: hey I see
2: he's a special person oben wa unsu wo yenipa na and na wo di na wo dai nana kwadwo jantwa phd
0: good
2: doctor
0: good,
2: nana kwadwo jantwa and your birthday
0: that's right
2: e ti your happy
0: happy birthday bro
3: special birthday to you. Okroponko Suensha.
0: That's right.
3: Now, Oma Quatinti and Sodi Womana, the Dawakuma Subia Mrema.
0: That's right. That's right.
3: Kayunu Siedo.
0: That's right.
3: Iguswado Pa.
0: Right. Great. Na ma
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0: Minute right. Future life in new come on.
4: Future life. 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A move for diabetes. 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chair, dear how no? Your best so dear and dear not dear oh a sassy at the mount, yeah dear mount, and so my future life and power pronounce. Your pursuit be a dear and a dear. I am one say maybe pay movie to quite cool room, or so a moko sra poop, or so breakfast I did bro me future life, no many age. So by my osmami ever catch day. Future life here did you and so now project for no twankasa. 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Who is your friar and where do you know an agent of form? 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
7: 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I know, so be what about somebody you distinguished yourself.
0: So then, can ready
7: now? Maybe I mean, what GDS said, what about you can see me? So we knew my past over to us.
0: Amen.
7: I'm saying, yeah, you will be in the same year with him.
0: Amen.
7: And the Yaman Kam, where you're more cover.
0: I mean, that's it.
7: Good.
8: And Yaman, because at least. O level ne baby a wo no I think say effa and this is not new in the new because I mean there are other bigger platforms in Kumasi I mean who say na o control ni ye and a handsome no anya dey be bro so what you say
0: good.
8: This is one of the biggest platforms I been yawo man him and if you have a big personality no money a show na it's worth it. It's worth it. You think about what my character was a hard day. You ain't trying to go view.
0: Mate,
9: a jet triatwo. You can't say the atiana. Fed the name Osronim. A jet triatwo. You can't say the atiana. Fed the name Osronim.

0: Right, Insure 104.5, Eje Tiatwo, and Ebre Drusu, say, Debro. Na, ye jenjin o my gun, a ho, o my gun, and puntu onen, and kankrunti, and debia, ye kasa, assembly dika, ye yasun, ye beka, and unti, toda na semno, etio bi. I told us one, I quit yamu, be ninano, yam fanisa, sunset, sana, etier. I was here a tassin service, partner, quitting a habain. Na, I'm not paying come my own honey, say, my mimi's a question, we say. Why we suku na upe juma and now say wa woba what it ten old in a koskua mane ye and so here was a ucha wecha and so here no kama they say wa bab on ting you say he's coming to the job world and a job market and see wa bab on ten obe pe juma ye ya wa nyuma bia wa say a bain ene fe nyuma no eno no e ya bain ased ye se ofa nyuma no se teaching nursing num se obekọ aban eye school na uwi a aban afa o 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You say abino ebie eye portal no for placement. Na you say ebie portal no for placement. Na platform no because you say platform no. You say close no. Adenya eni pa abino you say obefa no. Ya close no aso aye ma entini ya close no. Na bebunu no abranti anasa ababa wano atuna jengjeng. Na fe oche baby bebre o luku elsewhere. Se beya obetime nye juma aye. No fault of abrantye na nasa baba wano. Ene se obetine fie. Ne mob system no. Sana akoye. Ene ohe. Graduates are a year school every year. You see between 100,000 and 200,000 every year. So you can imagine. The backlog of abrantye ni mabawa omu tifia omu nye juma nye. Na uye parenta. You will be worried about sa eye trendy. 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Osu woman allegedly defrauds 26 applicants of 675,000 in military recruitment scam. Unsuspecting people. 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Na obi a take opportunity. Na wa swindle omo wa bu omo faso. 26 applicants of 675,000 in military recruitment scam. And then military nko ya ten wo so many sectors in this country. And enya di edi kan suni. I'm just using this as a pointer. Edi a kan sembi a chere okeke. It's an say a tia bre. Bebre, a bain bi a ba, e koso. And to be saying, who say, Employment Ministry, no, what my juman is saying? What is the work of the Employment Minister and the Ministry and the Minister? Ya, ye pound is a onshe, e ye e juma semso. Ya, what my juman is saying? Ye, enti, mabunu e bre wa my gana musa. What my juman is saying? What my juma pa ni saying? 26 applicant. Na, the attorney say, it is true. Sir, your oncophobia almost shabby, edgy sika. Na omo fa a man for juma. And to who are no be a frail. Your opportunity wa how? Uti ya say ya, you bet mamma wa juma ye. Na me Bruno, obia on ye juma ye, de obedi crampo on ye no. No, a cope baby, sbusian pa no a cobo. A BG as much as 20,000, 30,000 Ghana cedis. Na o dia command ni pa bako. Sir, oman a juma ye. Na the attorney says, "Any panel ever edge any paper ten sika. ebia nipa 5 pe and the bitima go through 5 na aka no na omo si bubodiam na sika no akwadi ba bi basa wo ba twi nipa na twa wadi yetene da yetene every day natie ala hasan suhini or a member of parliament tamale north or kansembi efasa military can say recruitment scam e kwoso no say teachers whether it's military say police whatever every sector say nursing scammer e kwoso no slaughter MPs airton slaughter politicians airton and the MP no yin ani ahye organizer MP no yin ani ahye full soldier bi o constituency ho je na frankofo no mometo omoto no mutu sika na wo o share wo mu it is going on we can't deny this fact adia ye di ye ye mabunu e wo man makacha so man enyi ni mabunu ho man ni future o man na mabo because of what we are doing to our future generations na tie Alasa Suhini, nasema okaye, tiwe.
1: People who have completed since 2001, 2002, who remain unposted.
2: Yeah.
1: And now the sad part of it is that there are stories of how people in authority, in government, are selling some of these placements. They are selling it, yes.
2: What does that mean?
1: What happens is that people have to pay, in some cases, 60,000 Ghana, 70,000 Ghana.
2: To do what?
1: Before they are placed in the health facility to provide health care. Sometimes I am told, you know, the general explanation usually is that, oh, they do the placements according to year groups. And so they have done placement for, say, 2020 or 2019. So those who have graduated in 2021 should wait. They will be placed later. But I've been shown evidence of people who graduated even last year. But
2: who have gotten placement.
1: Yes, have paid
2: and
1: money.
2: And who are they paying?
1: Some people who pose as, you know, people in government connected to the powers that be.
2: What's the nature of evidence you've seen?
1: Payments, text message payments and placements actually given. You know, and so it is...
0: Okay, Suhini, me da sepa. Alasa Suhini say, our evidence, HSA, ebinimu tia as much as 30,000, 70,000 for a job. A brand here will be a school. Ya ope juma. Now, oko fa sa sika wo yi wahin. Sa busiam po na oko ba. Is it fair? 30,000, 70,000. What did you okay, you know? And yami na meka. I am just corroborating what he said. Say, people, top people within government, 60,000 Ghana cedis, 70,000, 30,000. Na ya di, ubi adjo se, Fabra, nami mo e juma nye. And he said it. Say, top people, he mentioned the MPs. Some MPs are selling them. Woman, you woman, you can't afford. Who can't? I'm saying this. Who can't? I'm saying this. Now, I can say, Nina Swan say, or text messages as evidence at HSA, people are paying those monies. Now, I'm not here. I'm here. Text messages are, yes, so omo omo adwuma ye na ka adwuma no po wo gimpo na omo adwuma ye mpa nkanya ya Jeff ye text messages ni bi text messages are amamfo gina so e de e kasa omo asem amamfo gina so a suhini gina so e de kasa asem yi no yesu ye wo text message a yesu ye gina so na yesu ye de ka yesu ye asem yesu ye de ka asem he text message ni bi ni the cost associated with the process is 9,570 and are required to make an initial deposit before the starting of the process. 9,570. And you are required to make an initial payment deposit before the starting of the process. Where a test message you? Yeah, will be there, send you be. Share where so. Names of applicants and amount they paid. Just say, nipa bebre na etetria. Or no, or no, or just as you can, or more evidence, I say, and go for be a tria, why be a maomo with impunity on slow ferimpo, as I had the test message, a canasem. Tier, the number in the numbers in Yakahu, eh, Edino, any Uko Facebooker, oh, a Temo Frederick, the number near Utia 12K, do a knock, the number near Utia 5K, Ophelia Uye, Utia 5K, Andrews Baswa, Utia 4K, and one lining up just to convince the person, say, who is the ba? Ubenya Jumaye. Now yet to Chrome Hase. Yet to Chrome Hase, Nasi, a job placement. That is why one institution, one officer, be seen me who say yeah, useless. Hey, public sector reforms. One institution, I mean, who say yeah, useless. Hey, public sector reforms, because any power question. He was my bosom friend, a father, a brother, and he. I know what he said. What he said on radio, what he said about Sanema Ekosuno. And you see, one of the officers, Abba Ghana Hasei, under the press, former government, Nando Danko Akufo-Addo administration, I have public sector reforms. Me personally, me who say one of the useless officers, Abba no Epao, what reforms and a course? What reforms and a course? We have not reformed anything. And that's so question. People pay for admission into schools. Where we are school, so we have transferred here for employment. And look at Sanima Ekosi. How do they get access to the employment ministry? How do they get access? Who give them that opportunity? No wonder. Eye Alhassan Suhini say, eye top government officials, those who have power, me can hubi. Meme kahubiana. Na yanko Kenya oh Mukai in 2016. And Junior Debi Huana be beside Mose Nebana saying Kenya asia no more never be a say in 2016. Yeah, independence celebration, 59th and anniversary. Na ya coach your brochure so say Ghana's president is Uhuru Kenyatta. Kenya, the same thing is going on there in Kenya. The same thing. And echoes to Kenya. And Kenya no I had to say asia no more be no more check habisi. Tie Kenya so dia eko so honum Africa tie wenso
3: members have been receiving teachers employment forms and selling them to desperate Kenyans seeking teaching jobs at a whopping 400,000 shillings. This is according to National Assembly Speaker Moses Wetangula, who disclosed that the MPs do so after receiving the letters from State House. NTV senior reporter Duncan Khayemba now reports on the teaching jobs for sale scandal that has asked qualified teachers who are yet to secure jobs with the government.
0: NTV tia brante yasema, kasta yasema, nese, sik, wamu a wamu eya qualified, pasan kwa wamu ya jubanu kwa wamu inya opportunity because wamu nisi kedi tia. NTV bia owo pa, owo oya competent pa, nko betu mi, achira diye pa no. On yesi kedi tia, ntini ya mfana juma, and it's going on also in Kenya. Do we have something in common? And then MPs doing that over there, MPs doing the same over here. And then what do we have in common? Me missing my seminars. Alas, I'm swinging eka. Naninina sua ordinary so kasa or evidence of text messages. Miss me the biatreo. What are we doing to ourselves as a country? What are we doing? One day the youth will arise. One day the youth will arise. Yanshan yama ye because. And Jima, it will be catching. Medase. A jatu at all, a G money, and I saw ya seen a day, a bro, right here on Insure 104.5. Yes, Akokwa Kufidos and so I say yes. Akokwa.
4: Yeah. Nana kwa brand preaching.
0: Akokwa. Kofi Dawson.
4: Aye. Na.
0: Simpi.
4: Mabunu no edjuma ya. Aye na my ye a bit emotional.
0: Ubeye.
4: Aye. Because one thing I've learned and say, yeah, edjuma mpo ne dancing. Na wo mo etifi. It will feel the frustration. Mabunu no wofi ni wum. In fact, ubi a real university. More than 5 years. What try be I'm fat. And some of them teacher trainees, nursing training, they are, some of them are home. Now, a beba say, may one person platform is so. In fact, when the Ministry of Health had decided, say, omu be jumping, omu mexi, omu yina. I told them, said, Abby, that's not the way to go. And I like the decision of the minister to change that line, say, and quiet to say 2021 40 feet. I may canny in Afra to be reassi and only a befa 2024 near that 2021. I think, sir, when I spoke against that, any other people who put their mouth into that situation, no, am I almost a sound or margin is according to batches. But let's be honest in this country, sir, the issue of corruption are be yet part of I mean the system omo employ youth no and they take advantage of it and I'm grofo bi so afa bro nya ho
0: repa
4: say Jeff be hwehwe amaye ha na unya wo dia to so dia amaye say corruption in terms of say adwuma mu arise say office bia obeko bia no from 14% to 18% just say arise to the extent say baby I'll be rabia no ye je bribe and sana the opposite ye ye no ya ya
0: oh
4: na nka mpese wo kopɛ adwuma no we ni ye say wo kopɛ say oh a document bi ko ye ho adwuma wo ko akoye inquiries bi ni ade ntisi e be ya ma wo no
0: okay
4: e betumi akotɔtin no obi te baby a oje kakredi and sana this is the situation we have right now as a country public servants a woman ebi yes ade but ni nyina no at the end of the day you to na ye vulnerable no and ye do pure
0: mo
4: say security dia okay obi kope police or kope military or kope ada immigration
0: fire service immigration
4: obi ten kwanche yo because we hu say adwuma ho nsem aye de nti o se fesika bra
0: to take advantage
4: and some of them genuinely they are linked to people out there ebi no ho ye nka no correct they are linked to people out there now krofo what so no ntimi nyi wo manim say ye ye sa ade no eji omo no de omo ni ahye krofo obi no omo no age a no agene say no omo nya that opportunity we have people who have said say omo pia sika e de nya opportunity awura nwuma bebere mu e wo kromu ha e we know ai bi 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
0: dabi, dabi, dabi, dabi.
4: But they have links a what system ni mundi unya de unya no na de fane so na ko and it will surprise you say sika no omu gene kra nye appointees ni na e ko omu ho they say bi amen fan say oyey minister
0: yeah
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0: oni mo hwe
4: minister no kura hu say operations bi say na ko so
0: no kura akwa ma memo this o come na odi ma memo ati e wo victim ba ko ahoma no so one of the victims they okay na one of the victims wo ahoma no so ye ni nkodi nkomo na hello
5: hello.
0: Yeah, bibinti yem peso obo ni dinti. Be mana e tesan.
5: Be pa chi nya vie du mo na pa chi omo
0: e. Erade adum ti ehu ye. Ka wa ko sem train.
5: Ah, be pa chi o. Concern about the GS recruitment no. A recent wire ye ye see a fast 7,000. E ko apply the report and as it omo ye say em for the prime areas. E ma me apply. To be apply nya me pa nya be adum a me nya ye no. Bewa eba kota na se nyame aboa menya menya successful di bi ntime ko original office ekoye me documentation di bi a nti Friday that was 7 Friday last week ya me ko ye gogo di for appointment no be nyame di me ne some guys bi nti eba sa na me hu de me yo ma ye twetwe ni the treasury did we know no we say I am here be follow up Monday this Monday I'm a sack or ho e ko fresh say ya me call ya me 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
0: na o say nka kwetu ya say kwetu ya say
5: So, but I shall not say 22,000, that's to get 220 million.
0: Nana unka obinya.
5: Na mi se mi nyakura na mi nyakura na nche ze mi difie bibire na tete eka. Na na besa e bo nyakura na
0: meso. Yeah, that's it. You do be see. Yeah, that's it. Okay. Well, Ebusia, into one of the victims of Nkoma Yetuchin, Ena, Yete, na Kusemina. Akukwa?
4: Yeah. Nana, go, Georgia. Nkanisa.
0: It's okay. It's okay.
4: Nana, I'm preaching. You see, said the name first. We should not just pretend as if it's an Oman Nkoso.
0: Good.
4: And it's not even with this alone.
0: Okay.
4: Yenim se ye wukrumwa even among the politicians. Mm. Yet se ubinya appointment ajisu utwesika. Oko presidency, Jubilee House. Yet he said ye ne kosu wukrumwa.
0: Sure.
4: It yabeya yaria ede krumwa. And it's not that the politicians are not aware.
0: Okay.
4: Even those seeking appointment, they know some of them they have to pay money.
0: That's right.
4: Krumwa yate. And mofrey nye duma. And the woman we school at nefi or babe pejuma. Who expected the person to pay over 20,000? Now, the offer the Juma cry, the annual salary no cry by SA. The annual salary now, the man on by SA. You get it?
0: Oh, cool. Good.
4: Some of these things, you know, a who he has said, you to me, a me, any cost.
0: Papa.
4: A buying, in fact, we have the intelligence agencies, one to me, when my yaki cake, they are aware. They hear it, social media.
0: That's true. It's true.
4: And I believe as a nation, a banya juma non kwanti mi mfa wo unemployed hand over 100,000 ya de no a egufi na banya juma non kwan cannot sustain it e dia de ba kwa ye betumi aye ne se the stem the tvet maka se nano na make two graduates ne so se wuti fie na enuru wo so se ya fo wadwuma obi aba homa no so
0: da bi e na afi na afi mi be open cry okay mami open na to asuka santi obi ba na ma fa no ti obi ti ma frɛ wo experience of the ekosu ya sa recruitment scam ya me pa cho experience are framing. Now you need to come on share your experience with us. Mr. Rao, Rue down say no serial callers, but omo more experience in kwa ena and fre, Mr. Rao. 03220-83581 and 03220-83582-583584. 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Na mon share experience with us. Okay, to us.
4: The American say, Ode omo nyenshishimu. Na omo amaye victims ni nyinaano. I believe say some will call.
0: Okay. Get okay. It be a unu bi na eye victim. E be a unu bi enu ya baabi unu ya bema bi na say wan kasa nkasa. O betima frɛ. Na wori yen ache experience ni say na brand frɛ ya oka ni si ye na kosem oka ni si ye no. You can call us. Na nko ye say na mechia wi chia wi bia. My first caller. Hello.
6: Hello.
0: Yes sir.
6: Hello, Mr. Anthony. Good morning.
0: Yeah, I'm Prechum. Yes. Good morning.
6: And that's my addiction. Yeah, 23 back Libya. Now, then I'm going to want to say how the equipment in the talk. Yeah, there 40,000 or 7,000. Now, according to education minister, I say the next recruitment are on the 23 back now, and I call more fine or more fine for 7,000. You see, I know almost keep it. 2023 batting and the next recruitment on the deal coming November on the 1st 2024 and the 2023 for no young people do almost say the first camera or more and they are business
0: and are you prepared sir with the back
6: I would if you can have more money 20,000 25,000 new work and evidence that my colleague HTS but what they send him in any view once into the share you know a very confidential and send them my own share and what they send him any view once share 20,000 yeah fano
0: wow
6: and you see I only 20,000
0: who better
6: I could speak for a year and that's not every point I can be one HTS
0: Bema, yeah, that's the pa. Maybe in Komoya Tree, and it's also better, my friend. Also, or experience in the same. You can also call me now near actual experience 03220 83581 83582 83583584. Hello,
7: yeah,
0: Robert, who experience personal experience?
7: Personal experience,
0: Iti.
7: Nana, mi angaza me yere ketua. 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
0: E debi modi. 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
7: Mi modi. 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Na ministro je ni bi ya fine. Leader yet more fire service. Now beginning for an American to an officer. And the minister gave me commander so in the second. And this again, I get it. And the fire service in the day. About Miyama, Pishama, your family, your to an fire service. Nana, you're behind this can for you. I am 90 million.
0: Hey,
7: fire service. 90 million. 2023, 22 more back. But Yabo, and the one who is the absolute American Missica Messanga. 90 million. No, my dear, my dear, get to now, not tonight, my Avano. 90 million is the Granua. They can die.
0: Na Robert, who would you know? So, him say a bribe, Nana Utria.
7: Nana,
0: me, Rano Sutra said, the old Triani, the old Jenino, Omatum Raunza.
7: Nana, me, say, I a bribe. Now, you say, no, so you're in a catamino. Daddy, I need the war, I am stressed out. Pay you, Nippon, or the Nepono, or so to be for. It is kind of what you are for. Some of them may look at you and that's all. Now, let me tell you now. I am the premier, sir. I am Mao. I am Mammy, sir. No, but you say it's going to happen to my son.
0: 9,000, don't sound kind.
7: No, sound kind.
0: Okay. You bet in commentary, right? Me pacho. Hey, I am Samo. I am Sam Papa Papa Papa Papa. What's up, my friend? Now, hello.
8: Yes, good morning.
0: Good morning, Bema.
8: I'm going to say my declaration.
0: Hey, what about you?
8: I'm your friend. You're the friend.
0: The
8: friend. You're the friend. Now, when you last 2 years, 2024, yes, you can. And now, some of the family know. When you get to education, I think it's 5 years. See, I'm a 3 years, can you say? The 3 years, can you teach up to now?

0: it depends on the moon and moon. People who said that I'm more can abandon 24 more days or more than one success and call for.
1: Now, now, why would Jessica be a woman in the panel? Why not? What do you say?
0: What would say? We are desperate. Sometimes, they say a thing. You don't think about it. The woman says you want to tap.
1: Okay.
0: You are Mr. We are a principal. You will try to get it.
1: Afra. Yeah, but in come on later. And yes, me patro also what they're saying. Ube to my friend. Hello.
2: Good morning.
1: Good morning, ma'am. In Edzey.
2: Oh, not found on. Remember some of me
1: doing. Mati. Hey, hello.
2: Hey, let me do. Let me start it. Wow. Let me start. 55 days. Let me start it. Wow. I'm not cooking. 9 years. Now, one of them is in the so 9 years in Salamo, the business be another street, not a family. 9 years in every year, be our office work, may be new a family, meet up for Ediana. A Dinipan, my mother, the other way, I follow more. Linny and the dear, a Duma, show me a Duma one year. Can you know all her mouth for crap and nothing? Called the worst you couldn't walk away, I require the person there 2 times. It's a way I require more for them. Yes, not for Nipper BM. Last 4 years, last 3 years, yes, for Nipper. According to what? Oma Mumu Yinipa Tere. Nipper gentleman, it is said, no, Ondo Yame Mobile Dino, that means the Chieska. So the Bonnie Panigi actually Miniano, or so, on Tinita. Nipper no Chieska, and I found last year, this year Miniano should be. I did a decoy. Can you crash us and let me eat tonight if I'm not old and not a million? What you know, many of them?
1: Oh, what you are saying?
2: Nipper be out. You're not saying you can't know you mean so old, Jessica.
1: If you don't want to
2: be on by you when you say, because on our Colano, when you tell you to see, she said, okay, the old Tian Wireborn is the audience Wireborn.
1: Sir.
2: Otaka, and you know what you see. But then, the woman is not a kid because you have a mammy and a brand 9 years here.
1: A boom.
2: About like woman 9 years.
1: Boom.
2: A year, Juma, in your bema, they be a near friend of my back. Oh, my banishing the most more local and the extra woman. Hey, Japan, you may question where?
1: And then,
2: I can't even do this now because the young couple are many who have to see me or produce a call million Russian people. Got only a fan.
1: All right, mammy, you better sip na you better also into no Michel. Unkoso into insurance 104.5. Hello.
3: Hello, good morning.
1: Good morning, mammy.
3: And I'm watching the battle. If you are curious, and I'm a bad actually, what's your procedure? Well, who am I doing, mam? Because so near Quakra. Could see my share Quakra. Could do a craft 4 o'clock. I mean, could be a fire called Tazi, a Conanti Abbey, who 5 o'clock. We are doing 8 million.
1: Hey.
3: 8 years in you.
1: 8 years, 8 million.
3: 8 million, I can't show me by the Alfaro.
1: 8,000 Ghana cities.
3: Aye.
1: Hey.
3: 80, I did a walk of pap.
1: Now, what do you mean by 2 years to come on? Okay, mammy, that's the power. But you also experience in the saying, Hello.
4: Nana, good morning.
1: Good morning, mammy.
4: The first time you see me, dear. Nana, I'm a castle when you started all grown. What would you pass? 4 years ago, no one 5 years. No one will fuck for a crowd. We could police a unity. But we are 700 million. But I'm not going to be able to
1: get
4: the money.
1: Oh.
4: And I don't know what you do. No one. The same I'm not breathing. One who could. I don't know. Japan. I'm not my breath. Papa. You need to be the chest. I am more.
1: Oh.
4: I am more. Papa. You're not it. If you say you need the money, you need the money. I don't. Who can't face the conference? You have and then a friend's idea with. Almost an end of crumble bois. One would jip. I've been put the footing in any boot.
1: Mate,
4: yeah,
1: Mate, Mr. Bedasipa, great. Ebinum nim hubi.

0: binum nenimu bi. Hello.
1: Ah, nana.
0: Hey.
1: Abi, I'm going to call you tomorrow. You say me back. Go to NDC. Omo no, we are all safe. Ode, close to dinner, but if you tell me, you have to ask your man, you stick at them out. So, if you are coming out, you have to ask. If you are saying 20,000, if you are saying 20,000, you have to ask. So, we are all, everything new.
0: Oh.
1: But
0: Medasi, me pacho also Odie and is saying yes. Odie, when is up? Let me know. Okay, hello.
2: And I'm black you.
0: Yay.
2: I'm watching.
0: Me too, pa.
2: I will be needed.
0: Obi, new or personal experience?
2: Papa, papa.
0: You too.
2: Meba. Na, me papa is very dizzy, man.
0: Da bang, yeah bang.
2: Oh, Nansenya Gogu. I'm going to go to the house. My wife will appear.
0: 50,000.
2: 500 million. The name I know what I say. My wife will appear. The banner and the rest of you. 500 million. I'm going to appear. 500 million. Let me put it in. Man,
0: the background. Oh, you're so genuine. I'm so ready.
2: Yeah, I'm so genuine.
0: Ah.
2: Fire phone. Can you phone me? Binu.
0: Fire. Oh, yeah. Fire. Fire officer. And also for 500, 50,000,
2: bruh. Oh, okay.
3: Hello.
0: Yes, hello.
3: Hello, Andrew.
0: Yay.
3: I'm rather soon to come.
0: And council.
3: The patrol, dear question, my dear. I am a question to the many and nine soon as started. If you may think in Nina, would be our Bako Sukua, who passed it. We have my idea, I just would hear. The Kaiser 2016-2014, and a very year school. Obi Jimmy by 20 million, I'm near to 2014 and then 200 million said the woman can move. And so young fellow, a cheer answer, and then young couple, yeah, my drummer, young dear door, a quiet fashion, so dear young tea, and you know, one city choir. And say, I'm going to my woman, more come, more come, my young, and I be bread.
0: Uncle, in himself, maybe I bet it to Mrs. Sir, into no, it to Master Sir. Hello.
4: Yeah, I'm talking.
0: Good morning, Bema. Hello?
4: Hello, Nana.
0: Yes, sir.
4: Ghana, I have some more. Nana, I have some more. I have some more. I have some more. I have some
0: more.
4: I have some more. I have some more. I have some more. I have some more. I have some more. I have some more. I have some more. I have some more. I have some more. If you say yes, and when any of you can't know. So, I cry, I walk with you, you know, but for the millennia, 100 million, I plan all papa by your time. It depends on what one song would say. And you do my dear, and you say, I have to share all my room. Into all bounds, I'm a smoke of pension, and Miss Wujuska. And when I am pending for you so much, not the police who discover one. And yes, I'm telling you, from the bush, I say, that's the career with the end of the other day. Share or no mate in you, mate in me, I chat long affair at the map pessimist and my yetia. Look mine, a chat long affair at the map pessimist and my yetia. You beset the career and penny for all my dana. One would say, yeah, and Kurana Yadu Miscano. 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
0: Sempi, minuya, mamifam siya. 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
5: Hello.
0: Yes, sir.
5: Nana, kobla, ampiachu.
0: Yes, sir.
5: And I'm a chiano.
0: Mijo, super.
5: We are brata.
0: Okay.
5: Okay, brata.
0: Okay, brata.
5: Medwe, bla, break, junction. 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Sansa, Nana was there, or my team, you be out for Danny took a protocol. Now, that protocol, no meaning by you, Philia, or by the Ghana boss watch, I said, be out for you, be out, you say, your factory, two of them. And now that's all the two of my wee. 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
0: Okay, me that's it. Yeah, fan come on to channel AC Hanum na e see e di adwin de chair betwe frau. 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Areho.
6: I think say sem penifo to ho na.
0: Papa.
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7: ah mejo so bia anopay so bia opo
0: bibia dem boko yes, no, Parliament, Travoni Chang, you see a way, Nika Papa. Chay Wakra.
7: I have passed a tear for Becca, no tree, and a Speaker of Parliament. A fray, and Rashid Jim for say, Omo, Kofi, Kakra, Eko, Jim, Mahome, Nemo, a Jubapa, a subway, and the Anka, a Shestan go Toba, and like a Parliament, the summer back. No, Snap of Mabini Mahama, Acho Krata, the Akuma Speaker, say, and never be Oha. By ever say, Omuye, some very important agent matters in it, or they are the same here to speak out for speaking in the own free parliament. Some of my dear Joanna, I don't buy. Oh, by Joanna, also mentioned a long promo, Omotrasia, Kasaya, Gusibaya, 5:30 and Sana, Speaker of Parliament, Emma, and Rashim Jim for a better three more other cancer. And a Speaker of Parliament, and it told me, say, a Krata or Giro. Omo the new Mahama Hono, SSA, ministerial nominees, Omo the new appointed two more ministers, and appointed three persons to become judges of the Supreme Court. And I think they will be a friend of the banks and specialized depositing institutions bill. No? That law, no, not by the sale, amending it. And even me and say, and a parliament, and met now so for Naochi Baku, Namon Sankofi, and got to Mahoma Jianso. I don't see. Everything, you know, of these ministerial nominees, you know, which is the main business of which the house was recorded. Enra Yawada and the appointment committee of parliament, Ethnaso. Now number 2 by 9 o'clock, before I bet another start here, number 94 Eddie Abetu is same man of ministerial nominees may do Mahama Yaga is that a Tajima Rolista. Who need problem be some baby. Nemo, Supreme Court judge is nominees, Mian San. no die omo jitum omo sha emrano I wo in my shebe given to say I said parliament a publicity names no for na ochi mienu answer na vet no abaso enunti omo nya vet no omo pene so money see that and as we here press conference we no call upon committee ho ekotna say mahama ya regretna say in this in same or a leader I didn't see omo ncha wo so and o call here actually doctors are to have role is so by beside in same back me really answer about the environment galapsey style for me like kan ho or no so and o call here now for the three supreme court judges and of justice Edward Amakwa Santi one of the three judges so met the embassy now the minority force that met the and then jump in my number so he said and Mohammed Tres said publish the appointment 14 days in a big Ghana 417 for the minister do what or when it come back and my should be for which when I'm ready I am sure more of these questions and then see that in a moment so I think that's in the market the minority that echo can it say or can it say we had a friend of the speaker that I'm here for all no chairman of the foreign committee say and someone like that I'm friend of marketing I can a ninja so or even in the fact and in see what both say Alexander Fenton Mark in some of the Abadam and who Fenton Mark is who to be just a and don't see a buyer Casacasa or committee to select the voice I will see say minority who will say majority for SEO against a vetting yeah and we always shady obey and don't see Alexander Fenton Mark in 720 he says say majority for so by idea with one idea I'm a home, it's not if you, I'm a home, I'm a home, I'm a and then see, the minority parliament walked out on the appointment committee, and see, a majority form, one of the three targets, you know, and by within 3 hours, they had vetted all of them, and finished it. They were here, and they were here, and they were and the parliament, and that's also met almost 7 o'clock, 6:37 o'clock, and say, appointment committee, 7 of my year, we have a report, but about parliament, that parliament, and the council. About of Mahabaya regarding the election of role is there, a senior Baho Parliament approved your mobile call. But ministers, maybe you would know the minority saying, someone will call a committee, you know, who would you not to or floor, say, Yakosono, a young requiring so, and you see about the peninsula set appointments, you know, air approving. The minority see the election of any market, deliver such a lengthy remark on the floor of the house, say, Yakosono, and yet, and you see about minority there. Your bonsa if it is approval. They will be said majority for what numbers 188 and 189 of course the three Supreme Court nominees Madame Rosetta Issa Benasco or a court of approval justice here Justice Edward Amakwa Santi or no court of approval justice here and Anthony Forson Jr. Ah no yeah Ghana Bar Association lawyer who could no president you know or no so who approved you know more and you see despite the very major objections that minority for have on the process, no, I'm okay, but our numbers, no, and we need 87 MPs. I'm going to be in our floor or crown us about to a bar. I'm going to be naked and they have to make their points and send a kind of parliamentary balance. You know, the minority will have their say and then the majority
0: will have their way.
7: When you want to be out by the Casacasa, they buy it, they move about the way the majority for. I have you on my way
0: and
7: will be the three Supreme Court nominees.
0: Interesting. Well, Kwaku, and so on back to us, it's another summer, and then Friday, last day.
7: I'm buying an normal summer, but that's 5 days.
0: Hmm?
7: And we'll see a ready bread, and nobody is going to get any.
0: Oh, okay.
7: See a ready bread, and go back, go by 11 p.m. And a parliamentary journey. In the day before the day, I bought Marseille, Democracy Kappa, and we bought a bowl, Babaya Raspo Stadium.
0: That's right.
7: And before, fee and a pay, a coin post, no more. In the day, the parliament international pay, bringing me changes into the majority leadership. Mahabayaga finally gave way for James Agaga to be the new
0: Dominican
7: CEO. And it's a way to pay the parliament international, which is not about Marseille.
0: Right, Kwaku Yabedasi Papa for that update. Kwaku Asante, multimedia parliamentary correspondent, and Moteni Nkano. Yes, Parliament Enra, Nika Papa. Well, Akokwa. LI 2519, Emu SMP. Na yehwe inspection versus test drive. Yenya Omahin Samia Dubuache. encounter situation be a positive for a jina no na obisa no say ne car no DV plate no enti onchre onfan license mra na ochre say oman no electronic san say no mra no che say enye say the card no mum ne be hye card ya license ne be hye posting ni nsem ne mum obetim abo number no license number no e di ama no eno so hwasan be di hu enkomo ochre but DV no plate no book a demo efen log book no da car no efen log book no na watro inspection ewom na police ni say da bi e was send kwotro test drive enti obisa say ah na no e chere say e ho an o ti cheat man no say on famra police station e chere same di bebre but akwa ye nchere ye metie for ye nti for ni komo akra inspection versus test drive no akwa
8: and well I think say the test drive and inspection no it all doesn't mean the same thing because DVLA phone no bit me I clarify mu ye but what I know about test driving no and a bribe be a work for inspection into work for inspection normal inspectoria maybe amu de sequence
0: okay
8: then probably be of say or share say
0: car no edimu
8: edimu na say be be at say no at that moment no bit me aka say omo test the vehicle
0: into that book if I say ko talk car no craft from garage
8: yeah
0: obeka say me test ya say come on
8: na car no be a work to no for DV plate no I e wo ho ne ade no say who you sure but me I can say be a old test but inspection it goes on the garage and
0: yes.
8: I mean the DVLA and those stuff we are not here to conclude or
0: because I'm
8: run
0: crank
8: we are not to conclude the case actually because court
0: education
8: yes we don't want to go there but may understand the mono the inspection is different from the test drive
0: okay.
8: As stated but Jeff, we bet me the LI regulation LI 251 regulation 73 no atoswamaya. The regulation 73 no ekasa about the driver's license. Uche Sami Edubuachi. Would you say he will come for noche? One of the people
0: board members
8: omo eboa. Na regulation 73 no, e can't be biwo. Or say a person driving or in charge of a motor vehicle on a road shall, on the request by a police officer in uniform or an authorized officer of the licensing authority, produce the driver's license that authorizes that person to drive the motor vehicle for inspection.
0: Yes, card no for inspection.
8: Card no. Say obisawa card no or say obi oshe uniform. I authorizing so to me inspect or license no. This talks about license production of driver's license.
0: That's right.
8: E obi to me I inspect em ram and home kwan say otumi e dey inspect or license no. But usha or say nanka hanu utie wi abeka say e chere say for license man or man enhwehwe anase wonye bibisa. But sub regulation eh 2 73 2 no say despite sub-regulation 1, a police officer in uniform may request a person to produce within 24 hours the driver's license of that person to that officer at a designated police station or to another police officer as may be directed by the officer. If you share some case here, or not there, they're not licensed, no. But it'll be our license in the home. Obi tumi am out 24 hours.
0: Yes.
8: Self license ne ebra no akire so obi afabra Kumasi Central Fabra we. Aha, ntinya se bia ententem no aso fama me no e ho no unia na akire se wache wa na obi tumi aka se produce within 24 hours.
0: Good.
8: Now, the sub regulation 3 no e ho e ne ka samedi. Oh, ade asame ye worried about ne the seizure of ne license.
0: Good.
8: It's not about do what you're concerned about say inspection and test, but the problem anka sane say otu kwan bebre. Car no mpo na nka wo pa. Ko beja car na ma say face police station. But the license na waje no. Eh the problem na sub regulation 3 no. E can be we say when a person driving a motor vehicle is required to produce a license, a certificate or a document relevant to the driving of the motor vehicle. That person shall produce A, the driver's license number of that person immediately. Enti ya hono, yebi sawa. Enya afina, okay, me number no kura me nkayo.
0: Dabi, dabi.
8: Se license ni wokura, ese number ni diye.
0: Which be produce.
8: License so watch number. Die remote, right? Ese o de mano.
0: That's right.
8: Or si B, no, so si the original driver's license of that person within 24 hours. Eni yedi kankan was wrong. of being required to produce the driver's license certificate or document. And you know a license number no. But adie ba ko say wo kan we no a wo anhwe ye be ye wo say wo otumi say wo ye police ni a wo otumi say otumi je license no. But wa che wo ha say the license number sub regulation 3A no em wo hu say the license number is enough.
0: That's right.
8: For you to verify.
0: Prem prem wo na.
8: The police officer chief superintendent Alexander Kweku Obing, or your director of education, research and training, TO MTTD phone, you know, penny way, director of education, on a training omo, on a TTO omo, a church omo, the embrana tre, SIA in charge of research and training for MTTD, omo jenji na kwa hono. Now, chief superintendent say, under the new road traffic regulation, they are making kanyi, drivers are no longer required to carry their physical driving licenses. They only need to provide their license number for verification to sub regulation 3A na me kind or see a non-approach if one is say you just need the number.
0: That's right.
8: And so what you need panel license no so or problem just write the number and give the license back. Already what charge ni panel.
0: That's right.
8: That's my opinion.
0: When you need to 24 hours
8: you produce O kind there some metro ya na. Na osanso me ehu say say police ni ba no. Osu oni gadgeta. O dey verify.
0: That's right.
8: Oni gadgeta o dey verify. And that is also another thing that your Ghana have your problem. You see the excuse ah police ni ba no ba because ya dey mrana ba. But the one kadie no a eso omu dey adwuma no. Sa kadie ni meduri according to the woman. If that is a reality on the ground say code omo dey check e and omo dey scan e who say number no
0: eh
8: your original eh wo sami no or patch say ma me ni chere say police ni ban say omo ni sa gadget no ntina eso o seize line
0: eh no nya sami problem
8: eh no dey any problem so the issue is that Emrana ba and chief superintendent or no ye director of education MTTD for chair say police ni bi any Ghana ha it just would you be licensed
0: by force
8: and yeah by force okra na wo there no kra dia wo di kwan say wo it's something that is there it just help police for no
0: okay
8: because ekoyama wan re here na driver ni bi a woni kokwo so wo dem chere
0: no crepa
8: e bit me the chaos abale bi a woni wa be press wa be yama akofan sim pinu aba
0: akoko ma me kwa ma somra na yewra eye CK ewo ahoma no so oye driving school operator and or sounds here driver's trainer or sounds to tell driver for any including come on here I am watching you
9: yeah but
0: CK name pom design
9: yeah go pardon more now say
0: yeah that erade asipa yeah that since so say from what you and so you're already on a pay your flower and your bonnie and say your pencil so yeah that test drive and inspection muse emrano regulation no 2519 no na na Canadian no 2180 no enso so yeah da eye test drive and inspection mu che mu kakra
9: yo me da me cheti fonso yeah ya ka fa inspection in drive and ya ka fa inspection a car ni emu bu jina fa ko enti say the infant accident happen na DVLA for police a consult DVLA na car connect your accident no as a said police by inspection car ni jina for akwa yeye inspection ana test drive no yeye say car no two na the officer will check it and no matter what can say the juma ye mu no ebi a bibi ye e touch ma na say we need you home enti test drive dey just move car no demonstration their car ni stiffer
0: I see enti che say post ni ejina o na say bia o log book no what chrom inspection na o ka say there be one chrom ni o say ka o test driver o di chro
9: o di kan say inspection their car and their city for appointment inspector. You find your daily inspection. You find also around the papa so inspector car, or better tire, nay, you could land to me oil and one day. Then they start this if I come.
0: Okay.
9: And now we are inspecting. But the old test car now, and this will move car now into a first test driver. The police initial and a logbook, you know, who watch on the test driver a offense. A certain inspection. any offense. I just all control no test drive. In fact, law book no, they be any more fairly. Law book no, they be any more fairly. I contact law book no statement. I bet sure and the police actually.
0: Hmm.
9: But that's what I say.
0: Yes, you too.
9: And this outro test drive now. Yeah, test car. In here, one passenger. Another one driver.
0: Mm-hmm.
9: Maybe you have a short test driver. Mechanic. Ah, well, no, your friend is saying, car, no, I will believe on. Obey to my tracker and be. Maybe a owner, obey to my tracker and be. Driver, obey to my tracker and be. Anna, maybe a walk of car, now test and also, on obey to my tracker and be. It is a winner short test driver now, a continue more passengers.
0: Now, Yera, in the LI 2519, baby, wa state specifically say, oh, fill the law book now. I was say, oh, trust test drive and answer inspection. And
9: law book, no, the most important thing is so once a defective vehicle, you can car, and I can say a defective vehicle, and the car, no, any road ready. It is a bus, car, na any road ready now. As I said, Oman, your man who said, reason since in our way, who took her. And the city said, reason since in our way, took her. And the one may reason it here, and they just said, I don't mean from Fakapan.
0: Okay, and the line is sitting specifically, said Shrobrofu say, and Abrofu say, but when I was out, good, good. And yes, I'll bet you make a say, Brofu no try, and in Tiasi, and the man in the Troy inspection, no, now and your test drive. Won't mean Cassa?
9: Inspection and Cassa, they say, inspector, they won't mean move.
0: Ah, my patch, I say, Obi bet make a say, if the airline does not make it explicit, say, Tro A and B. Na me I may call me school, no, media me Brofu, I may Tiasi, and say, inspection, H, let me say. Medical and I'm quite soon. Let me inspect a car. No, I'm rabbit matching me.
9: Oh, but once I may be out with the move, brofo. But what I say, in driving, your castle will be inspect a car. And stressing, there's a case of an hour, we see. But testing, there's an old test car in the movement. But that's what I say. And to say, terminology
0: ni dia emranon ka terminology no se mebo a emranon ka terminology mebo a
9: en ka terminology
0: enti
9: se o kan stressna ni na bele
0: no dia stressna no dia e semantics e brofo no ye brofo semantics ke so if the li instt se tro b ana a Obi bet me jina so dia chew say one tro say inty because who adwene mu no fi say brofo a wo say ka wo tro ni inty ma chew which marker sir
9: police be won wo on education
0: na he emra be no jina so dia chew
9: say emra na o jina so no ye wo wonu ma say na wa ko tro no
0: brofo
9: no jina so
0: na o chew and I say also mo ma kwan ma ye verbal kind of say explanations so say and me nchira say ni ma me nchira mu nchira wo say
9: oh, I know. I know. Mum, no, be depending. Police corner be out in the back of one seminar.
0: Abi, you
9: say. I'm funny. Say, mum, you police me. Now, macho, abra, we used to be police. And now, obusa, our log book now they train on. In the log book now they train on. Okay, mum, no water instruction. No, so master, na instruction there. You need to say anything. If I go back to say the old city, I say now train. Obusa, be to make a say. This was test law no.
0: I see. And I just said,
9: yes, the police is here, and you're my test alone. So, see me do court, no art here. And you do court to our screen, you're not court due to my name, so I bear law.
0: Okay. Enti era sike dia okay dia em se meto ase na e se education na ehuhia pa o se nka posifo no educate ye ana anya wo ase dia
9: enye police ni ase dia to be ombe for so lo MTT di omba ko ma omo for so lo
0: e video no masu mu sa no
9: enye omo djuma enye omo djuma so ombe djuna wote ah
10: traffic is already in the as I say, we're gonna be Utah more better.
0: I see.
10: Who's in the only human on the obey for so long?
0: I see. Era sike ye beda se ene ye be fa to ye ho so na ya educate ye listeners because we dey say if you dey pan ye sumi we dey tuko shem say kukuro na fe na
10: me ya che o sibu na enti na the loss is ela 2180 no na ka we we say 48 me say o pese o kaka e say o pass bad driving school say dey be ya o bi hunu we mo and final wa ko enter.
0: Okay.
10: We need to take a quand there to live there. We know we need to be Bibia and Wadi Olanse.
0: Okay. Okay.
10: And to only obey for so long.
0: Okay. Okay. Yerasipi, Yerasike. Hey, Agogwa. That's the ignorance of the law.
8: Yeah.
0: It's not an excuse.
8: It's not an excuse. And he said they're not making. I said you're obeying and one. He said inspection no be stationary. Ebi a garage bi newo na ye nti uhwe regulation 169 no e ka bi fa the examination inspection by the DVLA any and say won be inspecting e wi a test driving this we dey see kwanso uhwe say dey om inspecting om susu say ye no ni nyina ye kama say dey wetin ya trim nti I hope say an amon so a same etu no so ye
0: pa
8: is good to test the law.
0: That's it.
8: Say be ya court no ebe clarify some of these things and ema embrafo from by muye de so obi abetimi attest na yetumi ehu de epache but as it stands no there papa ya me ate say there's a difference between the inspection and the testing. Logbook no so use so only din come na we can say unnim na otra. Ignorance is not an excuse of the law, is not an excuse. It is a unnim logbook no use. The only thing is for you to find out. It's for ask. It is ebia said DVLA kra na wukọ na wukọ ye road where to wukọ ye bibi na bibi say omo say ade we send ye see na they will be able to teach you. They will be able to advise you on how to use it.
0: That's it.
8: Any omo so are you use bia probably when your experience omo a won ya problem bia ask them and know how to use it because terminology said you work on wo be ka say bia inspection say me dey na me inspection there be there different a term and a technical term.
0: That's right.
8: And adiba kwa me hu ye ne say ye ka say obi ye inspection that person should also be a technical person.
0: Yeah, nti no say also fit a new work kind him no.
8: It should be a technical person doing that. Maybe a wow test say yeah we knew the same at the end fine that one. I think say somebody you know on the ready basic.
0: So
8: another one I'm a person yeah kakra. And so LI 2519 no unzi free LI 2180
0: yeah
8: and yaba LI 2519 no na me person yeah something with the other regulation and also eka. Adeɛ baako ɛkɔ so ɛsi yɛ niba ho paa ɛyɛ yɛ nkurɔfoɔ a wɔn adi dɛm anaasɛ disability foɔ ɛne yɛ cars a yɛyi so okurum ɛnɛ mmerɛ no kyerɛ sɛ cars ne nyinaa ɛsɛ mu yɛ akwanya a wɔn so adi dɛm no bɛtumi ɛyi so yɛ cars ne bi especially commercial vehicle no mmerɛ no kyerɛ ɛna Jeff ne bɛma regulation 232 no. Provision of facilities for persons with disabilities on public transport on sɛ yɛ buses a kɛseɛ kura ɛkɔ Quantity and crying at dinner. They don't have that provision.
0: Now,
8: the almost and they say, they're to see or say, a person charged with the provision of transport infrastructure and services shall ensure that provision is made to facilitate the movement of persons with disabilities. A person who contravenes of regulation one commits an offense and is liable on summary conviction to a fine, not less than 10 penalty units and not more than 25 penalty units, or to a term of imprisonment of not more than 30 days. Eji, why we grab it me according to buses, no more own, you know, on see a transport unions, transport companies,
0: yes,
8: are more
0: operating.
8: Yes, sir, almost a new regulation, it's a obi disabled te said ye dey ato oba Facebook e bi na ye dey ato any ohun bus we ya brochure come on e VIP bus na mu benya bi
0: say yes hamba ye dey to honor
8: for e what wheelchair mu kra na obetumi awura bus ni mu yi na ye nya some of these I mean structures e betumi ama disabled for no so otu kwan onu so betumi atu ne kama very much important
0: very important
8: but yemfa last one we mumu ene on the regulations
0: okay
8: about your speed limit yeah who said your man fu komrika ukrumu a now the general speed limit regulation 211 no SA except as otherwise indicated by the road authority a person driving a motor vehicle shall not exceed a maximum permissible speed limit of a 30 kilometers per hour on a road. Eyes, let's say, within a school, a playground, or a health facility.
0: Okay.
8: So, school, obu obu school, baby, I see school area, I want to walk speed, I say 30 kilometers per hour. Now, say, a bit slower.
0: That's it.
8: And you want to go high speed.
0: That'd be.
8: And no a bit too. Baby, I'm going to go diagro. Obu on kro bechi yan kro fo e bia omo ye omo twi soloku okwan wa na so omo ye we we
0: no papa
8: na demonstrators and I we bin say ono speed o konya agro I na say a church mosque market or shopping center baby any power the epachi nyanse baby any power 30 kilometers per hour and na fe bi no say 50 kilometers per hour on a road or a section of road situated within urban or a built up area.
0: That's right.
8: Ahana ya nsem sesin.
0: E kure mistake a wadu nipa.
8: Wo mu say den nipa betimi across so. Na no me ka kire o say ju so kwa mu o. Ultra for me so kakra bia car ball abaya bi pidi ano a. Ya me nko I don't know whether so I recover. Yes still na no your unconscious as of last week. And because speed limit na wo kono ba bia wadu na nipa wo. Zebra crossing po wo. Zebra crossing e wo but speed or dey corner no e dey or say 50 kilometers per hour and na 90 kilometers per hour on road or a section of road other than a motorway situated outside an urban or a built up area.
0: That's right.
8: E bi a wasim o ko bi a watra ko no wo kwan ni demu ankasa e kuro bi an hye den ni ho ni ade no ndi utimi ko 90
0: wanim da ho
8: wanim da ho wanim da ho ndi 90 ni utimi ko o se 100 kilometers per hour on a motorway e ho de on say high speed e bi e ko bi it is speed limit we yan observe what do be a cars woni power school forward mosque wo asori wa but wasaka bi bin so ha 213 regulation 213 o se reasonable speed speed adwene eda ho number 9 no sebe speed anyansa wo
0: yes
8: o se wuduru ba bia sub regulation 2A no o se approaching and crossing an intersection or railway grade crossing.
0: That's right.
8: Ba bia wadru e kwan no edi ahia anampo kura ba bia yesi tire e kwan wo ho etimi twam and anon se o kai ba bia akoyi de ayi ko twam a ekọ block e train wo ayi it wadru ho no a ese we are very careful approaching and going around a curve. And now, for so, or say traveling on a narrow bridge or narrow wind winding road, and you quite do how say careful so no you overtake you high speed.
0: Oh,
8: someone said, Vox, if one year,
0: I trust my leg.
8: As you say, almost say, almost the cameras and I'm being installed cameras.
0: That's right.
8: Better case, I
0: didn't know. Very important.
8: This ain't one here, I'm better.
0: Very, very important.
8: And now, you will be being so on one crossing now, me can't want some zebra crossing. No,
0: yeah,
8: driver for me.
0: About tre,
8: usually, yeah, no person who traffic light. Ewo area zebra crossing ewo mr onye baabia na udru a
0: traffic
8: light ese ba ho but baabia nso wo ho a ye betimi di zebra crossing aba ho ye kire wo se wo driver ni wo ye nyansani wo ye nipa wo nye se be aboa wo ni adwene enti se wo hu se ese nipa betwam wo ha udru ho a ese wo di nyansa eto speed na wo ko no wo se e betumi lady na make as a car na born zebra crossing mu
0: oh
8: and what her address from so from a swan near day corner zebra crossing be a who be the drivers don't respect it at all.
0: Serious.
8: So free other side now person we yeah
0: serious
8: a very very dangerous do you expect the traffic light say emra one sound when we say nipa bitum no mu do wa baby a zebra crossing no and will be a fakwan we so sabe 10 years as a driver and you know say zebra crossing will do wa a one walk 100 kilometers 90 kilometers per hour
0: yebesremo zebra crossing na ye kanu aye pedestrian crossing pedestrian ubi a otwa kwam ono so so e wo right to use the road into yebesremo so obi tika driver ni tika na open tema kwa no obi twa kwam no o ma na kwam ma ntwemo ya na sometime e juno me ntia se obi huna school fo jina kwa ho na car si twem obi an o cat obi a se
8: mami nyina
0: na
8: ni pe ni yesu a
0: wanya asem
8: won sa kura nko
0: anyway
8: say we say call
0: won tema open e beto ani so
8: anti yemfa miensa we yan
0: say amida sipi e beto aso nti say dey yakan o he say imrana sasa from li 2180 aba 2 li 2519 ben kakrankakra e be chechre as and when time permits as not fee ya chechre en ho kama nti na e wa ha say for education purposes my patropi maminya birthday na yen call odi anti I'm doing justice to it a happy birthday to Eunice as Antua Odame Asari, ya woman share hospital. 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
8: For now,
0: yeah. For now, mami here, mami here. Mami here. Mami here. Mami here. Mami here. Mami here. Mami here. Mami here. I'll say a happy birthday to Evangelist Ebenezer Yorson on a show white, no? Ebenezer Yorson of Agunaba FM of Boise. May this birthday bring him joy. Radin Shrano, Omana Huadin, Enije, Unshrano Pa, Wefri Reverend Nana, Ojam Buama, Yawa Boise, Eho, Ena Eba. Ena, the next one also, I'll say happy, blissful birthday to Prince Kakari Obin Ajimaya. On also, wedi 2 years in ne. I say Radin Shano Papa Papa Papa. Omana Pomodin Nyan San Imdia. Wefri ne grandpa ho ne nana. Mr. Prince Kakari. Oye CEO Edema Precari Vision and Ventures. Yeah, wo man pontin. And also so and no. And I think said birthday no and one no.
8: Yeah.
0: Okay. Tell me where anything free on
8: the last I do run spirit, Mr. Dusham the Ainti Bomode and PB Memma dear Storm Run White Legend, the My Obsession Instant Crash Mademoiselle Temptation and Money Meming Bomode and Free Kumasi only Prudential Plaza Din Training First Floor, Mrs. Anoche Plaza 024015 2204 024015 2204 Kaise Milo and Yabusian Chemfa and Tuma energy pa Milo all in one also abe gaso den ding ding energy to go further. 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Yeah, ye didn't hood mamma. Hisense everyday prices for everyday people 0302 550 0000 0302 550 0000 Kumasi City Mall, Kumasi Adum, Kumasi Post Office, Kumasi Tafu, Kumasi Tanoso, Ubenya Pa, New STC Ultra Modern Bus Terminal, also a batches in E, say, ooh, to quire con crime. And as a quarter crowded tamale, baby, be a woku piano for new STC or tram modern bus terminal. Ne honey, your advanced ticketing systems, there's some morning waiting areas. So, your event center, shopping mall, barbering shops, a whole restaurant, abidi di peche, Mr. A new STC or tram modern bus terminal. As a full labor runabout, total filling station, HUA reservations, no phrase. See our 0557 943 607. A few information beyond so a phrase 0244 412 016 0244 412 016 Kunlunga na limited. 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yes. No egusuwa Love FM high school debate no enti na no die won se kumase high for ayi o se fifi di omuti o ho se
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11: 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I say we are Bopa Nebisha Hua Ude Kunye Ize Vena 750 milligram medium bottle. 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Maybe I choke upsup credit card in Tinder. Bibia Beso to. 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You knew any komo. 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Kaisa Love FM, corporate games, you know. Basso, then, me pacho, what's na officer, che? Agua.
12: Yeah.
11: Omo matan officer chano. E two of us mu pia on mountain so.
12: Enyanse
11: na omo mra na fe.
12: Volleyball, basketball, bibia, anti de utumi ye bia nwuma hodo no.
11: That's right.
12: Wo no nkambo mu na fe. Ye nko ne nko di dwuma. Ni se e ke edu crowd na workers na be.
11: Oh, I see.
12: Me ni
11: se
12: champion.
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11: Me he na mo nwie bia mu, man to top player so.
12: Oye footballer.
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12: 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Na wo emema ni sua no. 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I no ano. 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
12: 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Akedu abo so. 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
11: E wo
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11: Azazi.
12: Wo de.
11: Ona wo ko no. Sakri. Wo de fa na she botom.
12: Eno so. Eno so e man ya na ya na.
13: Police phone.
11: Eh.
13: 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Hotel we wi mpa
11: gana. Police phone. 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
12: ejo by a man game no there a man game no me o ma me train wo mo pa ye immigration women
11: oh okay
12: immigration for
11: o mo na wo pe
12: o mo na me train wo mo
11: o mo na wo
12: me train wo mo
13: na me ka se bi
11: abaka because awu train ma ye dey
12: train wo mo so mbe segu
13: on train
12: ese for o se on train ese for
11: aso mbe ba immigration for na wo train wo mo
12: ai wo mbe ba
11: wo train ma ye dey
12: on mbe ba eji mo mra wo hu ai regional commander
11: hand bo nyaka
12: wo regional commander immigration prepare them because omukra na timi ma referee no e fever omo
11: so
12: ye yin tin so because
11: basketball handball volleyball we dey win ball
12: bibia wo
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13: obo ne de say me dey kan ka say
11: e fever ball ni be wa na
13: me am report
11: oh okay
13: 11 players
11: standard
13: 11-11. So, it's 6.
11: Oh, 6.
13: Now, go kwa butu.
11: Aye.
12: Two
11: is a rough.
12: Sorry for inconvenience.
11: Sorry for inconvenience.
12: From 10. What is 8? Sorry. Sorry. Sorry. Sorry.
13: Sorry.
12: Sorry.
11: Well, me did and anakwa bramra chumi do. Hen wanya de adobe konsu. 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
15: Democracy Cup has a drubium. We are the 10th edition. Ebaso Live. Oh, Kumasi Babanyara Sports Stadium. 28 August 2026. Ebaso Fiada. Hey, the Clash of the Titans.
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15: Fantabulous Kumasi Asante Kotoko. The Club of the Century. Ukumapem Apem Ebeba. And Alfie, the Continental Club Masters. Hats of hope. Never said I until the bones are rotten. 3 p.m. sharp. Negemre free us here.

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0: Cabinet Camp of Cutting Razor.
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0: versus the executives.
1: 1 p.m.
0: I was a YMPC campaign.
1: Element of the
0: year. Answer at 3 p.m. Cabinet Castle Frias here.
1: My energy the 2026 edition.
0: Emea Santi Kotoko.
1: Anas Hassofer.
0: Get Finis of Jaffon.
1: Popular Star.
0: Cool 30 Ghana cities.
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1: ZIP.
0: 100 Ghana cities.
1: Germany Mumbai the dead.
0: You organized by the Parliament of Ghana. Headline sponsor. KGL Group.
2: Semi Adam, if you are okay, our camp is well. If it's about your ball, Accra Invitational Tournament, the team has been training. We are very much positive, say, even though a pre-season assignment, you know, your fan is to say 3 points, that's all. We know it will not be an easy game, so we expect that we have to fight throughout the 90 minutes because we want to bring some glory to the Phobia family. Well, all the hands are not there, all the magical wand we have, so don't worry. There's nothing like a friendly match in any day on any platform. You take it as your final game match that you have to play for survival, and that's exactly what we are going to do.
3: A disappointment for disgrace. You know what I'm saying? Se kumase. She any attend the obi upon you, my bere bono. She ni pre bere. Just what are one goal. She the oh yeah. Who we are saying about just a pitch? Pitch. What is pitch? Pitch. Who catches a pitch? Who we also catch a say? Who that catches a changes in here? You know. So I go and interma. Now Kebe Kasa. Kebe Interma. Where coach? Master coach. When you ready so over here, you want to be master Jao.
4: So what I know is that the same is smiling. Ghana would have a coach before we regroup. What I know is that the coach who would lead the Black Stars is 99% in place. What I know is that the coach who will lead the Black Stars is already working. And what I also know is that we are just at that last line where we have to sign papers and formalize the relationship. As to whether it will be Kurt, as to whether it will be the guy who was a coach when Red Lions and Copa Lions played.
5: Cap a la dreta per Xavi, assistència de Xavi, més cap a la dreta per Messi, immens Messi, encara Messi,
6: silences the critics. The first goal of the 2013 Africa Cup of Nations, wearing the captain's armband. Oh, loves to have a little go.

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1: 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So, any Abusua Abraso, Yamobiati, Edeba, Jumedia, so Yasama Makaba, Edeba, sure. 104.5 FM. So, na Yanyampa, Yatina say, Yadia good win semna, Ede Abrewa. In fact, in Simpi, I will fear Atasa, Yade Abba, na Unso, Unsa, Etumia Kabi, and Tifonia Nakatan, sir, Agofuman and Yatina say, and Tionunso, and Fantu 104.5 FM. 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TV, insure TV. And we YouTube and on now. And also, wait me a journey now. 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Oh, now prepare me. Yeah, can you know? 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So from a garbage room, the foreigner. 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
1: 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You missing AI, you missing nuclear weapons, pandemics, and a whole lot. Sweetheart, which one of them is the greatest? We'll be waiting for the response.
2: 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The Battle of Brilliant Ideas is back. And Rantuan and Mabawa Wabini Yefra Santemamu, Senior High School Ahuduamu Besia, Abobo Semua Puarisa, Ajachinye Mudo, Adia Jabaso Bodia, and Kodabe Kamutra Boma Junin Samua Kasaku Kodroso. 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
3: 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Na enige sem se, o yo bia won so computer mu krada. 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Yen courses ni na practical. Na AI no so de, ya da hyehye adisue no. 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Free UPI school says ya. It was 0555-38-3848. 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
13: And the Kumasi mon frère 0200-281080. Accra 0248-315-258.
15: Oh, him an adding. Me nua ba me say. Me pese me ne bia to ne mebusia dia kwadware o. Ani se me twetwe me ni san so me hu dia me tom.
16: Anyway, dey say what wedi. King Dave Investment Limited. Akofa Camille Shah Gel every Europe abroach memu abaga na adwaman so ha. Se say dia enua no bia di dware. Na me say, eye natural selection ti empower we dia. Ano so enam enti wu mia kakra bia na puahuo se puka puka puka.
15: Hey, mama Camille. Camille Shah Gel no Jimmy.
16: Some catcher will say Camille Shah Gel de a ye natural selection.
15: We de minia bachreme baby a mini biato.
16: Camille Shah Gel so de a boo a jam my so babia. Woke up baby a ton samina whooping a biato. So whooping a don't swear to a freaking Dave Investment Limited. It was 0243-744-855. Nipa wa yoko and nasset untum to meet the Camille Shah Gel a jarry. Camille Shah Gel ana a ye natural selection. First ye baby a mofra into me kohu. Hydroquinone on Bianso any samne yimo. FDA aji ejedien kratui atum.
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1: 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Gaming Commission of Ghana. Ajin kratu yatu.
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3: Are you ready? 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
5: Well, okay, sure, I want to show 4-5 FMS, and of course, we are ready to rumble. You need to come back and call for a man, so now, young fans, some may be in fan, and you know, my one account radio station, so here, we call YouTube and now the comment in the abana, ya king kakaka, and ya ma, ya kwa kwa din, kwa kwa kwa, na, win him, sir, makato, sir, you are the North Valleys. 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Games Yankasi ABC DI every Friday be a day 10 Ghana Echo announced to be to make a be not what he jackpot no National Lottery Authority at the stamp no and so at the SSO. A promedini idea tembia me besides a womb promise say and you may quay and a Kulun Ghana Limited. Woman of Macoco Fedupa at the Abba Bako Aya Araba Bazan Tabet. Aya Medro Abu Babia your banner with him. Mensua Pace Mensua the Swords and Wedro Aya Araba Bazan Tabet. And Abu Mao Mayosem every pair. Abu Mamu Jabet Dinipe, Dunamer Fusan. After so much and a business business and come on and to do with me now with Boonsa and your final baby no problem here and on and so you're doing it or baby are at the two more when you're thinking and your feelings when you rest out on Pema went into that but all a double boy Araba Bazenta Betten Wetty what would Mr. Kim Swaba and we are Medro a Bobby maybe a sexual weakness but all we are Bama Neck and Mansa premature ejaculation and the attitude slow erection attitude Wedro I am Mr. Kim and no and a Bobby. Be a bema woman seminal and so every pay and went to only when 2 cups on sober when 2 cups on a bema sabio wabwa wto bema went to be where to my a camera sabio what you saw what to our bema mum offense what good so we will prim see fire a dubianca de bonsa and yama de pedepe a bansa or bema honaka doctor kato se prostate enlargement unnatural to a wet do a Kulun Ghana Limited woman dry a friend when 2 cups all mount sun county a dray who come from us drugs will be a woman who pay one sir ever count here no matter to me no matter come ever so I 0244275429 not when you're Kulun Ghana 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Trading Enterprise. We need you make a call from Nkaya Pina and Anna Pay Womo Elso Yasene. I would have been Sammy Yama on Saka. I went to Shaw Dosso. Now, my main son, Kobana Sadna, Yenin Kobaka Cray. I went to Shaw Dosso now. So, another UEFA Champions League in Pato, Dono Enya Abaso. Na with him, sir, UEFA Champions League, you know, and now some could talk about the new format. And you know, and so, Equa, now, my friend say, my for PSG. Another, what we are doing here, PSG. Womo matches near. 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Como, and your matches are PSG Ababo, na Uko Bayana, Womu matches no Wombebo Arsenal, Wombebo Rebetis, Noma Bodo Glimt, Wombebo AS River Plug, Afen Swamawe matches no, Womuba Letico Madrid, Womubo Manchester United, El Boli Metropo, Noma Bovac. 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And no, I am Manchester City. Now, honestly, the whole matters, no, Wabo PSG, Wabo Sporting CP, Wabo Napoli, Nafe AEK Athens. Now, we're near Barcelona FC Porto, RB Leipzig, Anafe, RCD Lounge, Bobo Conum, Atletico Madrid, Wabo Home Matters, Wambabo Bayern, Wambabo Manchester United, no more buffing about it, Wambabo Vakin, Wamaway, Aya Liverpool, PSV, and Hoven, Bodo Glimt, and Stuttgart. 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We are Matters, and on Sobetota, our UEFA Champions League, make a check a crowd at your man now. I said, Manchester United, well, Manchester United, Adaba BM, Womaba back, Mike Carrick, the first test, our Baba Tessie, Adama Manchester United, as a headquarter, Wadomo Boy UEFA Champions League, Wababo Home, I know you to buy him, Wababo Air Swaman, Wabo RB Leipzig, no Abo Saba FK, Ayana, sir. 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Women Osasuna came no Osa, Abon Tanami, no Matata Vico, Wabo, and Fatimuba, when he came at Totam. And not I had catch a kakra at Yamana and there would do any term a war a Premier League now. Crystal Palace Bobo Kran and you on song. Woman in Man City, our game ball, FM me call Aliga, who call Aliga and Swam. I had their racing club the Santander. Woman in LT, our game deportivo, I Alaves, woman in VRL, and this year, Afoko German, German Bundesliga, and also came near Saturday, Bayern Munich, I know, woman is Stuttgart, and this year, and no Ayabra, and you may know Saba Pam Siman, Aya Epiasa, and as I came on so Abaso, Eterans Ria, and they came Abaso, A similar, and also 6:45. Woman in Venice, and Ebo, Uko Frenlik Anna, and also Benya to poor money PSA and a DC and T way a big matches are a total a war a year Europa and a pair me catch a cardia man would do any term with FA Cup now. Me battle after saying no that's also Bobby and or my qualify or more call a third round. Now third round parents and also saying and commander SCTA woman tells all my Liverpool woman in Tottenham Hospital and a DBCNE now Sunderland woman Bohor City now when your man city woman Norway City who been your Everton. mu bo vonti wonders bobo konom no anya Manchester United wamu so elbow Brighton pato we betimi dia mam was queen so na wanya team ano ye if shit town wamu bo Arsenal we benya 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

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And your package, one person may go for a tassiate. Nothing, one also by a humanity, Bologna Fonsu ever negotiations. Yes, I come a yepa at a side swap by a net. One so moka the permanent till Nanya Idian on the go for sir. It be a long joke and after my sir obligatory to buy no and also obligation to buy no and also to me Abamania reporter job. Mensa Eka, I will do you my now no panel. Make a tell now. Brantana Bassa, Manchester City, Manchester United, Chelsea. Woman in our app, no, no, no, no, no, no, no, no, no, no, no, no, no, AFC no, no, Alex no, no, no, no, no, no, no, no, no, no, no, no, no, no, no, no, no, no, no, no, no, no, no, no, no, no, no, no, no, no, no, no, no, no, no, no, no, no, no, no, no, no, Anton it now. Cops in your market, Tomasa. When we project no more, you know, could I we can we be? And she said, Be away, why so open there, but Tom, when we say, Be a refiano pay, Minka was there, and Macodano, his answer, and now there's Salas Cotono, when we tell Edina Macra will be a no, and Kobaka Quenso, and there, and a pay, Epa, I would do my dear Sene, make her take a cardiaman now, Mamin Kuba and Kakana, Mama Jenny or TikTok, no, Mepato, Monso, Mung repost him, ha, what Jenny or TikTok and Pato repost him, Macato. Sir, Yadimina ASO no, and to Abba no reposing now at Timmy and so I come. Now, Kofi Mike, say, we report a bear come. And I say, there's Nico Brown, who's supposed to reposing now, young Krenim Kaka, and to Uba, I will take to a canoe reposing now, yet to me a Krenim Sanam. Mamin Quatos and Amin Quadim Kobaka Kabata, before some Quatos, no, Mepato, Mama Bante, Namino Home, and Kobaka, and your horse city. Manchester United or more masters, no, and your crowd. 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

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Ano many Valuvite, Australia Faba, another boy on Pen Medma, Valuvite Omega 3 Fish Oil and Swaho, Ano many Valuvite, Astro Frost Plus and Swaba, Anon, Ebay Wintin Etuma, Women Valuvite, Platinum Plus and Swaba, Ano many Valuvite Immune Life and Swaba, Anon, your immune system booster, Valuvite, Menoke, Anona, Elboya Mammon and Pay, Fenina, Mumamun Sanka Media and Anonso, and Yakama, and for Mamma once I would also my Dowman, and Ano Pay, Woman so as you are and I pray move to me no medin come on. I was 0561 088666 and as 0561 088663. Not when a former trust woman penny be na unsu wetimi anunumbi woman down man no pay woman and so as you are and confirm and so yakwa ya di update nina at the abba fifi manfred at the room ya kota 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Prime sports in your Sunday, every Sunday, 1:30, echo pin 3 p.m. Tim Patom, every Sunday, be a 1:30. Echo pin 3 p.m. Yeah, the foreign tidbit in Kwa, and your foreign news will quite the extension, and yeah, the every Sunday. 1:30 to 3 p.m. And today I know what na etimi ayakama and abiu answer say we station is showing you live. Abiu yeni TV station Jimmy Muti into onbehwa ye bibi. Exhibit answer the need aba exhibit or say keep the fire burning. Greetings to my brother Dabi. Greetings to my mother Auntie Grace Ado inside Manso Yakrom and on so Eddie Abba Benji and Francis we also Lamin Kamara coming to Chelsea update. Medi Amam was screens no so. Nana Kwesia Mwako and so more fire. And on so Eddie Abba Doctor Aye Love Nana Kwabena SN. Hey agent Ebi Ebi Mamin Chat Chelsea fan number one pam. Was it keep the good work up? Okay, Ebi Matem. Na obligation. Was it good morning? I'm obligation from new Edubia say more fire. An obligation so Eddie Abba and Aaron Demondit was a more fire and more update from Chelsea. Okay, yate na okay. Messages in a kakawa. Maminko YouTube and Aminko SF. Menya YouTube Munso Kakadia Mudia Bana Fifi Manfred and so at the Atrasuna Yetimi and so Akwe Nimsa de Amamo. Way I am Mr. Tash and a boy, Bratas. Maminta na Meteonka ate yepa. Meteonka ate. Uo kremu ya tro Virginia Alexandria ho ana wonso uwa mientia wini abusua ni nyina Mr. Charles Chinebua. Was it good morning in Charles Sports? Real Madrid is coming to take revenge on Arsenal. Hala Madrid eno ye UEFA Champions League drawn. Okay, Mate Maxwell Owusu. Was it more update on Chelsea? Maxwell Mate Francis Sekite. Was it more update on Chelsea FC? More fire ana wonso Eddie Abba. Okay. Okay, when DNA where at the quarter 10. What's here? I'm watching you live inside Saudi Arabia Chelsea update. Okay, Adiko Matem Emmanuel Jem Fita 10. What's it? Good morning, Richardo Nana, Cheetah from Sokobai. Barcelona is coming to revenge on PSG. Hey, now the other now boys see the revenge. Say, okay, Matem. Now, Mark Oforinsia, what's it getting to my

0: My grandfather, Pastor Abraham, Ofori Insia, okay, Pastor Abraham, so Ebete, Anna Stephen, I say good morning, Gabby, and greetings to Fifi, update on Chelsea, okay, Yate, Kwesi Safo, I see you guys do awesome work, God bless you guys, and also so Ediaba, okay, when Abebio, Aye Darko, was it also? Chelsea will win the Premier League from Ade Foundation. Okay, Ade Matem. Good morning. And also, Rosa J. Rosia Joe. So, Opoku Justice. Was it good morning, Richard? Always, your sports. Okay. Always, your sports more update. Okay. More update on Chelsea. Greetings to greetings to Cavani inside Adas. And on also Ediaba Yate. Yamamunina Kwaba, Insua FM SU any Yako the foreign front. Na yadidin komo kakra. Na me mamma Kamel Natra Celestin Sawajel. Kamel Natra Celestin Sawajel. And Nuna Ubia you super say I'm now skin color. And so Aya Kamadia Aya Kamel. And ye king Dave Aya Investment Limited. Womona omode Kamel and so abam. Na eguma hudo makumakusia. 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
2: thank you very much Gabi.
1: At the end when you are
2: I mean anybody says always when you
1: okay
2: that's what when you can't be gloomy all the time it's always when you and you're also supposed to be grateful and one of them but you have a nice shirt as well shirt may come on.
1: So we now we design BC where the new anim show na
2: yeah but when share am committee oh they nice very nice
1: sir me das
2: I am interested in the headlines in two of Barca's pro papers Mundo Deportivo any sports and a clear both papers in you know e ka say afternoon game Abasa Boy versus Athletic Club, no more top of the Spanish La Liga. And now me bizarre me won't say, why is it that both papers, just two games into the season, the focus is on being on top of the Spanish La Liga and then probably positioning Barca to win it? And I think it resonates along the lines of the fact that Barca won a Junimuno, and you're with Trimuno. Almost everybody close to them, they want to be able to win the Spanish La Liga again. So it's Yamo just two games. But they are already pivoting themselves and positioning themselves in a place. It's just okay. Omunya Spanish La Liga number sans GBM. In as much or regardless of the fact that Madrid for now brought in Jose Mourinho, who we say that he's a world beater, or who Real Madrid team will be and a lot of success for them. No, for Barcelona, their mind is about winning the Spanish La Liga again. And exciting.
1: My boss, I deadly. And now I'm here again because
2: yeah. Very
1: now I'm good to Accra. No, I'm fat.
2: Very
1: easy.
2: Very, very, very good team. And yeah, and then when I make catch a rich say, when it comes to say, okay, Barca lose two or three central attackers and as attackers and almost had dream poor team, there is a lot of worry about, okay, Robert Lewandowski, can Barca get the goals?
1: Yeah.
2: Okay, Rafinha, Ferran Torres, any goals from last season, can Barca get the goals? And even for a lot of the Madrid fans, someone come on and say, oh, Barca team in your share because Omunyanya, number nine, and Uncle Mopeni in Julian Alvarez. And consistently, it is drumming home a lot of worry in the minds of a lot of Catalan people and as a lot of Brogana supporters, even all Ghana Hashi. And I've constantly said that, based on the way Hashi is flicking on the ball, marrying the German Jürgen pressing and high pressing, plus the Spanish tiki taka, no? And the players, in my opinion, only a stylistic fit, no? There are only a few things that can stop them. For me, the bigger worry for Barca was that defensive solidity and control on Benyano. And say what Johnny has on YouTube on his TV, I want to show you something. This is Barca in possession. Open play.
1: Okay.
2: And anytime I was a team here, Bobo Biano, there are two things that you're supposed to look out for. Their shape with the ball and their shape without the ball. Now, say team Nikita Bola. I will coach him here, and I say we'll be a tactical be an adjunimu. They are also looking at Adeba Kwa front of their rest defense. Rest defense, they chess okay. Team Nikita Boa, Kwa Koshe go there. But say no more defenders, no. On my body orientation here, ni passe ni go chire, ni passe ni chance, se bo ni kemo ma kwa jedi amo mo intentem. Now look at this. Barca won't have the ball. Just two center backs. Kubasi ni Gerard Martin pe. Have you espar a push up by a midfielder?
1: Hey.
2: Yes.
1: And no one will swear to be attacked.
2: Yeah, we come team. Have you espar a baba by a midfielder? Pedro Gonzalez is in the central zone to control the play. Then you have one other player, I think Mark Bana next to him.
1: Yeah, Bana.
2: Midfield two number by a three. Espart, then Pedri, and then of course I bet your friend Mark by now in the three. Espart played from left back, but Onim Sene Ayabo in the middle, so he's not out of place. But this is what I've been telling you every time. Now look at the annotations I'm highlighting amount in the last line of Barca attack. No? Usually other coaches want to epe a 5v4 in the last line. Inti, who the coaches be bringing come against this big athletic club, no? Obebo to make sure so four, five players in the attack in the last line. But in this case, Saosha, in the far right side, Lamine Yamal, Ibanez Nazari. Then in the right house space, Anthony Gordon. Then in the central zone in this area, I think it's Rafinha. Then in the far post, Anthony Gordon on the left, but in this area, Fermi Lopez. Into four players in that zone. Now, everything deadly. Say Pedri pass with ABT, the press, there is no way Barca will not score from this action.
1: Because they are too few
2: of yes,
1: cry.
2: Because almost stunning in our FAT, say, Unia no 4v4 in the last liner. Barca for no Lamine Yamal or that excellent 1v1 threat. Or
1: yeah.
2: Say, Bon, you're both too few, that's a Kokoda, Fermi Lopez, and Ima. We know, say, and in the modern game, when you go to Spain, players are almost a very good conversion rate. Say, Bon, I've told him, I'm going to share Fermi Lopez. Fermi Lopez converts chances at ease. Rafinha has same. Rafinha had the pace also to go beyond the line and stay onside and convert the chance. Same for right defender Anthony Gordon. And Rich, the most important thing is that Once we are worried about the rest defense, no. And you know, very important is that these players also have the athleticism in them. So it's a ball, come on. They'll press high and then win it back and recycle for Football Club Barcelona. So I am not worried about where the goals will come from for Barcelona. Mimi dear, say McDonough me Jane Basahua. I don't get worried. This is another one. The ball is now very deep.
0: Mm-hmm.
2: Mark Bernard SAT as more or less like a deep line playmaker in the hole. Now he will be a Mark Bernard air two ball on a free. Now Pedri has moved from that progressive deep line area into the house space more or less as a proper 10. Now say Bernard S or two ball now on the far side on this area, he has an option. Then four attackers no have now made the final phase no very, very narrow. To Bobo Onituma, there is a runner, there is a 1v1 threat, there is pace, and there is also the finishing ability in that quality. Obas anymore. In all of this, Karim Adeyemi need to bench.
0: Onyamai.
2: Now, my friend is saying, Rodrigo Ascante, Enzo Nyambai, to come and control the game for them. Barca have the pure quality.
0: Because, and now, Mirhe game, no. Baby, I feel like Rafinha, that no better know you're not to the God is your. And now the woman see interchange play.
2: Hansi spoke about it, and I think when you say every season,
0: mm-hmm.
2: the game changes. Managers know almost nothing. No
0: tweaking,
2: yeah. And I think that is something that we see a lot of dynamic movements.
0: Okay.
2: Suppose we get started from the manana, but we drop it. Maybe ball left, right. Then there are a lot of movement, interchanging movement amongst themselves. Because now the game from the defensive point of view, they call into more man to man, and I say 1-1 marking.
0: Mm-hmm.
2: A lot of teams now want to mark 1v1, especially in areas like this. Zona, I don't want to say too passive. So they want to be more aggressive in a 1-1 market. And if you always saw a 1-1 market, then they will move around a lot and also distort your press. It's and Barcelona got a job done in winning that game by 2-0. It will be at a Spotify Camp Nou. And I think they should have scored more. Because almost a third goal in Kahwan, Kaboy's first camera 2 goals, but Barca and Kwan over 2.5, 2 goals per normal share.
0: Mm-hmm.
2: But that is okay. This weekend is coming in. See, you are prepared to face the weekend proper. Barca on top of the Spanish La Liga. Omabu 2 games, I think 7 goals normal share. With multiple scorers. Fermin Lopez Ashebi, Anthony Gordon Ashebi, Adeyemi Ashebi. Lamine Penny should go in the first 2 games.
0: I said that man, the last 8 matches.
2: Yeah. Lamine Ashebi. If after the game, he didn't look okay.
0: All that okay, yes. But I attend the previous one.
2: But I think that he'll be fine. Yeah. And the difference is that time Madrid bomb game now, Mbappe any winning in our share, now it settles them.
0: Mm-hmm.
2: We say we attack and statistics in 2 games. We should go. But for Madrid, it has settled the attackers. For Barcelona, there are lots more attackers. And Lamine is a top player. At any point in time, he can step up and then get a job done.
0: But I think, sir, La Liga na inyan back days, you know.
2: Yeah.
0: I mean, sir, feel na inyan different, no. Those inyan as to Ronaldo me era, any Messi me era. But I think that this one, the year have this season, there, no. I mean, a different kakra compared to the previous one.
2: I think that inyan the. You see, La Liga has always marketed as the league of stars. Mm.
0: Yeah.
2: Because of the consistency of how long. Now Messi and Ronaldo were saliking him.
0: Mm-hmm.
2: It was the Premier League is marketing as Yenye Liga Obia no Obia League. Wait, Michel. All my mom marketing is Yenye Stars in a way. And to be fair, this season, there is a decent number of stars in La Liga. Because when you're Jose Mourinho on the dugout, now when you see the flick on the dugout, it's an interesting one. In fact, I do foresee a media battle between the two at some point in time. The only thing is that Hansi Rita Flick doesn't engage in those things. Into Jose de Beba, but you, I will not be surprised if Hansi Rita Flick would deflect it and not particularly go into it. Then after the game, I'm going to be saying Hansi about Gil Marin and saying some of our kind. And that was now, Atletico for now being clear to you now. Say Julian Alvarez, they won't let him go, especially to Barcelona. Mimi, when he said, when he said, when Mekano from the beginning of the deal, said, the Athletic won't pay Nyinano. It is not because they don't want to sell Julian. It is because Athletic were waiting and hoping for a bidding war between Paris Saint-Germain and then Barcelona and the Arsenal. But as long as the deal became just Barcelona, no, none of the easier for Barcelona. Question Rodri, you know. Ah, Rodri called Man City, called Chelsea, say, Mimpe Madrid, Mimpe Barca. At that point in time, you, the selling club, your hands are tied.
0: Oh, OK.
1: okay.
2: Only options are with Tamano.
1: I feel I'm a
2: tip. I want to go. Aha. But let's go for one say. Say, ye giant by your Barcelona and qua. Okay, me per Barcelona. What could you come? In fact, for Atletico Madrid, they believe, say, as early as January now. Boy, ne ba Rebecca Chonso, ne girlfriend, awo. Nanka unya yanka de we are born, Diego Simeone born in born, unya yanka this time of a movie. I give Marie Catches when I didn't worry, say, menu drua. Don't do as he wishes for him. Atletico had head, send him come on as that a coso. Between Fernando Edad or any agent, any Barcelona phone. And my mom say, oh, your mumbo in any car or to with him, say, Sam and a bar. Obetimi Efriwaba, although there's a 500 million release clause on him. So what the car tap a boy do? Mu pushi, mu di bia Antoine Griezmann, mu pushi sa. Barca have also forgotten. I'm sure they've not forgotten. Say the Alemani mu no wo mu free Barca ba e no. They have scores to settle with football club Barcelona. This deal is very personal. From the likes of Mathieu Alemani mu back to the club, and the fact that even for Atletico de Madrid, and no statement, no say every member of our board they say they are okay in keeping the boy.
1: Yeah.
2: Every member, it is unanimous. There isn't a single person saying that, oh, you're in tournament.
1: Yeah.
2: I am very certain that from the sporting point of view, Diego Simeone would have loved for the boy to go. Because no coach wants that. They be able to training as a boy or boss or more. No, you don't want that. You want people who are committed to the cause. But if the board says that, no, based on everything that has gone on and what Barcelona have done to us, we also want to establish that here in the player in the area, we sell to where we want to sell to. And so what, yeah, they've told Barcelona, say, okay, fine. If we are saying that you want the player, then do what you have to do.
1: 150.
2: Maybe 500 million.
1: Hey, one more activity clause, no?
2: Yes, for Barcelona, there, and it's not someone Barca ain't negotiating, no?
1: It is what between the Chinese there.
2: Go and pay.
1: Where they could to La Liga for no? Since I know me, no.
2: Simple. It's the only man mechanic as a senior there, no board, it's a
1: good thing. Do the Kutia activity,
2: it's
1: na fano.
2: So, who's here, Juan Laporta? 2 days ago, in the interview, no, yeah, no. Juan Laporta said, on no Sunday first offer, no, 100 million. No. And of Fred Gilmore catches the chief, you send the offer. And Gilmore said, I couldn't release close 500 million. Oh, send the offer again. Why are you sending an offer? Go and pay and take the boy. 2 days ago, Juan Laporta again is still insisting, said Barca phone still have 100 million in their hands. It's the only thing in there to make the deal straightforward for Omo. It's the boy, and you pay, then 100 million, you can see any money in the money. And let's come and he says no. Say Barcelona, say Arsenal, Bahuan, say Paris Saint Germain, Bahuan, Anya Shikrobenya 130, because Badi Bako like off 140.
1: Say Arsenal package, you know, 110.
2: Yeah.
1: Anna add ones, 25.
2: Ebe Rezi.
1: Nani yina kwa kwa 135.
2: Ebe Rezi.
1: Ebe Tima Kobe say Chemo.
2: Ebe Tima Kobe 140, 145.
1: Wow.
2: But say, Beye Ungwa, now Beye 110. Now say, Ako ye, take it to
1: yes, you. Yes, now for a cat, ne bush for ne se,
2: yeah.
1: Send no mukushi or me meeting, no.
2: Yeah.
1: Oma prepare medical plans in Nantino. Yeah. Or you ready no adituma, omrame any medicals no asana.
2: Julian Alvarez, I don't think so, but so go back to England, any problem. No.
1: Umbo.
2: Yeah, he wants to be. I think the best place for him when you're a punk or better call Barcelona. But in Kanye Barcelona, then he will look at going to somewhere around Paris Saint Germain to work with Louis Enrique.
1: Okay.
2: And you know, Chabi Boni's second game as Chelsea manager. Now I think say before the game a lot of things had gone on. Yeah, Kokoti is a Julian Alvarez in your call and corner and check nearby it is before the game. Enzo Fernandez ain't got team, you know. And most of the reports were that Enzo had asked to sit out of the team, the game. And then said about Chelsea for can go and focus. But before that, Chelsea had also closed in on this boy.
1: Ahano.
2: Honest Ahano. Now, just something small, a center back.
1: Okay.
2: I think, sir, and never gets now some way to top player that amount of money, especially this age, 18, 19. Chelsea turned for 40 million. Now, because of Marco Palastrenti, now Chelsea have established very good relationship with Atalanta for them. Now, per the scout report, at age 18, 19, Ono ye center back at age 18, 19, ono ma, in Italy, about the most games. Last season, about 35 games in all competitions. Exactly. In a league that is known to build up a lot of center backs and young players. And Adeba Koye, good one, who said, Chelsea felt that Aaron Anselmino can now become Aaron Anselmino, sir. One of them should have been a backup. Say, okay, wake us or call a champion, wake us or Fuma. Then you can follow one of those young players, but still a ready made. Into Weka in January, Chelsea called Jeremy Jacket. I bought another Lille for one person, made Jenny was show, and then he ended up at Liverpool. So they've always wanted a talented centre backer. Obetimi Ababa Buomo. And it's age 18. Per the sheer number of volume of games our body into, the thought is that he's a good player.
0: Okay.
2: Very aggressive, he steps into the middle of the park. Very, very good player. But again, just if one better two of them. The thing is, there's a chap he's over shuffle in the back three, back four. One shiny, he will not go alone. Because who say, open choice center backs then now? A champion, Fofana, Levi, Lacroix. Those are the main center backs.
0: Yeah.
2: Now, you need an extra one to over shuffle in the back three, because over three, they are. Say, Baku, you're a one pen or bench. You don't have enough cover. Mm-hmm. Also, with the injury of Aaron and Soumini, then Chelsea say, okay, fine. Maybe he's going to stay in the club for that smart. And that is it with our bench now. Your friend Ahano Ernest.
0: Say, it's your mama way colono, Mama Dusa.
2: Mama Dusa, they saw no colono. Tossing is probably going to be sold. In terms of no one cover, because I didn't even mention their names.
0: Okay.
2: But in the focus on Anselmino, on the other side, bench.
0: Okay.
2: Honestly, for the past 2-3 days, Dibu Martinez story in a bar up no. Me one of the people that have questioned it. Because for me, beyond the pop and pageantry of Dibu Martinez, Ernest Anya Maniamano, I chose it for me. You say, what's here? Chose for be brave, so Mujidi so makes me a jelly grade this season. And I did about when I acquainted the more a goalkeeper.
0: So, almost team in depth of the squad. And that rotation, you cast a whole ball, three set to cry.
2: I feel Matias in the 80 ambassador for the Madrid for them per myself.
0: Ah.
2: Because
0: Benoit, it was quite
2: too much.
0: Kofi, but see, I tell the team years
2: ago. Oh, we need to was here. I can understand.
0: Now, no other Valentine Baku, you're born.
2: What do you need to was here? But I mean, say, oh, because we just in your sunny goalkeeper, Obeji Iga.
0: That's why I don't know.
2: Granted, but I kept on saying that. Or conceding 8 goals by only mistakes. Nibu Martinez is 6.
0: Yeah, Benzo.
2: My argument for the past 2 days has been that if you want to move on from Robert Sanchez, go and buy Diogo Costa.
0: And can fix the situation in the prep.
2: So, okay, so, oh, person, two, what's a change, a car? Then make sure, so, with this issue, you know, will not block Mike Penders. Because we've had. But, you see, before we come to the Mike Penders bit, based on the Nanyama Bakum Yunumi and Sebi that I read and saw, I am more or less tilting towards agreeing with the many of you Chelsea fans that says, okay, fine. Dibu Martinez name Bibiba. Yesterday, I decided to read an article from Thibaut in the description of who a goalkeeper is.
0: Okay.
2: And according to Thibaut Courtois, goalkeeping is a football's ultimate confidence game. See, goalkeeping department is what's out. They be a bad boy, I won't go on original poem. Iti se goalkeeper no onye overconfident or confident ah and as at some point in time ye start to cut no say akoye wasa akoye wasa akoye gbo na she no e affect him.
0: Okay,
2: to the extent that ana center back say you know money no, they also begin to feel like goalkeeper no body for your body she
0: no. Okay,
2: so it rubs off the back line and then to an extent rubs off the team.
0: Because I don't know, I say the bedrock now, a bit in John Womo, men, you know. I didn't say to be a fan,
2: exactly. It rubs off almost everybody. So, Charlie, you go keep a idea, booby and a channel. Now, funny, sassy, no, a green up on a funning sim, it affects them. And in all of that, it was feeding into the conversation. Say, what is the biggest attribute of Emiliano Martinez? Personality, confidence, aura. Say Ojina box him. Say Emiliano Martinez, a Chelsea goalkeeper, and you go away to the Emirates, you go away to wherever. This is a goalkeeper that has won the World Cup before.
0: Yeah.
2: So it can be true in a few figures and he concedes goals. But the fact that his confidence will rub off Maxence Lacroix, who is already confident and a leader and very vocal, the conference will rub off Levi Cole and then Wesley Fofana, and even a young champion, no, will make them defend and work better whilst Onusu goalkeeper no does his bit.
0: Okay.
2: But say a consistent Robert Sanchez, Robert Sanchez, you can't have fun who not for Coco Chat with the red card.
0: Mm-hmm. So as a press a bit down also.
2: Exactly. So based on what Thibaut Courtois was saying in that article, and the fact that the biggest attribute is him, I'm not saying that he's not a good goalkeeper per other attributes, but the fact that the biggest attribute in terms of the personality that he brings to play, you know, I think okay, fine. Especially for also the prize, £7.5 million pounds as a goalkeeper. And maybe the idea convincing me power is the fact that Chelsea phone did not give him a long-term contract because me.
0: Is it 2 years?
2: Yes, because and yes, sir, me real man. And yes, sir, who technicians said Jimmy Tanzi in room near wrap your more with you. And yes, sir, Gab, now blocking my pendants totally.
0: See, there you win the way BCI.
2: So it has to be Robert Sanchez sitting off. Then he becomes number two. And Rami Wadiabi in the Chelsea game that I need to point out. There is nothing automatic, and when we saw Xabi Alonso in pre-match press conference, say, Estaval wing back. You know, say, whatever the journalists want to call it, they can call it. He is not essentially playing a three back or four back, but it is based on what his opponent is doing.
0: Okay.
2: And I like that nominal shape of a 2-2-4-1, the two center backs of a champion in La Cra. Okay. Then the midfield. You mentioned Abraham's friend Valentin Barco. Maybe I know my cast several times. I'd seen him at RCD Strasbourg and what he can bring to the team. Who is there? Say, who shared there? Bernardo Silva, Ayama, Manchester City. As player, I'll bet you press your corner name or your combative and what he will do. That is what Valentin Barco will give to you. Mm. And finally, what's the story of Abraham's friend Lamine Kamara?
0: Yeah.
2: As the name that is coming up.
0: Enzo
2: for Fernandes. He's a sweet spot between Alex Scott and Adam Wharton.
0: Okay.
2: As a passer and a deep line playmaker. Today, my member with TFO new coach Kakana, young Kofi Kesim. Now, and then Friday, I hear chain, say weekend, the name of the career, the no. He started from a coach. And Michelle, OTMO, Insha, TV of YouTuber. Obey, take with me. Article screenshot. First one, BW6C639967. Second one, BW6C637DAD. Third one, BW6C637888. Fourth one, BW6C35A83. Fifth one, BW6C634422 and the last one BW6C630B44.
0: Okay. Kofi, yeah, that's it. So Okofifi Manfred ni Facebook and ni social media handles na ubenya code no hona and also etimi abua. Na ya babi din koma kakransa na ya befi. And wada ebimu contact. In fact, mwana mosemo pekas, you know. And komoni ni emse o peka twa. Ubre ni hase na ese witi. Yeah, so full pack bibia wumbi. Obapa, good morning.
3: Good morning.
0: Na empo mtise.
3: Nyamia domo na usoe.
0: 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Upe impa na hwe.
3: Nyamia domo na pa.
0: Okay. Na inkrabe na wade ama wase fabre.
3: Oh, also mm-hmm. Main country would say, Obi Biara opposite will spray the car, ne, or what problem when the car be on Fambra, or Sasso Chiamo, Mojuma Palmoye, or Insura TV.
0: Okay. You need common sense, the last time, yesterday with Omo Pekas Atono, and Yenya spray in Wedjuma, and Yenya pass in Wedjuma, Yenya pass in Wedjuma,
3: okay.
0: Or Momo Peka pass Atono. Cars pass bear namo and as will be per engine at 20 and the idea at the empire namo at that aspect we are near bus spray, you know.
3: Oh, okay, so be will a pair car parts ni be atwa obiti me aba you will sign your man or your uncle for a mosha sign your money so into your banner or my baby party be our pa. You bet me a contact in ese your name nipano akasa no wenye bi at all.
0: So mo mo de no mo kra part ne ba announce because your cars ni bi wa system ni ma as e enter down no so. Enti ya na e ho pass no a eden. Enti in case e bi a obi e pe ne car part wenya bi nto. Or da assurance say oba. Even say bi no at that moment no kra mo be kra bi aba na
3: na say ni ti. Oh, me try say at that moment ni ni bi e wo ho no ma. Okay, if it's me, I'm born a man wa Kirby. I and take it time, be a. Okay. He has any pandibina, I put track a car. What he has here. Aye, ain't he? You will be a whole dear, you bet me, Eddie, a man and ace, what the idea. I ate you my crow or pay. But see, any business, so you bet me, I'm born a man is a kibby.
0: Okay, so what of the last time now, Cassa, Ebia, Ubi Peka, Iato, Mubina, but Trena, or much and a carno. The academy su etie fourth time it happen said there be a wit no who be crab who say ah we dey me say asem ya amo to me for kan e enu asem ni but
3: oh
0: enu mu jiska
3: oh there be enje hu ska
0: free
3: a free
0: wow
3: aye
0: okay and e pa meta ba school
3: e abra
0: na ma hwe me we na me qualify na me my ajiska.
3: Aye.
0: So me dem say munyi ska. So ye ni nkomo no spray hu asem. Ghana had there no ne ade a eboa doctor ye can say a driver fo be bree e ma munya problem. Because car no dey be kwa kosi na kwa kwa problem aba. Spray ni kura enkoye. Process dey to say moya mo dey ne say dey na man down so e dey chance fro dey nyina.
3: Oh, okay. Say about say we spray car processes ne wa. Okay. And as soon as a bit me a come on, you need to take your time. Every stage be a okay. Make sure you say every stage be a no. You unya perfection and soon wa yede will move you on. The second thing is the quality of product how you see, because when you see product a papa, ube we no. Car na efe all right, but enche ubonse na. Nya problems na wear off na winya scratches kakra na winya say aha and the third thing is yeye was spraying boot into the car ni shim ni spray car na mawa it is said the auto free abuja o ye dey o dey buy no because yeah ye need problem with your car ni say insure to a wear ball and it say ye je wo car crash see one ma indeed ye chew 2 weeks is not a joke car because of the spraying boots no okay. And one nice thing about the spraying boots near say the lighting system no it's very able to detect problems so maybe a fender baby a honom no a more all yeah processes no why do you so when udi rema 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
3: bet David.
0: Machine wo anka se detect ka yes. Na anka se whole thing ni na
3: yes because so di rema light no okay na me for no I was like me boss the car. I was like, oh, they be radiant is that So there was this particular day in the room, you're out of in the vehicle spray car. There was a problem over there in the chair me. I'm so Debbie, that's the way the no see Debbie. I'm pa
0: machine the trim, toss
3: on. Oh we're toss so papa in the chair say problem you day okay. Near fix it and sakra near the ye spray car. Into lighting system that day, very powerful.
0: Now them say the normal spray now will be a ye bin moment taken in to a different level.
3: Me brah. Try different level.
0: Say ni any abo no boa was ru.
3: Oh Debbie.
0: We didn't feed in a year you may be. Because you ya yeah me and say ya na mudi mu din feed the as any born be cost.
3: Oh Debbie. A born in this cra. A very affordable be a bit me. I patronize ye. Did he answer the panel baba? am automobile enterprise yen na tenase na ese ye hu ne color car pistol spray and ne car car pistol spray ni aya man
1: me wo question bi na ma me location no na ma me number me wi an ma bi sa sa me question no
3: okay me pa cho am automobile enterprise ye wo kote apemso ofri emena eneba oju emena filling station Kingsbeth we take you right hand side we be draw apemso first junction the signboard siwa ya 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
1: so all weather tell me mujinemu
3: oh yeah juma Mondays to Saturday okay and at all weather in sio to we are boy juma but it's just a Sundays and Kwani in each of
1: na baby wa what do car because open see you spray the mouth na obekwa obekona baby ya ye pia o car nesi no wako mupa utu mbisa say hey na me car kama kama ena ya dina kwa siya baby sana nisina wo obi ba obenye baby dine case ye ah un spray wye no unsa anko anko mani problem
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3: 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obet me to like 70 30 sometimes to you bet me na according to war plan.
1: Okay.
3: Okay. So the bea or humbe de ebe hi hi.
1: Okay.
3: And see you be a garage dear. Yet the bemo, but you nibia, you bit me out, ye ben ya but tram on ya, ya curby ide. Amo.
1: Okay. Your mammy location nibia mena, mammy numbers and not your fancy.
3: Okay. Patch all ye wall, cote a pimso, first junction. Ufri and mena neighbor, Uju and mena feeling station, Kingsburg. 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Your number is 0244 46 57 4 6 5 7 5 7 6 4 6 4 0244 46 4 6 5 7 5 7 6 4 6 4 Patron Amo Automobile Enterprise and your spray in the castle tongue ye. Yeah your body works, yeah your air conditioning, yeah your seat lining, yeah your car polishing. In Tisa all problems are mabosu ya ubiti me diabwa aba Amo Automobile Enterprise. Yeah shamo.
1: Okay. Da Amo Automobile for access woman so abrene mapa ni omuni jume na enye kuma ya ba fie na ya ba be die fie nkobo na aha na ye de no aha any show na nka sa
4: Democracy Capasa Drubium, where the 10th edition, Ebersol Live, Okumasi Babanyara Sports Stadium, 28 August 2026, Ebersol Fiada, and the Clash of the Titans, Fantabulous Kumasi Asante Kotoko, the Club of the Century, Okumapim, Apim Ebeba, and Alfie, the Continental Club Masters. Phobia, Hearts of Hope, Never Said I Until the Bones Are Rotten, 3 p.m. sharp, Negemra Friasie, Nawunin Bibi, Jabiri Kambo Cutting Razor, Members of Parliament versus the Executives, 1 p.m. Homes of NPC Campaign, and the Mentor of Year. 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
5: Sami Adum, Bibia UK, our camp is well. If it's about your ball, Accra Invitational Tournament, the team has been training. We are very much positive, say. Even though a pre-season assignment, you know, your fan is to say 3 points, that's all. We know it will not be an easy game, so we expect that we have to fight throughout the 90 minutes because we want to bring some glory to the Phobia family. Well, all the hands are not the same. All the magical wand we have is, so don't worry. There's nothing like a friendly match in any day on any platform. You take it as your final game match that you have to play for survival, and that's exactly what we're going to do.
6: Yeah, I think ultimately so far I think I've been quite happy with what I've seen in terms of our preparation. The players obviously getting to know me better and my expectations, and obviously me getting to know the players a lot better, both in terms of their work ethic, their character, their personality, and obviously what they're capable of doing on the field of play. Not a lot of new faces also coming into the squad, so very important for them to learn that what my expectations are, certain fundamentals of the game, and obviously the things that I call the non-negotiables.
1: Okay, so we won't come on now. Yeah, baby, they call me Opari Ado. Anna Mudika, Etten, and Kano, Kasama Fodma, the glorious team out of folk. Anna, the Okasa, as you see, you know, Eric Tinkler, one on the head coach, Edema Krobia, Metema Asante Kroko. Eno, Anna, Edi, Suno, Anno, Ewe, Fiensem, Yakakatel, Yedikakatos, Katim Reza, Ebebaso, and no, members of parliament, or more any woman executives, you know, and Su Gimbo, and Tisa. MD can kai who MP gamer na waban wababe webi next time what is our come football sama wakatons one abu radio when you had in tino and kebeha ye near football combo and somebody in here yamwa kwaba emfa emredumadi so dude owusu bafo good morning
7: good morning minya
1: na empomi ya de
7: nyame adom no pay de woni bi ani ho
1: e de nyame ase e ba kakra kakra
7: me honam na edodo me kakra They started there last week.
0: Yeah.
7: But yeah, then kakra.
0: I be okay.
7: Your mom be okay. Because you know, now John Debrane, and you better. Medana menda.
0: Kafra.
7: I be okay. I'm at the 4:30 now. Still, let me sweep.
0: Okay. And the idea list. Yeah, then you have to say, I'm going to say, I'm going to say, I'm going to say, and the most important thing, you mean, no means, democracy cup, baso. Bragging right, Ghana Premier League, no, but my certain exposure, be so bit me at it, and I so bet maybe be a me who say, Aquadia, why is your team, Babrofumianu? When I in there.
7: Abrofumianu, dear Abrofumianu. First of all, may Baname share a quiet so.
0: Okay.
7: Na sa euphoria, that atmosphere.
0: Mm-hmm.
7: I me expect it usually anchor I was a winner ahead of Kotoko Heart of Oak game. May but unfortunately may nyasa euphoria no ever around. You okay. Said that because said the first and cabos and Kotoko flags all over. Drivers, a fear fear who do obo say sisi miade, ubenya has and so diano. Unfortunately may bano. There's this big man or NPP penyin pa na me man the foot be about say games be saying on some to ticket e chair me ade a penyin kese pa o o get him say minua minim kra say kotoko ne has o game ene and I understood him and so yen try say a free samre you call there enkechi yen sase na yen ma sa dede no ensu and I believe that with time e be call. Because Ghana, the version of the El Clasico, it's a Clasico, Baba the Basua, who expects it's a sad fever, sad atmosphere, and it was a winner. I know who be bizarre. Tienya Huajuma. Now, Rich, Gabby, give me your Airbus to your own. Mammy and Fine say, just a friendly game, na Eba. But I'll be a Mikasa, me appreciate you, Koto Koneas. Same previous, or when you be, make home when you be, and present me, Chase. Ali and Zamalek, they saw a bubble friendly match. Gabby, point, and I say, Ali and Zamalek said, Yomuyamunia, the rivalry, no, and who is here to the point to say, and do baby crana about the Mujasim. Just like Madrid Bassa, but only the MFO Cotoconeaso. So I better say, even no more game, maybe BS here. And no mummy and Nusa and Tokane see or Muntemu. What is that Kotokone as supporters? Ekoda. Untibi da. Timmy appreciate you, Omo. Was our atmosphere, na ya, no Omo Edema, say, that friendly atmosphere. Ye bet me a church, yahoo, ye be huriahoo. Basa Kotoko Bobo has an anchor go Pramasua Unsro. O journalist, I will call you Yamonso. Obia Yamonso, because Oko no more own him say, Shento. Agabi. Se has any different team be a bar, Mimbodi and I teams be a bar. Oko Stadium and I am so. Kotokonso bar, sir. And Tiam commendium for say any BSA, you be who you want, Chichi. You are the bitterest rivals on the pitch. But off the pitch, you are the umpire. Now, so we Kotoko board member, an executive board member. Me bonabas own era picture to be. Name is Fekeke. I'm paying for moniati. I rich Michael Sani and my way in an players no see any anomaly momo. Name mum say ye free sa level no. Na a drew so mote prr say. Game basso dia. Nasa yonko fanny and yanomin and mini na easy. And on any ye boom.
0: Okay.
7: Yang can share for beginning at Wyrem. Game no a bear fill and ye fill agent so Charles Bull. Was that Charles Bullo drew baby and insem no baby, sir? I had a mintias, sir Rich. Yenya class one referee, not only FIFA referee. This Voltairian, or say a journalist, the old deal Kotokoneas about 4 seasons ago. So as I referee, I make a young guy. Yenya ni mani di Kotokoneas be beer NC. Or the game the French him. And will be himself for a very long time, not even referees like a simple. Referee Wellington, Mumpo, me, FIFA referee, simple, no move, Janeko Tokonea's games. But that young guy.
0: Is it Russell Stonagana?
7: Good, that means so. Actually, I say we're student of the game. Who did you 3 years? 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
0: your football na enye se ni aye si hu tembia ye ka no at least bibi kakra wo
7: mo at least ye nya evidence e chere se because no minim say perfect because no minim say game where referee bia ntimi nya kokodro se omo lie ni bia teteni ade ni
0: o se bia me
7: game ani enim se
0: o then na kwanzo on the so he has a referee that o dey he has in internet there and yeah he good
7: and it was a game where na me expect say me minim say referees bet me e bia ye ni ba kotokone has the referee bia ni wo benya kokodro say maybe bia fa ho say genuinely we mistake our here
0: yeah
7: but say kotokone has the biggest game of our calendar ani emu niema ewo mu se referee bet me nya kokodro se messi san score line enti me advise Charles Bulu because game no ebe ko ye free ono en ko ye free ono high profile personalities and ebo on the game the french team se se me amekoto kwa ye nse edin ni enko ebe bi se se has nso ani se has din oya referee ni pa e dia on
0: mistake baba
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0: afina oba be say my say dia me we say
7: no we here mistake our why you twem because me try dey be minimum footballers pa me no footballers daily footballers unim so am ready referee pa am unim referee bia and the footballers so your referees be o why no musromo your referees be so o musromo oba catch o place referee we oh minimum no
0: eh true
7: hey seko to ko play about so no am ba so kwai pass a money card has to play yes has to play about money card kotoko panyini bi rase wa money card
0: to stamp your authority
7: exactly stamp your authority o ye sana game no betim ye flow because omo redo no omo sa de nse man where mra boss hafi no na bibi e ba ba jeans
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7: so your problem and the ama players o me intelligent na has had this player Charles Aloti first no ye say game as yakotokone as o edika bubuga ba ko say referee man yellow card
0: no we say
7: won say oh
0: enenye
7: sa pepepe o ready and the intelligent players no
0: okay.
7: On bet me ready say bema man nemu da ho ye bet me a borof enko ba bi ya no see ye person who say game ni flow because shade bi Eric Tinkler me on said the Tinkler ball no e ye bowler or person of expressive soccer me boy opese o ma ni game flu obi onim ten club ya fa ni sivia e sa na wo oba ye nso ne kasa na o ka ba ye mpeches no na ya ba
0: e ball from football
7: perfect baba yara enye enye enye kra no ene ye hu pictures ni videos no ye hu se baba yara eda so ti ten club ball na opese o bo no baba yara be bo na ma na bo ten club obi onim ten club team bia e mo buga buga has nso be bo good football di amount I'm intro the into a good football. Steady Emra had to folk a ja and the coach Equine, Didi Dramani. Meet ye, board member Penimpa Baku, Dr. Nyawotamakulu, or

0: influential. Or say, has games no not influence more ball out to an IMC so kind. No more per coach, obey me a more side game, so bet me a dominating opponent. I bought good football. No more so much as I say ye, I'm on per close call line. And your mammy who said the house in Swiss and Nissono, or per game are excited. Meaning, a crack of a couple, our Nimsa or Beman is exciting football. And the couple, for instance, won't me mammy hide it. Or say couple about OBM or book good football. Tis a two teams, no. I read this on Bebo good footballer. When you pitch papa the Bebo. And two fools have a caddy. And your referee in betting your mommy and Bebo good football.
1: Okay.
0: Because who best at this Bebo Ghana, no, I shall see my cats. We are so in discipline, I know I shall see my cats. Was a boom. In Tiafeno, Bema, Mumfa born and draw a classic on Yeshe. And Tiafeno, be at the born, but was all born. Obient me Mubuka, obient me more rough. Because me know we witnessed Kotoko had to four games in Bia. No more boy never got the doors where do baby name you'll be a fair. Simply because referee are losing the authority. Tina mama emphasis air bahono. And then the lines, no. The lines must also help the referee. Including the match commissioner. Sadia no sadia ni tiam ran as a referee ne person or de or yen yamam require so a jano manenye. Me am no offer yamin fan the currency of a maponko. Or say, and maybe I can say Kotoko and ask Coco Ball, I cry more than 30 minutes in a game named Basso. Now, if I am up on Cosseda, now your issue of Jesse and your moon sense of Sobekaya. If I am more hygienist, sign a strategy was simple. Now, if I am more ashapet and Takramo, say Kotoko. Time now was your bo game. See a second answer's hard time now. Has for me here. The strategy was me year delay. For more than 30 minutes in your mobile. Born. Barbara, Emremuno, a bus and rest your own coin said, or some rest report game. Yeah. Near awarded the 3 points in my house, Lebois.
1: Yeah.
0: And so, sir, and then, but only referee near so person poor game. Must commission and catch a referee, Mr. Shekrowd here, who a crowd our poor game name ye. No, a mistake.
1: Okay.
0: And so, Made, Emremuno, sir, and a hat of folk game mistake. Nanka has yes, will be delayed game, no. For 30 minutes or more.
1: Baba ni apon.
0: Ye be pon game no. Ye so bi a subio mu. Enti e kotokwa. 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E ha si ebe manakwa eti ano.
1: Okay.
0: Now, ye be game no so. Gabi. Kotokwa ni ha to fok. Mbe tre wa diye bi pa.
1: Ye waje 30 minutes pe o.
0: Hey, game sa.
1: Okay.
0: Wow. Gabi. Kotokwa. Likely lineup. Shadiye ye. Lineup ya mi dema ohu. About 90%. Goalkeeping department, Dalad Ibrahim. Right side of defense, Sanja. Left side of defense, Patrick Esiedu. Center of defense, Bibi Ancesa, Hamza Tano, and Abrantian, Philip Amoa. Central midfield, Richard Buadu Agadas. I'm a name now. I said the finest method about where you should name some game winner or be in such a baby game. No, be a no one started. You be Joe rather booking a beno
1: and
0: the best started. Now, the number 10 role, no Isaac Opoku Ajeman. Emmanuel Mama best started game. No, Nana Meshad, the Abunim, baby, and not Mesha Kotoko, baby, and not Mesha Pa. One says, Oba. Goalkeeping department, Kotoko advantage over has Adintia. Yes, Benjamin Asare with the level our Baba Bedruno. The biggest brand in Ghana football for now. Take it or leave it, Benjamin Asare. But I said the biggest brand in Ghana football.
1: Also
0: of course, for now, no, he's the biggest brand.
1: Yeah.
0: Manning the goalpost for Heart of Folk, a huge advantage for them. But the lad and so many reviews on also a court,
1: and also, yes,
0: and also a level be.
1: Yeah.
0: But advantage of the Makotoko Nese, say, Namin Fasama, said that Ladimpo, a Praco Cobana, say, Bibi Simpa,
1: who are another best goalkeeper.
0: Kotoko, equally good goalkeepers or Muetri. But how to fuck any salags, Rinibi? To say, first, I better say,
1: oh, my Lucy.
0: Yes, to say, Benjamin Asari, be a first now, Asari, Bibi and them from YBC, and then Tessa. And two shot, ne critical here, Kotoko Benya, sir, advantage, no. Now, Oba center of defense, na Obo Ali Mohammed, and Abrantian D.A.D. Kelvin Osensi B.P.K.R. Unim say, now Hamza Ta and Philip Amoa, a honour so how to focus.

0: I'll show the time Kotoko. Said the goalkeeping department, you know.
1: Mm-hmm.
0: I called him a Kotoko. No. Oba sa part on one. Had to fuck our here advantage. Because Sam Ranti we mean, or mu telepathy, or mu chemistry. Maybe a Renfis last season, and your Philip Amoa and Hamzata and a ball. Patch all to the major and I say. But I said, dear, Ali Mohammed Abranti and the dear Kelvin O'Sensi. So that understanding, that chemistry already is there. And I don't know, it's a bit of a problem. Because I'm more normal about to central defense, so I block Samba O'Neill. They are gone. So I don't know who should make credit carrier in a way an advantage man has. However, it's also Kotokonsu an advantage in a way because has a young and yama who baby are all your fay.
1: Go play an old mama who said, say that ni weakness it yet.
0: Exactly. And see, a man near day the man has all. Now, the money, Miss Shadi Abidi. My man, your home, that's all the Amram Cran of Manusia. Kotokoato for winning baby Anna and here pa ye pa. Midfield battle. Steady since time immemorial. My memo bear 10-15 years spent put ye. Sir has best kotoko ane ejina has midfield. Kotoko bet me as has a ejina kotoko midfield. And tikai cops in me a jatte temono. Now omunya edge over kotoko. Because sir obo even Steve no draw ebo. Now my key asante person person eboa. A juma cops in me a jatte temuti me yaw midfield on. Nan where day. Do dress skillful.
1: Yes.
0: But now my near day the ma kotoko. Omutimi chifa kotoko midfield so a dominated play. No more se kotoko. Sha ubetimi a baba Francis Jojo Bossman. So kind.
1: Yeah.
0: Jojo Bossman. And maybe Osia ne match ye. Unim ne match Osia. Oni a jatte. Kwab na doji. Sex basa basa. And now Kotoko has 3 and Kotoko chance and Kobesha has 4 and 5 and now 6 to close Jano, Georgia Mo Mabreson. Okay, say do baby, come down to Jifa, midfield Nina. Now has intimidation. I just tell you, I know what Tiano, I know what fucking. Now, Osay has midfield, you know. And Kotoko, you are full day, you are pretty. And create clear cut chances. Because now, I'm going to come to so we can know bench, a chance and Obem. Kotoko se has jino sade no nanka kotoko se has 5 and 6 crown nanka enye won na eya midfield no enti steady sade ne critically max setre mo kra bres no hye so anytime obo se kotoko enso utimi dominate has e se no no na etre se ne midfield ejira brame so kan gada afimo michael kufumo
1: yes
0: enti mahu sade no se two teams no one on midfield. Ebe fanotit you holding midfield role no. Rated Bwedu Agadas, my main man a foot will be an opinion. Agadas was our temperament no. Or was our level no. Obienim Agadas.
1: Oh yes, of course.
0: Obienim no. But Mr. Agadas adiebi, game way on tune bo onya bo trema
1: no. Funana.
0: Yes, onya bo trema no. Because se game way on. Se we nyane wwa bo tre nyane wwa. Where one person was cyber about to kotoko meni aje. Cause obeti mi abu e ye pa. But I was say, are you careful? When your name's only me, I'm going to say, how to fuck the N1? Sir, we have a mistake. Now, how to fuck it take you over the midfielder? Sir, I'm crying, Alex Banson. I said, I'm
1: okay.
0: And so, Kotoko, I'm making sure I say, midfield, no. How to fuck it, yes, I control, no. Sir, Otimia's had you in here. Our advantage, Kakra. But God. Watch out for my boy, Alex Banso.
1: Okay.
0: Me see Akrani baby ade o minim no. By Michelle.
1: Better player do ni mbo ba.
0: Yes. Me person be excited crowd no. Name mum say excitement ni na ba wie no. Any brand kakra minim information kakra mi kra no. Say encourage ya uti. Encourage ya. Kotoko man ni nda ho na onye de also e bia because as I speak to you now. Per information, I'm the one that can claim in him. How to folk win? About 55 to 60%.
1: Well, okay, we see ya dance. Java Bwade, mami, you know, wo get fees no wo squeeze you no know, so. Na me pato any game no. Opeso ko na koko he game ni bia. When we dey wear near ma ensu AC ATM. No eh demo crasi eh kapa eh bas wetin den na. Mami mamu eh Jumia Festival. Jumia Festival no started on the 31st. Kopim September 13th ana bas wetin den near me be our part of Bian Pato, and won't answer at our bono ever for me a pibe boy. Say your phone, say a electronics, and answer home appliances, and now ope at Pam Pato. Yet Nina Eddie about beauty product in Ningano, Ubenya B. Ensu, a wo, a Jumia, and T. 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
1: okay mama fufre hello oh went to man you know so hello
3: hello
1: yes sir
3: over coupon gabietia
1: na okay you mean tie
3: oh where dem call be me bedru any man ti he me do tie na mo be life na e na chelsea e dey na kotoko dem me say nyamin ti chelsea and
1: I tell you, we need 2 0 young queen. Hello,
3: hello,
1: I saw a dying
3: boss.
1: And that your fat chubby means said any bread, you didn't take your family.
3: My patron, my papa, my tea, the sweat, Siana, and dry your boba sooner for us, and the TV in Kuma and my day. I can't kind, that's the blair.
1: Okay, Miss Meda, say pa. Hello,
3: Gabby. The foreigner to Lamba Kupe.
1: Yes, sir. Afe no aba, young queen.
3: Yeah. but we are Benji, and we are Lapra, Godu, Infancy, Seria. Now, Infancy, Seria, food in so much. Now, they tell the boss, there's a folk, I have 4-3-0, or says he be a little Mohammed, not for the best, I met a man, not by 50 who say Mohammed, Trouble Caribbean Quarter, Rome, not boy, can I say?
1: Okay, Mr. Medase, hello.
3: Hello.
1: Yes, sir.
3: Gabi Turan, Gabi the foreigner.
1: Yes, sir, boss.
3: Oh, we Opele Santase.
1: Opele, my mean tiwe.
3: Good. And me as a folk support the singing now. Yeah, we must say, or was a four. Oh, my name, me a shock or toko, yeah. Now, I don't want to hear you. In my media, I don't find it. And then, me, Quaba, Baba, D. Miss So Bibiara. Me and your toko for more, man. Medase.
1: Okay, Miss Medase, yam to us, say hello.
4: Hello, Daddy.
1: Yes, sir.
4: How are you the very best of me?
1: Okay, Mpacho, let me tell
4: you. It's a village, as you said, it was a quite long time. Now, when you talk about the house, you have a house. A house, when you ask. Now, probably, when you say, look what I'm asking, I'm going to say, you need to take it to me. Oh, my house, I've got to go to my house, and I'm not sure what to say. But we wrote them, if you go to the door, if I'm asking, when you say, I'm going to say, that's what I'm saying.
1: Meda, say, yamfa last caller, na, yen na, ya humla, hello. Yes, hello? Sir. Yes, sir.
3: Hey, hello.
1: But we didn't even be a cassette.
3: Ah, black penny. That's phoning in our brand. I'm a good black great township.
1: Okay.
3: Obi and I have dreamed. I'm in Chinese. Now, now, Kotokoya, Chadi Amma, we do Yame. Now, how soon you know you? I have piano want to tell you, Master. Okay, good. Yeah, there's some book who tell you. Now, we are dear not to you.
1: Okay. Madame wa ba se me ba na ya twaso e de amamo ha e isra FM so.
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0: 1500 Ghana cedis. 1X Games. A good year who do ask your homma. Baby, I will be ara. Gambling, where you true. Inti chano wa she yemu. Enye ma wana wendi mfie dun wache. Gaming Commission of Ghana. Ajin kratu yatu.
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1: obi ye boa Phantom Frem.
0: As well, then I'm the only one who can be in the same brush. We get here, which now the more mouth for watching the about 1 pesos. And was so far upon full frost one merry Mantamu Mantamu and winning Kronkum and Punto so. National Cathedral and Samana no and Rada Wakoka, yeah, and Rawa Vatin, where you U-turn, where Remus, it was I'm reviewing.
1: One more, Mushamu, our Mukrabia, and Kuakodia to Jasa, and Yano Kreda. So one way and Kamadi, and son and be cried, will be ba. 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
0: 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Yabuwa rawa essence and you may dear Kessia Pa, Ebacosuwa. Yadu wants some member of war. It's a big one when you are born of a dead and every empty and focus time what is about. But what is also between a cabby essence? Will you be an over one what you have as a son? No, I browse some and then the movies my like what to me browse it. I wop a browser, papa. What to me browse some. And now, if you are there, Momo said you tribia me, Wubena be. I say, Jawanya and Rodfon, and I use him. Waka Katata, Swanna Jawan, now pay. And Rodfon, so there, baby, Obena be a Franco Trading Enterprise. And one a mobile phone, no Acadia printers, no Acadia laptops, no Acadia conditioners, Papa Pass, CCTV camera, and Sanso Chene, Eric Kaho, any TV, and Quakosi 100 inches, Wubena be the Africa, the Brudo Franco Trading.com. Stomach Bank was Men Kukra, Men Kwaman, and I saw the gun, Adia Wope Dola. Ah, baby, I just one year standing. Into a gun, ha. Well, submit me a cab, the Opebia, and Kakasako Fanoma free China. Ubet me a crown woman out the gun, you see the Timia Triaka, Fahobu and Watri, Nafu Montreal, follow who no route. No, a Juma dear would be a and Koye and Famao. Thank you, computer clinic. Thank you, computer clinic. What an Ira Sabia. Walk out Ubevi and Ubetom Cruise as I saw Moon Fidia Tare. One moon run one Nampa to send Cranton Fanu. It yarn by Biakoba to be a veteran if you are near Motru, near Tibia Catch. Can't go to twist. A possible papa, and but I will save a pice if it are. Baba the Asan upon you, Robert Chicho, say about Paw, DBS Scalan Plus, and Chance Pa. And now the crew does way so better was from my jumper to do a grada, Yermunina da, a posso when you would as I said the pa, and now the crew does in Tiamat 10 years warrant new ones, your house say, we, and a form said Tim to Sabre run off with his will be also a tree. No, yet, I'm going to cut you, Moo and Mervier. Oh, be do me, Edu, Kumi, Mene.
1: Oh, be your boy. Phantom Frem.
0: Yeah, so more Facebook, YouTube, TikTok, Instagram, X, I trust my leg. Nina, you know, I didn't dare for your chamber. Now, if you know that, you can come from my yes, I said, yeah. And Brasham, you know, the moment for watch him die. 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
2: Yeah, so I said, personally, I think it's a good idea. The only issue I had, and I said personally, not politically, I had issues with the location. I thought that the location would rather just increase the traffic congestion in that neighborhood. And I also felt that it wasn't the best idea that given the availability of a lot of land by the ocean, that we hadn't elected to use those lands that were free, and then we pulled down bungalows. The second issue is also that I believe that we should have mobilized a lot of private and philanthropical support for the construction, and that also I think was a shortfall in of
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3: Mr. President, it is better to complete Agenda 111 than to spend money on a national cathedral. Yes, but there has been a resurgence in messaging about the national cathedral by very eminent religious people. The money that was spent on the national cathedral from the report of PwC that was presented to me just last Friday, you don't build the house of God in the manner in which they went about it. But the important message is that the money could have been used to complete the district hospital.
4: The national cathedral was a covenant somebody made with God, an individual. He said he swore to God that if he became president, he would build a cathedral for him. And so, from my perspective, it is his promise to build a house for God. And I don't know if God asked him for a house, you know. I'm sure that if he really had asked God what God would want him to do with $400 million,
0: ani aye tie ye aye gana mapanyini John Dramani Mahama wa no wa for heart and turn one so wo mayi mu aban mrani fu panyini Dominic Ayine ena ati so mu chirem se e de hia ansa na ye de fata na na do 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
6: Let me state for the record that all these airport projects, the Ghana Civil Aviation's new control tower, the refurbishment of Terminal 2, the transfer concourse between Terminal 2 and 3, and currently this airport parking lot and entertainment and hotel space is being funded entirely on the balance sheet of the Ghana Civil Aviation Limited, that's for the control tower, and for all these other projects on the balance sheet of the Ghana Airport Company Limited. The government of Ghana has not given any of the two institutions one single cedi for these projects. I wish to commend the Minister of Transport and all those associated with this project. This is what we want to see. Develop our country, but don't go to Atuforsen and ask for money.
1: Man, cost of a sika samso and copper sika, sansa sika, moa, puduana, omhona, mudi bejumano. 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Was she here, Benyami Aduma, October Boswenum, and Ebesha say Ayaduma?
7: Ultimate objective of enhancing passenger experience, improving operational efficiency, and positioning Ghana as the preferred aviation hub in Africa. Ladies and gentlemen, Ghana is well on its way to achieving this objective. Accra International Airport currently serves 28 scheduled international airlines, 2 domestic airlines, and 5 cargo airlines, in addition to several charter and non-scheduled operators. In October of this year, we will be welcoming Air Uganda, and in March of next year, we will be welcoming Etihad Airways. This speaks to the steady growth of operations at Accra International Airport. With growth comes congestion, and as such, we must plan ahead.
1: Bani kwantia former Ghana Airport Company Limited Yvonne a free year opare nene ena oti yenu
0: Aduma 06.3 yeni yenu yanuma sempa 94.7 insha 104.5 Tisti anga za kasi yeboni yeguzwa yedi na vrovrovene ni yakuya nima Roman Catholic Bishop wa asofu pomu pomu mkabu muku ya friend Ghana Catholic 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
8: we use to be represented on the Ghana Education Service Council because of the number of schools and our involvement in education. For some reason, they eliminated us. Currently, we know we have begun around 5,453 basic schools, many of whom which the government also helps and pays salaries, etc. We have 82 senior high schools. We have 41 TVET institutions, 4 special schools addressing special needs, 13 colleges of education began by us, now assisted by the state. We have 10 other tertiary institutions, including nursing training colleges. We have one university and one university college. So this makes us, I believe, strongly the second largest provider of formal education in Ghana after the government.
0: Most Reverend Jamfino no na atis wo de sama tu dwane no se wiase ye tai ho na ye ye ho chinyo obesre pa pra wi ba kwane bu kabo manya de bebu de biara da se aban wane wana wo ka bi wo ma titire ne ni ntire twetwe wro ni piankoma wane duru bunu mu e wo ngoma sue mu wonka wo ho pam mu se ba e bua ba kwa de se de be betu aboa ama ngoma sue afa ne ntima pefra.
8: They eliminated us as if we don't exist, as if we have done nothing for education, as if everything is the state. So where decisions are made on education, we who contributed towards education are not there. And so recently you see we are talking about indiscipline in schools, as if we do not know why there is indiscipline. We know it. If the one whose call is to instill discipline and morality into people, if even they don't do it imperfectly, it's eliminated and is not given the right to do this, then we ask why there is indiscipline and immorality in the schools.
0: Opanyina ekwotie nini wono na Catholic Bishops Conference wono na panyupa wada wo man Most Reverend Matthew Kwasi Jamfi
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7: MP on him in Bona Mania, in Bona Mania, on him in Tanzelo, but in the other one, Nani say, Mini, Salamita, Mini, Urban Road Director, one of the directors, Maxima, and Yam Nisba Urban Road 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Pastor Pine.
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8: Okay, Obi, Pacho, where the medals is work college. What in ya assemblyman can ya? Was she Omumboma Mania? So, this is a Boma Mania about a say Omukwai Enya and a man Yeshua who are in Yanu Craig. But my main starting is saying to Mima Utia to say, Gan South Municipal Assembly, no.
2: Hello, Honorable Utia, who are radio swan, and a Bayanka, Germany, and Timini, Komani, why?
8: No. Hey,
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8: Midasi. Enti ni Amerikani se Gan South Minister Assembly no. The largest in terms of land size ewo Gan Greater Accra region. The urban in terms of population Gan South ni the second largest next to Kum. Ye asasi eno estate from Langba. Ye share boundary with Upper West Akim ewo Adesu. Ye share boundary with Nsawam Adwajiri. A share boundary with Amasama, a share boundary with Wejagbawi, a share boundary with Euti Senya East, Euti Senya West, Gomwa East. In Tinyamiwa Kani say, Gan South, Yakwani Nina Hano, Enya Asphatic. Yakwani Nina Enya Asphatic. In Tinyaye Yewa Huni say, me take you over no. You're working on the rules. I get grading, refilling. I get grading. Until the recent rain, as an assembly, no. You're in the office. I can see you. We are working on the rules. Over this district, no. And this will be say, baby, the right point of call should be the assembly. Say, Obed Drama, assembly now, attention, say, oh, this coin, come home, say, who is this, now we need some bra honum, not be share my. But you saw it in America. You're coining me now,
2: honorable,
8: we are before, yeah. Then we will not be able to do the work, but we are, your time table, follow, very soon we will work on all the rules.
2: Honorable, your friend is in fact, how about this?
8: I've been a man 1 year, 6 months.
2: 1 year, 6 months, me patcho aplaku ene ne mpota mu e de kobote ano kokro bite ne mpota mu ono wafa ho.
8: Me see ya ye adwuma wo ho a ya grade kwan nu me take you over last year ya ye ho adwuma and recent rain na e buy ya e kwan ni nyina wo district ni nyuma ni nyina se a ye ya study say san e ye adwuma say e correct e rules no. Yes.
2: Honorable Master Nunya no me bisa so wafa ho menka so aye adwuma na onye
8: adwuma. 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Ya me na wanya community engagement. Who call Facebook meet away crowd. Don't say mini cocrobite fire community engagement. 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
2: Ya we akwan no said yes akwan no de said yetie bia account me mfa so. So so hu ya. 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
8: 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Can't go come back. It's a year, Juman. Yes, yes, you're quite in. You know, very soon we'll get there. Now, say, Drew Honsua, if it's your hot deal.
2: Honorable Janasu Mame, Yazaka, a branch of what in Potomo, Eric Akwaba.
9: Oh, yeah! Come on!
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12: Yeah, that's what you're doing. 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
9: Madam, I'm looking for Abena.
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9: Oh, Abena. 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
18: She said, yeah, to be a dear. And so she knew shop.
19: Mary Port, no, hey.
18: Minya, what's the name of the and so she knew, but.
19: As I'm full of business with you, be one.
18: I mean, ideas. I guess I never could know. The Biani are dream for Frau, and so I'm on 2 BNM. 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Bills were way dear. 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For Sika Samu, how you know better?
20: Sweetie. 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
7: no one near to
24: you. And you were pressing your hope,
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7: Shim when you swap the hawk clay.
24: Lay a number how padia,
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24: So what about the bridge of Kojo Takran?
7: And look, I would require a be
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26: Afraid ye, ya trod
27: one ago limited.
26: I won't make him come by a charm and so be a so
27: and penny for Kaya Yamwa, yes, a killer beer, obey will lie show
26: and until born ago limited.
27: I won't make him come by
26: Eddie, a dry, your friend said last show,
27: Abba,
26: and Kumo, a morning in one time,
27: and some cross room,
26: Tafre,
27: Sakasaka, and Tetia,
26: and Mwa Hudobia, Emma Wani and Kaude,
27: Sukua Hudu,
26: Dometries,
27: Kitchen,
26: Toilet,
27: so Biamwa Mwa Haubia,
26: Yuiani. I draw a friend and say, last show.
27: Last show, Kua, and a good pump punch from Kua, Uspra,
26: Tiki, and Muamoano, Emma, Womobeta free a drone.
27: Ah, she won't say,
26: Wunsaka, last show is such a smakua.
27: For mixing,
26: and so 1 liter bottle,
27: also, Copim Sabanani.
26: First spray, with them ho,
27: Babia Muamoani will be a
26: Womasi Ebassi,
27: Saupe, last show, Ibia to have for the tree.
26: My Mushop will be a tongue so close on Tafre,
27: and Muamoan and Rubia.
26: Say a supermarket,
27: Sabu so for
26: the chemical shop.
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9: 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A young cassa. A nuntin am a UC Holy Multi Purpose Insecticide Spray. 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

0: 500 Ghana cedis. 1X Games. 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
2: Me report no wahin.
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1: 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Ideas ane bekuno. 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Yes, Gassam. Bills were way dear. 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
8: 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And nisa won say kana MC so ensa kanua today. 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

0: no Mama had a share that a mama baby dear waterman come, mammy mawa, ha! 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I insure 104.5 Jumedian as usual. 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
2: 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And okay. One crying, Nakasa. So yeah. We have three different language in crying.
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2: 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Obe ko beyond that.
0: Beyond doubt.
2: O te ma se.
0: Beyond doubt.
2: Beyond that.
0: Okay, what do you mean?
2: Doubt beyond that.
0: Okay.
2: Your affirmation language.
0: I got 30 seconds.
2: Uh-huh.
0: Affirmation.
2: Affirmation language. And your department language.
0: Department.
2: How word we cry? Friend, sliding language.
0: Sliding.
2: Uh-huh.
0: I don't
2: know how to go. That's right. I don't know how to say. Tonight, I'm about to try. 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
0: Okay, so not one of us who are one more share a year, mic and a whole and ceremony in a to turn the kama. 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
0: 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No, catching Mrs. Samuel, call my mamma, my name. Obey the mill. And I shall be the mill.
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0: I'm a cast, I'm a miniature.
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0: And I'm going to say, I didn't see no workers, I will wait the mill with so much to my mamma, daddy, abba. When you said, when the cast is saying, I'll obey a minnow. And I will say, try, I won't catch a miss, obey the mill.
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2: 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I'm sure Brian na a friend of my mercy will be ya no what I say. Say tsunami na ebe si na ebe kwoboko minim. Bra Facebook Insura 104.5, YouTube Insura TV, Fall TV to Adum TV, TikTok ni Insura 104.5. And I say official ohima B B D A B E. Mammy Mercy.
3: Madam.
2: What's it? Wakasa. And I'm gonna say no. Your incoming as so wakasa. I don't know about more. What did you say? Not bad time. What's now? One to one, I'm going to the more.
3: But to meet my chum can
2: crush them.
3: Any dear consume, Mr. Mokasa. I'll say, meaning, I say 2010. And a mammy, I'll tell you, Maggie. Never penny. They bought my pony in the painting.
2: Ah, hey, now the free bed, two ones.
3: I'm a meter, say, Patcho. Patcho,
2: Patcho, hey,
3: one in the chamber. And I'm a tea, and I'm a call my worker catch and say, Uncle Sanchez, a bear queer say, I'm a pony baby. Only a do my yet. enti wontu ne ba ne fo omo ye nkula

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0: 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Nanibana Benima, me mess, my befriend. Mean to me to want you a planful. It's a good question, my banner, my guess is Sammy, but in your man, the Banisian. Ever to go one or say somebody so wouldn't be. And I'm a cajun said, Mimi Bar, my fate be a bonnet by. Make us a such a one. And Wana, or done in no coin. Let me to be bound for my cajun says, one two one flap flower in one. You best see me up on your passion, but it's in my bohe. No, me pound. 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
4: 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A queer name, a coaching.
1: Debbie, me was a moose.
4: I mean, da.
1: And one man, mammy, a man,
4: one of a man into me, and I'm a friend, Becky, and no nifty. What's up, a queer? 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
0: Mrs. Sadia,
4: a blenu.
0: Mikan, the four of what?
4: Come on,
0: you don't to move around the Malawa, one kind of crab. Come on, come on,
4: me, fair, be done, I'm going to be there. I don't cry now. And I mean, me, me, a queer by, and I'm friends a queer. When you're about,
0: what could you cry me, don't say?
4: Could you say, Madame Timmy?
0: Who do
4: I know? What's the name? No crap. What do you have? I'm going to go for
0: no crap.
4: I'm not going to go for no crime in pet. Me, come so far.
0: I won't talk from one kind of crowd.
4: To me, this
1: time, I'm managing for my
4: life. I'm a queer fan of my mother. Man, find
0: me that's your cup.
4: Me resist on
0: me. Yami bet ya
4: ukama. Me resist on me. 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
0: And I am about to sign, Yaman, acquainting me to me, but I never go my Paulina. 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
0: 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Oh, buy it. 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And was it
1: now? 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
0: What man solitude?
1: Mamma, remember. Obaquia, many animal may be son in Zimbi.
0: Obefreno, so near my queen came from Obefreno. I'm a number.
1: I'm a number.
0: No,
1: mamma, I want a number.
0: Who so
4: I thought come for me?
1: Oh, I say,
4: that's of mammy say, oh, being my
0: rest of my damn lawyers want to crack your busy. Yes, as I said, busy. And see, I got whatever to any my call home. Anna, your prayer not pray. And then mammy moved to the home. And she had to be 15 minutes or no matter. And I'm saying, well, be a good idea, my between nearby, ya. Who won't feature no more say, or most my class won't put to be into war back.
4: Hm.
0: Now that works my own refi, and yet it's 20 upon a buyer. And I'll probably charge you, Bonnie
4: said. I saw, and you never call a young grandma bow. And you know,
0: the mimic, I'm a son of Yanya Bamo, the mimic, I want
4: you, Bamo, and you know,
0: the young man and bow.
4: And no man, so he said, Sadio,
0: who I can't cross, all I can't cross, who I can't cross,
4: my midden a
0: hole. 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
4: be mo se vino. 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
0: O jo be ka no kura. 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
4: Ye.
0: Nyame be chira jo. 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
0: Tie.
4: Oh.
0: Madam Patrick.
1: Ana no wa ma be me ba to bo.
4: Asam no.
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0: 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Madam amen to aso esi.
4: O go to bi de nim na no nso.
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4: Me ba. 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
4: se. Ye be ye di
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4: 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Debi, me ka no what is it?
0: Ye be fia
4: 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Sanya no what is it?
0: Me ni se wa ni kwa si sta ne
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4: Me ni Mimi this
1: I know what to say.
4: I'm an open
1: meba, my main sin, my main, what do you mean by meba?
0: It's about that. I'm not sure.
1: And I'll do it.
4: What is all that? I'm not sure. I'm not sure. I'm not sure. I'm not sure. I'm not
1: sure.
4: I'm not sure. I'm not sure. I'm not sure. I'm not sure.
3: I'm not sure. I'm
0: not
1: sure. I'm not sure.
3: I'm not sure.
4: I'm not sure. I'm not sure. I'm
1: And you were demand no, you
3: may demand as
1: well. Name,
3: but yes,
1: yeah, catch it.
3: I
1: got it.
3: What's
1: that?
3: Not for you.
1: Yeah,
0: I got my home. I'm not going to see it. I'm not moving beside my name, so you're going to tell you anything. Yabba. And I'm moving beside my me beside my cousin, my miss only, not the man, and you. I want to say, I will be if I'm a good friend, and I'm a good you being seen. One of us has not seen being seen, me not, and what you might yank me, yeah, be that. Mini means ya bomuye. Ana makupia wotu wonwo no dae.
1: I'm one who know you be in him.
4: When I was so even, I was ill. At the end, then what damn hono? Do a salmon son, no concon.
0: What if I was waiting on the
4: piano? Please, to go on, contemplate me, have a good day. Whoa, what had that?
0: What's so bre?
4: What had that?
1: But akwadai bo kwa dubi wo so fuma me no wa me eye me ya fi se wo se so fuma me no ofisu ku ba okoso fuma me ni fie kwoa na de yo e ho na mo akudi kan bebo ne tomaso ana mo akoni ne dai no so fuma me no so ni ni pa wo di kan ka kire ndi so so fuma me e de be she nkom de ne akwadai ne ka kire no
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5: 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And I was over Penny Massamaka. And the idea of Yenya Papano should be San Sama,
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1: mamma, you are a manco,
0: Mimi. I want no minimal.
1: Mamma, pan or bag, Mrs. Yan, maybe drop up a number, Mamma, and I mean shady. So, no one's coming. Huh? 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Okay, Jennifer, no, you know that number.
0: And I have a woman, just say, Yanomo, I know, handsome. Sapano, a queer,
1: yeah.
0: So, for mamma, they all have to repeat. I want to go,
1: One of them,
0: Me kind, madame,
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6: you
1: now. What? 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As in, what? Okay. I am there, so I say, what record? Sir Kobasa, Yanni Banaba Fauka, the case are at Tobe Jasrata. Mammy, mammy, and Nanaya sent to a Toshimino. 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
7: Ha.
1: What to say?
7: Nyamia
1: 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Me mu mama me ni age.
7: Ah, we dia me wo krom kakra to wan de. 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
7: Oh. 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
1: Is that every at ye? 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Ne who be sign, ne who be tunnel. Now also what oh, young and ye won ye pay. I'm walk one and I ye be bigger, Anne Debbie.
7: Never tan.
1: Better. I am a dassy, dear me, Anna.
7: Never tan.
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1: what was saving my father
8: me busa ababa
1: yesu mame
8: yesu na odi onu apanyi echi chiba na chiba mi mo yan ma so your banner, so your bar. And you be a woman and only brandy dating out in Moshe, and I wouldn't be an enemy won't come be a da.
2: Minister,
8: as soon as you have been saying,
2: Sir Tamino, Minister and Pana, Michelin in your clothes.
1: No, that time, no, or a bear 12 years. Until something wild, no, we'll find out more from a queer. William, I don't think Zebia obey who the echo be. But never me may blame me, can say, yes, say, eh, mammy, my gay.
0: Ah, somebody that went the entire who cast a blame me say, means the mess of mammy. No, me frame me ban. Or frat or catch a
1: man, or ban
0: it. Oh, Sam and Tosa, there be me busan on bow. Or catch him some mamma, there be madam for no. To me, friend, a young wabana, and I've been so, some mamma would there be a mock on your queen.
1: And you were only my uncle. Maybe
0: I when the other do call repu, my manager look at me, many a queen soon.
1: Tate. Ah, me did it soon, Tina, mammy, break. Would you money the pound? Ah, me did it soon. Who did be beady way as your
0: own? Nessa me be beady. Some out is some of my manner, dear.
5: Bemo, buy a book of Shia Gubuquano. Thumbs are, it was all Namia Cochi.
1: And I didn't
5: say what we are catching, so one in him, and was saying you're not what would it be?
1: Anything
5: cocoa,
1: only buying your macko,
5: or that was true, and what the family act was so. Them tears over the answer.
1: I want to be.
5: Make up better me. 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
9: okay okay. So it's a papa ni wa eya yo other indirect test wo ayeye.
1: Okay.
9: To check say bia if there is a relationship between two parties bia. Ti we na am akuni wo no.
1: Mhm.
9: Eya your next best option ayeye your friend on Y chromosome test. Ano your test bia ye check say emema bi ebo ebusua. Nti ano ye check say bia am akon ne papa ti ase ne confirm ne confirm father. Yidi kan cheke sa amako papa e wo ho ana amako e wo nia bema bi e confirm sa ampa ni nia bema no no ti sa amako wo sa nia bema no wo ani ahwe sa abofra no so ye bema sa abofra no so ye bema then we can do a test we fe Y chromosome eno no cheke ne mema nko
1: Y
9: chromosome test
1: chromosome
9: aha eno no a science no ma no e from XX ana e ma ni XY
10: Y chromosome
1: chromosome
9: this is how I cruise and the Emma and Mamma and Kwa. Tia Chakisa and Mamma be a boy, a shade, the same male lineage.
1: Okay.
9: And this is a very good test. And yeah, say Papa Niniwa. She said, abrani yo ekwe yo ba ana makuni ba be enwia be ma bia ho nso a ye other one se bit my nso ye freno avancular test avancular na no check se bia amakuni ba
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1: bra ho e na me ho prem
9: so disadvantage wo other indirect test ni yesay is say amoakon ye ni confirm bi amoakon nya be man enye confirm se bi nu nya be man na mpa
6: ba
9: mpa automatically test ni negative I'm sorry because amoakon kwa is not related to that father no
1: and as father na free was say now we have amoakon's mother
9: but okay
1: so me pay yes or no.
9: Yeah,
1: we can replace the mother with amuaku
9: and then do a grandparentage test. Yes, okay. To check say abofra na nanane mamia.
1: Okay.
9: Another issue with that one na say thought that being so and resource yenya no ebo e friend inconclusive. That means say there is not a strong relationship between child and grandparent.
1: Na amuaku no ni abe ma bia wo o mama ma yesa.
6: Papa no. No papa no ha intimi ko che papa ni.
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9: 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Eno ni ntumi nye no. Ti say papa pokra mu eban pokra na no still be grandparentage. To check say bia abofra na nanne mu akon papa.
1: So then we can use the mother.
9: Yeah.
1: Yeah.
9: Yes, so we can do a grandparentage for the mother.
1: Me say o mama no me say.
10: Omo ye tre.
1: Omo wen.
10: Kit one of the nearby.
1: Oni awaha o.
10: Ni
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10: Ono
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10: papa.
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9: ono.
1: 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Na awu se amako ko we zo.
10: Dubai.
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10: Nte de we twa ma ne kwere ne ba nyina.
1: Enye ha o. Ani enye de me unte me de ho.
10: Mi pa che.
6: Dubai o lo cha na se.
10: Mi pa so me be de o.
1: Oni mo.
6: Dubai le de no di lo.
1: Oni mo.
6: Ye wo lo cha wo EI.
1: EI, yeah. Say hona e nano na ye ko na ye ntimi anyiwe.
6: Ai tai no joye.
1: Yeah. Yeah, itai wa wa.
6: Ye wo itai ne wo lodia. Ani wo ayi omo next capital time ye fe no shea.
11: Na ama ko picha ba.
1: Emra.
10: Ye wo fie. Tibi wo fie.
9: Moi patro amo akon Dubai hono be ready say obe ko ye office wo amena fa na sample wo.
1: Omo office wo dia wo wan number. Okay.
9: It is a if we make arrangement to Dubai, say be our uncle this particular hospital and I uncle find a sample.
1: My blueprint for my guy. Money at you, like the whole year. Oh, my too much.
9: So be ready, say Dubai on about find a sample on there. We can make arrangement and then we'll quack off on a sample near far on a sample.
1: Okay, so we'll make the arrangements
9: okay.
1: For him.
9: Okay.
1: But I want us to do the grand test.
9: Okay, sure.
1: Before say a bit, me make his arrangements, and it might take a bit of time.
9: That's correct.
1: Into yenye we no, na yenye arrangements in a man.
9: Sure.
1: Why?
9: Matiase.
1: But for detail, me sister say no.
9: Matiase.
1: And for one say we go na ha na ukuno ne ne ba no wa broche. Mea. Na me dey say physical we omu.
6: Mea.
1: Ana. Ya ohene heme heme. 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Dog for number ne tuja ni enko.
9: 0547 0547 11 9 1 1 1 1 3 9 3 9 5 7 5 7 0 5 4 7 0 5 4 7 1 1 1 1 3 9 5 7 5 7 0 5 4 7 1 1 3 9 5 7 5 7
1: 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So on this case no mame yanye DNA ni wie na fe ye hwe dia kan bad mama
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1: Abro Superblast insecticide spray. We got your number near 0243-690064. Now, what you would also time for Kessia Power. We are seeing more. A Haxa mixture.
12: And a Haxa Kansas. When did you have you?
1: Yeah.
12: So, our time for Kessia, my Tommy will also want to
1: break it. Break it. Okay.
12: Yes, sir. Also, time for Absa.
1: Haxa.
12: Yeah. Exactly.
1: Yeah. Haxa mixture.
12: That's the deformation of the name.
1: So we call it a very hard view. Haxa mixture.
12: Haxa mixture.
1: Okay.
12: And no. I be cool. Also, this is a whom. Now, ma. The whole Ghana.
1: Haxa de. Haxa de.
12: Mixer.
1: Haxa de. Mixer. Haxa mixer. Okay.
12: Now, ma. You mean that top pain will. Oxa.
1: Fape him oxa. And that's a mixer. Here, crown, no. Me patcho what the number near 0546-189405. Then a 0203-822-855. No, what you would dear. La show ne kumu mwa mwani nina. E kumu ntafre. Boga boga phobi bia.
12: So, konsu. Abuwa ye feno. E fiura.
1: Yeah.
12: Me patcho la show.
1: Ebe kuno.
12: Ebe kumu nina.
1: Ebe kuno.
12: Kuspe ya une utu midem.
1: Me patcho Bonagro Limited. Si kumasi ya gan. Baby, I'll be 0246-519012. No, what you're dear Lillian seasoning powder. Well, baby, I'll be an air
12: there. Man, it's an order. Well, I'm in the answer. Bass, I'll be on my worry. Or Bass, I've been previous. I'll be my fear.
1: Pia,
12: I know you, so Lillian.
1: Me patcha what the drumbe beer supermarket BMO. We'll be near being a water friend number C 0244-406192-0598-910500-0249712246. Abena, right. 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some, but my mouth two some. It's me, come on, it's also me, you know, so and ten, na ye call your name. Quadrado,
13: Pacho,
1: Ewa, Jo, one are there, semi nominal,
13: Pacho,
1: every bomb in Commodian, Dubai.
13: On my way, I was it. No, O.T.F. one, I'm a fool, I'm a domino.
1: Okay.
13: And he said, America Cray. 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
1: Asem no, sobo anza. Asami yanko e chiri kwa ba se e yi free. E sani ba.
14: Two songs.
1: Hey, I'm
14: going
1: to perform
14: Edo no.
1: Uh-huh.
14: Omo
1: ba
14: e
1: kese. Okay.
14: The same
1: thing. Start all over again.
13: I'm dancing.
1: Yeah.
13: And he say me yiri mami.
1: Okay.
13: Na me ni nya abofre.
1: Oni mami na wo obey.
13: Patwan.
1: Okay.
13: Na abrante bi free baby say ne ba no. Akwesho nya mfie aduanan.
1: 40 years.
13: 40 years. Na said abrante no o tata me no. Oba manim straight be ka chem say ne ba ni jo, ne ba ni jo. Ah. Okay. Me so so meet me from Ranch and Sim, and send me the bumping for him. Now, if I brand you, and I said, the baron noir on your own bedino. Now, I'm a man, I own one or for mommy. Until I'm the number.
1: 40 years, 9 years, 3 years ago, and run after low for you. 40 years, mommy. Now she knows Max, and I got you who's reaching them. What about some when you put a little in the uncle? What are you telling him? Fatal, huh? One of the co. Mammy, why not you need tea and tea? A jack would do. Why that bay ya fair was here anyway?
15: Me pacho. I said, me and Annie say, Minami, I buy a fin and my woe back for 20 years. And now, Minami Tonin, let me call you Kurobak if you see a fellow Wawasi. And another boy, no sooner you do my woe, eh? A friend is saying, eh, Tema. 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
1: ba e ya boy ben ni e ka ne ho asem
15: ona wa ama no
1: what they say
15: ni ben ye no
1: kwa ku chire no enti 20 years ago asem ne e ken yo
15: say me was 60 years mpo
1: enti 40 years ago
15: yes
1: okay
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16: mama me se mama yesa
15: na ba che bi sa me
17: ka oka bi bi se satan no 20 years
16: yeah
17: that is over 60 years and about mm-hmm. so 40 years enti ye hwe fifi See, was say, they say was 60 years. A branch here was 40 years.
16: 40 plus 20, 60.
17: Matthias here was said that time, no 20 years. One of my mouth, it's in 50, one of the young ships.
16: 20 plus 40 will give you 60. Into all 20 years, and no, yes, I could done. Yes, I
15: did. Yes, I did. Yes, I did. Yes, I did. Yes, I did.
17: Yes,
15: I did. Yes, I did. Yes, I did. Yes, I did. Yes, I
16: did. Yes, I did. Yes, I did. Yes, I did.
15: Yes, I did. Yes, I did. Yes, I did. Yes, I
16: did. Yes, I did. Yes, I did. Yes, I did. Yes, I
18: did. Yes, I did. Yes, I
15: did. Yes, I did.
18: Yes, I did. Yes, I did.
16: Yes, I did. Yes, I did. Yes, I did. Yes, I did. Yes, I did. Yes, I did. Yes, I
15: did. Yes, I did. Yes, I did. Yes, I did. Yes, I did. Yes, I did. Yes, And the year will be a one.
16: Ah, it's a ban a woman.
15: A by way, and a way in them.
16: Anna,
18: what will you be?
15: Me by trying.
16: Anna, Quacuch, and Momo say,
15: I'm
16: also I know that of a person, a
15: Benny and Casacra me to one mono. Mean Quokrum or Cram won't care being tiramida. Never pay a woman or care beating and look on a yammy one.
16: And to
15: my dear Cran woman, you say, Joe, Nipa Pani Wina or can't ask them the children on.
16: Yes, I do. The papa, and they are the
15: papa, and they are the
16: papa. I'm a chess, eh? Bama Bacon, and then I was so what to be a woman tea and why. And then you'll be who say, Joe Papani, one and an and I'm
15: one day over Kurufu Frost,
19: or to Kurufu Frost,
15: one who's a mimi Kuru.
19: Many
15: papa in the Tikuru Bacos.
16: I tell you, I said, any more.
20: Madame Pacho, Midier, Capesam Ton Safre, Bemano.
16: Okay.
20: Na Obra, say the Baron Noir, say the Baron Noir, Omefa.
16: Okay.
20: The Baron Noir, Omefa.
16: Now, my fan is Aqua.
20: I'm not say, say a dinner, Dennis, or only
15: dinner.
20: Maybe not me or Tata, so silly, but
15: me Pamucho, Nana. Mena, I'm Betty, me quatty, naming him. Any pamin and yammy. Many of them in yammy, men and yam.
16: Where we ran up, who ran up, what
15: Berman were best, whatever.
16: I got a tear with you, I don't
15: know. Everybody, I want to know.
16: Who's here the other day?
20: Missy Biana, Fediano, or the Castle.
15: Biana, we see any more than our crowd.
20: We had a damn farm. Biana, Fedia, won't you be kind of cruel?
15: Eh,
20: and you know, Fedia, won't you be kind
15: of say, Aja, Papa and Tata,
20: my brother, my
15: maker is all catching.
20: Okachira
15: osuwa ede ya fa. So okachira mi na mkachira ni se. 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
20: Ni
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15: 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Ne ba ni joo no joo woni ye. 40 years, na tad ye bain was say ye. Me call hospital and could do one and sons and then I know. Who blame is sicker?
20: And no,
15: dear, I'm going
20: to do it. Sicano hospital bed, dear Woba. I am passing a Woba.
15: Are you?
20: And T. O Cassana Papanus was Santa Tano, or no one in the power of the car was San Catrano.
15: But you're saying,
20: Sabe man, Oko Hako Catrano.
15: Madam, if you are what you're catching, you
20: are who fear for. Mitra said, a branch yeno. So name the Nabusian. And I somehow can say, you send your crony and you be dear, no, why you found one outside.
15: Sir, media may buy an anchor, sir, one on a mammy crow on Ukran, who we are one quite yet. And to one mammy, who name him,
16: Mammy Avatar. Because my man, I have bonny dear, I have quacuchery. Ya bomb, my dear, see a benyano, yan, a crony, and the funko dun in chair, so one cassa net, one cassachina.
1: Once you are not in front of him, you are the only person that can convince him to come. I guess I just say my policy for a cock of funnel. Now, Baba China
15: said,
1: it's a mammy, no credit, baby, I'm a mean one.
15: My weenie baby,
1: would you
15: be? Minnie,
1: would
15: you be?
1: Would
15: you be? You may cry, Sammy.
1: Okay.
15: Dear Maya, dear Sammy, who dear Mia Casamiqua?
20: Open
15: him, dear Maya, dear Sammy.
1: Maybe I'll say, yes, son. Hey, I'm
20: not going to watch it. Naima, and then by some catch of a mammy watch it. At your age, never be a colonel do 40 years. Never pay only Natana. Now, or any banner. Now, obi be between them. Can you dear Sessa Winnie? Say, you know, crap. Said the Acoson, the question beside only your cousin.
15: Send me, dear me, what you will be and say, you will win, send
20: you. Never to tell
15: me,
20: Fabby.
1: One arisen,
20: Sabbath, I could call Rabusia. 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
20: Obe pesa. So be DNA. Naima.
1: It is a cobas DNA where don't worry. We'll tackle it. A cobas ja. Me one and a rien and yam you. A bina na make a some of me must answer me to be him. Yeah, DNA, no knock or dine in your bar, a job a day.
19: So I call him Badia and a bemalady.
1: Okay. Mamma Sacobasa could day in your papa by ye DNA new year. Obey day.
15: Me say no one neba.
1: What did they say?
15: And I'm a midi dipa.
19: What your friend Kwajoji?
1: Eh?
19: Kwajoji.
1: Kwajo, who are Papa Noah?
21: Papa Natuan.
1: Oh, yes, sure.
21: Sure, Pa.
1: I didn't hear.
21: Oh, so I'm you said, why am I suck a ticket, Benina, and Papa? My name, Papa, my men, Atena, my papa. Oh, God, soon can see him. Atena, who's who are many feet. Kakram papa be fa me ko se fi gina se amene ne potena ne kuku ma ko sku anti mani fi e wi ansara me kwala mini me ma te me ba ye hos ye kru mo so du na ansara
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21: I cry my first woman minimum and say, may buy and be cool school, you know, because candy school where you walk with Fiji, Scandy school. May a quarter and a bejay. Nami, or Madame Fubiana, I said, me di between a man, or a draveny.
1: Oh, di between her.
21: I said,
1: me to me here will be you. Who knew be a baby between a man,
21: Miss? And I said, or a penny chair or a draveny or smash, mammy.
1: Okay.
21: And see no church in a mechano. 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
1: Why? 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
21: There be plan
1: o. Mr. Kwambe na afa so a wonim kwakuchire.
21: Minim no.
1: Kwambe na wonim no.
21: E kwa minim no se na ka me chire se se papa to ka ma me ye driver ni a. 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Ti me 22. 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
1: O ba station o de ne si o. 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
21: Ah, no one balance and no one bro. I have found the banner and banana. A horror so mucromo as I said, one. More enemy. Joko, Joko, near the Flamo Bower.
1: I want him for
21: FIFA de Pamprasi.
1: Oh, okay. I want out to taxi.
20: Ah, Joko, Joko, Winnie.
1: Ah, oh, when you know, when you know, when you know, Messiah, no one. Okay, young Connie say, Aja. Sese de Ghana ye na emu aye din Yakobon se nka no kwe sa cases we at the rate on Facebook for say say maji mane so we want the any cases about my fake dem o meti me je bi kwa ofo mbo enti ye be die ne ama ho no be wa wo ha die ke bla bla na me re se beti mi afa aka ho ne ya
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1: your best said the ABC. All right. But I need the Sabri, a new banana, obeti me, ya yano powder, oh, a two infections, I say. What I say? A kitima herbal center. A honor, ya kojari, a doctor, and I say, Papa, fire nante.
3: Me pacho, hi, kitima herbal center. Yena, yanko padume ya, oh, my padam was ubi. Nasapadano, oh, ya nipada seni. No, you be now no good with him, and I say, worry, a good with him. I am mobia, it won't be a woo. And you probably blame him, say, when you're gonorrhea, syphilis, chlamydia, and I say, Nemo Yalibiano, as so called, I are Sabia. 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And nothing yakofa, and you have to say pinini, canqua, damquatre, caca do, and a fear near the IS Edry. Now, me patcho, a drunk good with him when I'm a catcher. Obese a kitty my own crow, because me a bema me to me bema fuan a phone, a fire kit to Abby. The amateur some crunches and me fetching and salmon, baby, I do so. Obese your bar, on also so near the air. If I pray be a dana sintin, me patcho. Ultimate cram from Quawale. My catch was a sir, Yaliwe, it made the woe. And the idea will be maybe I'm another baby, I see a bemano, or not say the bem may pay and a kid to baby. Ultimate no obey she had that. Yes, be on your Japadu. Ultimate no obey she had that. Samson obeys with the air, your spend count, only bema or Babisha, but I will be on your day, intimate. Sam, no more when you and I are suffering someone in this age. My catch was a Yalibia Brunia Becatra will say, Say Yaliwe, yet the address of Swano, and a kennel. 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bit my soul is here, cheap. And I saw spinal cord. Now, I say a soul spinal cord, no man. Uber wants an afford cheap, now bony, and 2 months and if I be brave, we are a subby, I must see a sense dracoma, a bit the air pressure, a bit the air sugar, sa, syphilis, way, and a desire you mean number. Now I'm here, I'll be walking on my back to dracoma. Uber wants a catch was the empire, I drop name from Guernizo. Me patch and swing with Trimundada, and the aside come one, number Busa say, oh, who's a one and a biaco. I have Sabia Miaka said, was a when you're Dracuma, and what on Amana be feeder. And I send the air pressure on Revy, the Pacho Debbie, because Uncuma Buano, and Tialian Timin Quadda. Oh, back it in my abas and Tana being your sapada when was we beer, the Pacho Sayalian in Abbey Q. Fionum. A tree I see and your Sabia is in Slam. And Timis Roger and Umbano, and no money is 0246
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0: 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But now the horse is so who are you? One fear between the cackle cream will be one abut on you, but now your black group on an air how. The patio, Kitty Maya Basente, I beg church, I know my name. 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I two of you, sir, and what you're in the moon, you know, if you
1: are.
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1: You're
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0: 91 41 47 and 70 17 But you're Medina Diano count. Medina Diano, so you're 0551 43 49 49 46 46
1: I
0: 0551 0551 43 49 49 46 46
1: Dosso, Ewo Ghana, Nene Manchia, so, ain't you bet me a friend? Hey, I say more. 0244 867 0068. And I say 02, if you had a drum, I am a mama bigger for no trying to say. Because I had baby. Oh, Debbie. 0244 867 0068. And I 0274 234 321. And no, Endpoint Homeopathic Clinic. 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Ewa honum. 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Agay. 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
2: 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I am kofa by a Dr. James Samuan Cheng. 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I see a year, but I remember a third year doctor, Nino Pahoda or Diabe Jamaso, now a sophomore man, a pie, and I'm in your new Ramodra, a shiny man, and Nunti, and at a very new harm in the more ever reading me home come on. Now in Nupano, a year a gang herbal mixture and any capsules. A gain precursor garlic mixture, a gain herbal tonic, and a gain malamix. And into Mistral, a brebia, ube kwe jama asono, a ya bomodia se, ube pep pim san herbal products nibi. 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
3: 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Will be to me and a doctor's no, a dim come out, our sacquine so. Now one num and a moon named dear so, a to me a boa, no mukaya, I was our faso and no medruno. Numbers no a 024 4 7 1 8 7 1 8 5 5 5 5 5 7 and 024 4 7 1 6 7 1 6 5 5 7 5 5 7 7 7 7 7 7 7 7 7 7 7 7 7 7 7 7 7 7 7 7 7 7 7 7 7 7 7 7 7 7 7 7 7 7 7 7 7 7 7 7 7 7 7 7 7 7 7 7 7 7 7 7 7 7 7 7 7 7 7 7 7 7 7 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Mr. O Shannon Soma me say ye de a gang herbal tonic and a fe a gang malamix no and a face wadaroma won sake bia no wa bomo ding na wa freying it was 0500 0500 88 88 88 90 90 0500 0500 0500 88 88 88 30 30 Mr. O Adre Bia, all pharmacies, chemical and herbal shops are who doing in Emuno, Ukwa, Ubenya, Pemsan herbal products, Ningin Ebi, and Edia Makani Sesiano, aye, a gain malamix, and a fair gain 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Danny Farmer, so it will catch it here, room. 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Who won't cry so dear, our daroma. 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
1: 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It's the end, so be about Romano Sunny and content. 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
1: ne papa no no ey
12: What's that?
1: I don't
7: know.
13: I'm not sure. don't be a mean. I'm
14: not sure.
1: I'm not sure. Yeah, I just say it didn't wait any
14: of them.
1: But you're not the one I host.
14: Not a
1: when I host. Yeah, you be yeah, yeah, yeah, no, you be the host?
14: Okay, engineer.
1: Yeah. Okay, bye, engineer.
14: Okay.
13: Yeah, first day.
1: Oh, open the dear free member.
14: Did you say?
1: I
14: am. Yeah, true.
1: Engineer K.
13: Okay, I am.
1: Papa, uncle. Also, nomination, no, you say?
13: Oh, my fan too.
1: Yeah, I heard it. Yeah, I heard it. 220. You be with your
13: mom.
1: What?
13: Move to a year, move to a year. Naima, get in it.
1: Me too.
13: Naima, to a dinner, Michelle, every week he buy. My share, dear Dean, I say, ah, Yamia Chaminyansa. Because Miss Roma, pa, Sanyans, and all their mammon.
1: Who's Roma?
13: A poor me. I tell Miss Sue, we are so war by Mitch Major now. I wouldn't meet me for Mark, but by my dodgy.
1: Ah, okay.
13: Oba bitch me and the bear my career.
1: Nanko Pombo is say abuafu. Yenye ni pabo
13: ni fu. Abuafu no ye topic. Mumu tu me buano masaskata. Oba. Oba. 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
1: Eja.
13: Oya Monday na banyi na. Fache me se me kasa. Emma bi humu.
1: Anu.
13: Ibi ase se ye no. Omo mde beba ye ma ni bi.
1: On memory, as you say,
13: best sell up my bear, maybe any sweating. Hey, you are saying that's all, but not sell my bear, maybe.
1: Yeah, dear.
13: You about to me and Naima. A member who could do a phone be a minimum before the mom. That's how could do no. May it anyway, or so I am. Sam Jitu. I'm a same name.
1: Now, we're now in terms of what I want to be.
13: Mom who say ya na manity.
1: Da bi wa ni bi.
15: Oh.
1: Wa ni bi.
15: Wa wa no na wo de kan wa no fa
13: so kan. Me pese obi otie bi ehum. Nti munya bo.
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1: 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Baby, I will kick a committee as you. But then, ne
13: how? 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
7: all right. Emma, I'm sure all you said, I'm a man, it is all the baby. Emma,
13: yeah,
7: Emma, it's more
1: dehina.
7: As a power, you make up your evangelist.
13: Mamma, I'm
1: not coming here.
13: I am no coffee.
7: I'm not coffee.
13: Mamma, we are no coffee. Tell me,
7: Lady
13: Emma, yeah. About me, my bad Martin, none of who puts a kick.
1: What's the matter? I'm not
13: coffee.
7: Oh, but no credit. Emma, yeah.
13: Emma, yeah. That much to meet in a hoodie. I have ever been one apple. I said, Mummy, son of mammy. You are about to meet my bear, my electric phone.
1: Why?
13: In fact, take your foreman and you've been in it.
1: Miss, why we?
13: To us.
1: Okay, Abusia. 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
16: 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Letters from my brother, my uncle, was in the main camp for my say. Debia, what da, what sorry, I won't just a debia, who know me, and name me, and cause I know me, I'm say. My name, me, I'm a who said, just a mattress, and you may be quiet. Timmy point, yeah, send me to a far away. Never be a me, let me who letters from be out, just send me copy, and I miss some mattress, and all, because my who said, and you need dimming ya pa, and missing me, Timmy Haminia, yarrening, and ye 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

loving fans, are you ready? 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At the program for Fokra at the Brill. Question day. Any question day beer. I have prime sports. I have foreign tidbit and choir. And your deep brewer. The coach is Eka. 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Match previews. Any exclusives.

0: emotion is. 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You mention AI, you mention nuclear weapons, pandemics, and a whole lot. Sweetheart, which one of them is the greatest? We'll be waiting for the response.
1: 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The Battle of Brilliant Ideas is back. And Rantawan and Mabawa Wabini Yefra Santamemu, Senior High School Ahuduamu Besia, Abobo Semua Puarisa, Adia Chinye Mudo, Adia Diabasobodia, and Kodabe Kamutra Boma Junesamua Kasaku Kodroso. 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
5: I ensure 104.5 FM. Only the voice with the accountant on the weekend, say, and almost Friday. Now, in a live commentary, we feed the Bayer Sports Stadium, we have Kumasi as and they got to go. The Poker Power and across with the phobias. And they share for the parliamentary and freedom cup, democracy cup, yes, from the parliament. We use the stadium. Here, a live commentary, vivid, but you have, bro. Sponsored by ABA for Adaroma and Eddie Bro. If you come up, now I'm a pomodina sem yako Foucault Heba Clinic, Dr. Foucault. Doc, now what to say?
6: Actually, say a brewer say a cobbin fish, yeah, do you know what she? I tell you, pa, I'm a study a clinic, no, a crumha, indeed, I tell you, I can't doctor for curia, I say, when you're net, Nan Yanko Pardon, Juma be bribe, and what fire so I yeddy. Tell us, ye dear Habine, a boa month for a yare quan so and kay, I give you becubinum, Namme fire and Sasso Mane, ye didn't mean corner, ye dear Haba boa omo, I'm more to move as a da, and what ye did same. Our motion coin. Inti Yamiadum Fipi Muni.
5: Motion coin, Pampacho, Wadaroma. A year the enemy. A two diach, a good manner. Ain't for porting a sabre was so any war.
6: Yamiadum, my swear in the headquarters, no. I will Kumasi Haya. Nanity Samuel say, Kumasi won, Kura wasn't crying, maybe I'm a fruit weather. Petty number one.
5: Yeah.
6: Off of what's rude. A while you cry, me fool, I say.
5: One of you.
6: A while I'm free. It was a penny for can say, me say, a dubonania tono away. To Doctor Foucault, no,
5: I'll hear any
6: baby a womb free. Next, I send any word running, yeah, you want.
5: Tell me,
6: I'm not in the hall. There's a womb free hall. Now, so Doctor Foucault say, yeah, my dad, our many years in Tino. Cry a few more, you fool, my sha. A honey a bush engine, I want. Honey, did you made the say, Nitrice, and two Bussaya, and your petty number one off of what's road? And I said, I'm not going to talk and guess an asshole.
5: Yeah, I'm sure.
6: What's going to hell?
5: Number one.
6: Ufri Kumase, ba, number one, the Tosumin, Udi KP number two, and San was number one.
5: Ufi, I'm not going to tell.
6: Ufi, I'm not going to tell, but they are number one, I'm with the KPSO. Saying, I'm to chief with Honavai. In two, I'm not going to tell, and I said, what's in everybody? What are Domas now, Benjamin, so about petty number one? And so number two. Now we free Kumasi here bar. We do trade. No do petition number two. No about number one. Inti ekwa ho.
5: Wow. Me ban and the ban na oye adwuma.
6: Me da se me ye adwuma free kwasi ada de copy me fiada. Me men da de ya na me kosu obo ada odi tumi ma me. 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
5: If I want to say, I'm going to be now, Cassiana and Uncle Juma.
6: Uncle Juma.
5: And to wait my back.
6: And you're not crying.
5: Oh, yeah, dear crowd, Juma, and for no more days, no bit. But what Daroma? My telephone numbers, no. Now, for questions, be bram, I want me to be so be.
6: Let us a pa, the telephone number, old friends, is Siam and Lugusua. Make us a bit me no, Akasa, Serebaya, be open, wait me the abuano. Hey, 0242 155 0243 5935. And the atosum yenu so ye 0242 155 935 935. 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
5: e
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5: 0244 2 0244 1 5 5 1 5 5 9 3 5 9 3 5 0244 2 0244 1 5 5 1 5 5 9 3 5 9 3 5
6: no better me here 0244 4 4 2 4 4 2 4 4 2 1 6 6 1 6 6 0244 4 4 2 4 4 2 1 6 6 1 6 6 Aye, Petri number one of Obuasi Road.
5: I heard Dr. Fukibutu. My friend, I'm watching at the but who are around emergency no be free. Udin the uncle phone him by a two din in the brand new swear Juma wire near the one out came. So a Juman swear near and counting out chrome. A pechina hona of Fiona Wana or Tehuana Wage, my problem, no patcho, and then on Kenny birthday.
6: Hey, no crepa,
5: Emma Melinda Fuku,
6: Linda Fuku,
5: and the agent multimedia, come multimedia. Inshallah, Adum Asempa Joy, Adum TV, and I wish Mrs. Linda Fuku, a yamame, a more happy, happy birthday. You will be a ninja day, Kebet to happy birthday, Namana, and Quan Wadia. Doc, near mammy, I would dare. August, the idea, baby. September, surprise, Ben. I'll be your mamma die. Go for a room, yare. Times with Timber Hospital, but wow. I have funny be crass with Timmy Toon, so momonum. The Brianna Sweet, Brianna Crow, Bormo, Costing Book Crown of a den. Oh, yeah, dear, share my meaning. I know, on Bezo by a man on Qua, near Yarfonia, the form.
6: Made us a pan, I said, what we say. On Mabel, catch them say, Sadia, or do in Shetty of Fontino. I would dinner, what done then. On say August say okay e kwa wie yo Sunday enye adwuma to se nyampa e free Sunday to Friday nipa bi obeba obeka se wote no wo asanka ho ana se enhyre FM no se 1000 series na ne sika no wo tia ofa mu fa ne ni para fafa
5: oh mami mo
6: e ti wode adofo no
5: ofa 50%
6: ofa 50% en ti obi biara wo ti enkan na wo twie ye besi fi kwasi ara edukopi fiara mesrawo evo ni nkyre ba bi if you be a quibble, could trace the cacas, you cry, just say, the single tear crowd went to be crying. You're
5: only a 10 cities gone, but
6: 10 cities come for 50. No, no, so far, 50. Just oh, tell me you knew. I am a birthday in Tra. Messro, and I watch your pen or the Amma. Seven ban, I watch your pen and main country at 04. No, a man who was what the mom of his also. Oh, my memory was in media drama. If you are my memory, they will say, or bear beer from 6 years. Call people you crap from our or them, I will be. Oh, by number from Sunday. Up to Friday, we had the no. It could be a downswing. Was so firm, fa. Now was so tough. Now one of our man, we must have been very angry.
5: Yes,
6: we have my man. I am fan of Sakwa.
5: You are my percent.
6: We must have more 3%. In this area, I am 10. We must have 3. Now we must have 7.
5: Okay, now we have
6: 5%.
5: 30%. And
6: yeah, my man for 50. We must have 30%. We need to draw there. If you come here, 80%. I mean, wait my yo. It will be as we draw somewhere where they draw. I catch now. It will draw. One of what he and can young for frequent Siada, Educopy Fiada, Mrs. Linda Fouquet say, and Chef Obaya Cassel, waiting in Chef from catcher OP the Ness Nino, and son of what Nancy. Celebrate as our package, you know, obey to me the fun I day, Abuawo. Yes, if you are sure we are all corner, son of a cassel, what in his idea,
5: cancer.
6: Record no one count, Timisau, O Fano Bana Fenetu code. What you also give about Sunday, or about Monday,
5: about Tuesday,
6: or about Tuesday, up to Friday. None sign the package in Wayawi. It's no man of my one man of frenetic code. Never that man of money or receive corner.
5: And now you're called the crown
6: crown crown or bar, say by a package in a warriano, also bet my cavalo. It's a man of my mumusu, when I must find Kahubi. Obibus, I say, I dear Ben, waffle package in a sir, Miss Low, Mimu boy, I didn't do. No, I can say 1 2 DNT.
5: But you want to
6: come. Oh, dear Pia, what drink Fabra, same Dick and Cairo. Any drink so Fabra, Obi or Nomsa, Obi or Siri, Jot. tramo and then see if you have a can winning red at as a April and rent any mabawa. How when you about snap so with Jaya Fabra?
5: Okay,
6: you're more habang, I'm an efruzo.
5: Okay,
6: spiritual marriage, how will be da or ne be in the da and them, would it do on them? Tibio Nina, Sebu, or Joe Socateso, and now crown go, Penny Socateso. I want what's my demo, gonorrhea, syphilis, ulcer, typhoid, asthma, and as a hernia. Eco Pimse, I want what's my dinner. Fanon by the Fabra.
5: Let
6: the man if he said Doctor Fouquet and Penny for say, ye will be on a pie, so can you hear any man do? Yenim Doctor Fouquet to me, Nanyan by the Sassi, says it's Yadi, says stroke, Nyampa, a free Sunday to Friday, and I'm saying Mrs. Linda Fouquet wouldn't know. Ye, yes, special package, Diamond,
5: Yaman,
6: our fat a can 50-50, and other than Cassem, Michelin Massage, special, won't you to show to us say, oh, your son, Tamuna, check Kevin Wabre, Nima be a howl of
5: Fanny Pedriane Bra.
6: Fanny Pedriane Bra.
5: Okay,
6: Naju could. Number, Nefre, Naju could.
5: Okay.
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10: 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Abusia, yes, I atanase. Yes, I am a makwaba beam. Imat, a live commentary. Anna, yadi brewo. No, a democracy kappa etoja. Baba Jara Sports Stadium. Yes, I'm going to Accra. 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I already crowded the NT. 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Yeah. 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
11: 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Another corner kick. Thank you so much, ladies and gentlemen. Another corner kick. 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What Piabana so Tantam so now Bonabri Eric Weta on Bonabachi to Musa Amzata. 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Hearts of folk near. Oh, Kumasa Santi Koroko Piesa. I must have to give him another moment. 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What's my Isaac? Emmanuel Mama. Inus Adams. And of our branch of Eric Beta. 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Democracy Cup 2026 edition. My energy destiny Naso, Bidi. Eric Jonathan is said to from Mr. Coban Fatilo, El Maestro. And so I want him to say, Gentoswe, referee Charles Bulu, Wajifao. 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The Fobia Boss Ali Mohamed. Wapio Manika Kla. 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Richard Bodwa Gada Sepia Bwana Tu. Abraham Tefuna Joseph Amwa. Our center secretary, Amwa Piamanika Kra. Now, Bonukra, Asante Kotoko. Nasrabi Bonabri, the Fobia Boys, Axe Folk. Never said I want the bones are rotten. Benjamin Asare, Asare Piamanika Kra, Bonabri, the Ransom Mansa Line, so tree, Ransom Chabana Cemetery, Nasrabi. Bonantimanku, Wajabra, and Teledi, Adamati Kakario. Goalkeeper Dalat Ibrahim was low pressure. Obian coming down, no pressure. 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Hearts of Folk. 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Arose, arose, arose. 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Kevin Osesibe. 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Hussein and Chema and Refo Jifao. Edetia Hussein Adams. Real for the foul, Editia Sofok, our center sequosa. Richard Bordwagaras. Honorsusania, Kotoko. Edo Foko Chano, our Libya. I am a Libya country, the Kama Samba, Kwasi Super Mufa. Zetasai, Bono, Ekra, Eric Beta. 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So now, Bonnie Cra, Kwasi Asma, Asma Piabane Kakra, Nesso Debi, Kotokone Kono, Isuko Pokwa Jaman, Opoko Pia, now Bonabadi, Inus Adams, Adama Santi Koro Inusa Kwa, Inusa Kwa, Orasa Foke Timoximo, Inusana Sulebi, Debi, Oman Chamano Kra, Bonabadi Martin Kakari, Kakarina Konomati Kakari Lana, so. Love returning from Martin Kakari. What's the problem with the pass? What Pierre Barman of the Rafian and Ponsa Ponsa to Hussein Mohammed? Hussein Sopia, Bonner of the Kosias Masma Pierre now. Bonica, Emmanuel Amanqua, Amanqua Jamina Surabi, Kotokoman Chamanokra, now Kotokanakana referee Charles Willow. What do you foul? Editia Sofoko Center Sacrament in Tabo. What a game and what a match. Kotokonio. House of Fokineo, 10 minutes in the offer A, B, A, Herbal Clinic, Omada, Doctor, Rasano no, so for Rasano no, missing any problem. We're back to the dance. Come on, come on, Adamao. I'm the poem. Mama location number the number to ya. Bona Brea Santi Koroko. Bonita Musam Zata. Hamzata Piamanica Krabanabrimano Sanja. To Musam Zata Santa Seco. Kotoko. Now, Bono. A Krabanta Fernando Cade. Refugee for Adama. A Santi Koroko. I was Santa Seco Samuse. Has a fuck PS new company. Also, referee, me and the day, referee, me and the day, my and the day, and I want you for your time. And the referee, my friend, Kooti, me come. Joseph Amwa, I'm up here to Musam Zata, and there Musam Zata now signing Edemada Poku Pamorios. What Piamanica Kana Banabia to Kadea, what some people should be on Kuno Shunifa, and I see my friend go inside. Bonica Joseph Amwa, I'm why you born on Banabri, Abrantia, Jeffrey Patrick Casiedo now, Kotoko Bibio, Bonica to Kadeo, Santa Sacabana Sabatue, Asanti Kotoko Emma Show. Nyameka se pepa. 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Benjamin Asare. Dennis number 1. Benjamin Asare. Waso bana so kwa. Anas oh. Isaac Opokwa jamai. Bobby said in Samuel. Bonabri runs for the Mesa, Adamas of Folk, House of Folk, Sergeant Ford, 1, 2, 3. Now, Bonabri, Abrancha from Amanqua, Emmanuel Amanqua, Amanqua de Bonabre to come in Osensibe for Piana, Bonabri Ali, Mohammed, Ali, Pimpia Bonacra, Nimo Chabana, Samotete, Naswabi, Bonacros and Abonia Cho, ABA, Herbert Clinic, Pipato. And yet, and yet, and Kwani, yes, sir, there be where Bama will come and come. A drone, you know, to him, my Jumano. A drone, you know, Roda, Bama, there was all Roda. Brought to Kwani, yes, Jumano. Ultimate, yes, Jumana, the Bato. For any trouble, ABA, Herbert Clinic. I pretend to say it was here, stroke. I will say it was here. The Bato, Bama, and I will go and saw that some sign or process to work out. Janet, so. No for it's my ABA, Herbert Clinic. Me watch out in Kambo, put him out to Ultimate Tower, some perfume. Ultimate Tower, do me for my, me watch out. So what Kaswa, Millie Monoma, inside, at that day, last stop. Tell you, Kaswa, Millennium, inside. At that day, last stop, me watch out the money, yawa. So Millennium inside, onoma, at that day, last stop. Ewan Kambo, put him out to Sansura Kumase, Kwada, Sojinase. That's what you say. That be a mema catalogo, naturally pay. And after drama, I incro, Zeben, Ebenezer, prepare to school on them. I just sent a Pia Kubi, Kosonoma, Armani Awa, Ofa Doctor Cecilia, 0541-565-199. And I say 0502-812-161. And I say 0531-780-651. ABA Herbal Clinic. Jarebia chance what Tabia say one knee. Yet to us here at the amount. Jan Toso. Jabo Simon Jusia, 16 ministers, Celebian Shabby. Quanto Conneos of Oakneo. Bonnie Cross of Ocomentano. Quanto Quetimox in Thomas Alex Banso. Alex Banso. Acquire any money. Hey. Bon anymore. Bonabri Hussein Mohamed to Martin Kakari Kakari line so Kakari na Surabi. Bona Tosana Boni attacking train. Erima Hasafok. Boni attacking train. Erima Hasafok coming out now. Life for Israel, 1-0-4.5 attacks for Hasafok na Surabi. Atos. Hey. Hey. Phobia. Hasafok. I'm a bar, not Pimlipa, not myself, but not some Pimlipa. Oh my goodness. Bonnie attacking train, the master folk. Now, I'm going to go to quite the most of Joseph from Wakalansino. Joseph from Wakalansino. Bonnie attacking train, the master folk. I'm at the one in Tantam Sabana, but you're center circling into Mosa, Emmanuel Lamanqua, to Kevin Osasibe. Osasibe pia pia bo de manan makakaka Kevin Osasibe Osaya pia line so Alex Banso Banso Banso Banso pia now loving two pass now as a folk at us naturally Tabi Tabi as a folk oh my goodness Gabinafe oh kwato kwaso na kwano center circle Isaac Opokwajimai Opoku former player, the mobile boss, Santa Good, and Canon the first, no. Aha. Zentos, Bonabadi, Inus Adams, Inusa Pia Monica Cra, Bonica Patrick, Cassidy, also Pia, now line and so, Eric Beta, Control Nefe, Eric Isokisakirimaka, Eric Rabanabachi, Bonabadi Patrick, Cassidy, and said, so Pia to Musa Amzata. They're both similar to watch 18 minutes. Wofer the guy. Sina Bian Shabi Kotokoneo has a fucking Buanabadi Imano Sanja Wara said to Maximo Offside. Where is the body outside? Where is the body outside? Imano Mama the ball to watch them. Naso Asala one set up your tall. Off, Bonnie off. Bonnie offside.

0: se fo ke ti mox lu ntemo pe na re chen se pitch ni nye pitch ni nye na ka bo power play si boy ah bo na fe na sho so far so good bien sho
1: tiro eh mo bi akwa ba o game na enter si bi abro ni na ya de no two teams in now am bencha they have white coaches are on match players no how to put the ball on the turf I'm with the 30 person come both Hans and Kotoko are playing and we have two coaches now where they said they have a lot of things on making them as a league in this year coaches now and some tactical variations be Hans of Oak Alex Banso that guy is very like good and compared to the very standard no and come on say pass a bit my swing but so far so very good referees are also on point and a very fantastic gamer me to motivate the answer first have a connect me either 1-1 or one of the teams scoring a goal
0: I'm sure and I'll tell it kind of bonnie a foul baby I'm gonna do your part of my son tickle to question sir and the house for kate was in the map live on issue 104.5 for some point 94.7 fm I don't want 613 Democracy Cup 2026 edition. Kotoko Nsebi. Sanson Asafok. Almost as soon as Nsebi. Yes, hey. 21 minutes. Bonnie F.O. Emmanuel Sanjani Joseph Amone Jabolechi. Baby Abana Dalinje. Edeye Padema Santi Kotoko. 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Kevin Osasiba Kalaisino Bwana Alex Manso Tumafa Bwana Bedi Mano Sanja Sanja de Bwana Betri Bwana Bedi Patrick Esson Shot Goal kick Wow Great one From Patrick Esiedu Gabi Turam Gabi the foreigner Pitch ready Oh Enye Because the Reaper Yes. She's right. Bonnie F.O. Baby Abana Janada has to forget to box anymore, sir. A.B. Herbal Clinic. Sofura Sanon. So, sir, the whole Ghana. Baby Awani, Ayawaya, Odia Kwa. But you want me, Ayawaya. I did what you want to do. I'm so with the three. Only 4-4. AB, Herbal Clinic. And you're two asset amount. Bonnie and four, the man, Santi Korokoma, Chabana, Roy, Timox, the ball, Kavina Sassima, Kalansilo. Bonnie, I'm ready to the ball, Ragadas. Adam, Santi Korokoma. Wapia, Ramsey Bonnie. Rocky. Adam, has a folk. Ebi eba kile pibato enkrambu punima tamo ya wakaswa millennium inside one of my other day last stop money awa sansuna kuma so Clinic 199 ABA Herbal Clinic Sofurasta CCRN 27 for now Jean Tosso Bonico Manana Manqua Adamas Folk Wapia Monica Cra Bonabri Kwasi Asma Asma Pia Refi Adifo Editia Sofo Kwasi Abrante Fene Kwasi Asma Ordinaba

0: or that one uncanana. 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Keeper Dana Dibray, what's your young comment? What Pia Bonica Crabonica Joseph Amoa? I'm one Econo. I'm what Pia to Musamzata Musamzata to Nuko Keeper Dana Dibray. Dana is up here to Musamzata. Quanto come up in attacking the first row. Imano Sanya, one to this beautiful one. Oh my goodness. We are free. The foul. And the tears of folk. Richard Bodwagadas. I think so. I was so young to us.
1: Coach, I friend Eric Tinkler. And my name, but the familiar role him. That is the defensive midfield. No, he's acting as a box to box. So we won't say. Oh, very recalcitrant. Coach, he tries to be sunny position. Mano. I have brought friend Eric better. Fat low so fast over the boy. And I said that midfield and air chess. He has a lot of it in the mass and the team no.
0: Yeah, Chosso. 25 minutes is no being shabby cut to Cornel. Hats of fuck near. Buona Babadi. Asante got a confirm on body throw. Adama Kotoko. Goalkeeper Dana Dibrahim. Dana Dibrahim. Ropia Piabon to Kakako and I can say Timo Slim. Dana was an abonum kakrabon of the most Santa Secretary comes here. Panyang. 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To the goalkeeper, Dana Dibrahim. 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Bata. Bata to Patrick Nasrabi, Esabon Tlanko. Excellent man call. Referee, what the foul? Referee, the foul. Eletia Santi Kotoko. 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Over 77 off-field sessions. And also commentary live. Midi Eric Jonathan Exerbeton from Soko Ban Fatilo. Fatilo oni mami, oni Fatilo oni papa. No Fatilo oni papa, oni Fatilo oni mami. Alongside El Maestro. Hey, hey, hey. 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Now we say, coach it, tell us, for body, come on, man, for body, mochi, for come on him. As you coach, what come at it? Goalkeeper, Benjamin Asare. Benjamin Asare. Buono, go kick, carry man, so fog. Bachale. Yes, yo. Who is the cowboy? Benjamin Asare, yo. Who's it? What's it, sir, power? What's it, sir?
1: Eh, what's it, sir? And then, you know, some best of it, though. And I think, sir, Now, I'm expecting someone to be two posts. Fatlo, ever since I play, and I said, Benjamin, I saw a free walker by, you know, he has not been on himself because being himself, the kind of display or culture or walk up, you know, no being himself on trust or also fog beam. And oh, yeah, and then the anticipation in the goal post, the crowd say something is stronger, and also can also fog penny for no, it's measured. But so far, as we see, guys, it's a sunny it was a son of another source, sir. Where can I saw them crying out, bro?
0: What's it, sir? What's it, sir? Said I'm so many minyaka crabino me deep and kuna betana my casino. Oh go, good. Benjamin Asare, good one. Now Bonabada Safo come out to quite box no. Attention as a foul. Refer the foul. Bonnie touch them. Nasu Ina futa bulu. O se body body sa. Ani twaji fa o. Oh my goodness. Democracy Cup 2026. 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Sansua Chris FM Obrokum. Chris FM Obrokum. Champion Olito. Olito Olito. Fantastic one. Yanta Subana Badi Inusa. Inusa Nasulabi Rafalan Pasan Chamaro. Nabana Badi Abrancha for Hussein Mohamed. Hussein Dajano Hussein. Hussein Asafuk. Bona Johnson Boni Echo. Bona Johnson Boni Echo. House of Folk. Ever to the Tia Santi Koroko. Runs for Mensa. Mensa to Monica Kra. John Enchi. Entra Fikabon and Sari Richard Bodwagara. Should go to Port Dalla Ibrahim. Jabo Semana Dia Santa Terminis. Wofobi can see no Dia Shobi. Quattro Coneo, House of Folk Neo. Democracy Cup 2026. Why? And I did a Ebe ya ya santemai anasebe aros aros aros koto kona kono nasurabi ali muhammed ali akala sebone kona bone kona erema asante koto ko bone kona ki erema asante koto ko democracy cup 2026 what a game and what a match bone fe akapitino Born in there for Safaro, Afropa. Name on pitch now. What a switch. Joseph Amwa. What you're going to lay to Mouse in the ball. Go keep up Benjamin Asari. What's up on him say, Kwa? What you want to tell him? So it's going to be a what? A what? A what? A what? I don't want to pitch now. Next to you, because you're out of my attack. I'm going in there. Hey, hey. SM for life. Benjamin Asari. Oh my goodness. Now, born in there, better shake shake my case, skillful player. 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Rafi Siantoso Richard Bonwagadas Wapia Bonica Krana Bonabri Joseph from Wasinta Sako Tumusam Zata Wayu Banasika Kra Bonabri Patrick Esedu Apia Monica Kra Now Bonabri Emmanuel Dabi House of Folk 80 Box in the Mosa Rafi Rafi Chaswulu Wadi for the House of Folk. But I think South of the Boston was a chance. We were doing United Jazz. We said, one man saw Jama has a folk. Chance in Romania is here now. Now, so called Jim Fowl, Adam has a folk. And I want to say,
1: yeah, fact, the one said football, the one team that will be a pepper. And officiating today, we are women's. And they will be a mistake. But so far, so very good. Charles Bulu, and all officiating our wire. And all the Maya, and they're bad. Because who's on the better game, no? Namin Mukrena Miam Shimaka say on fumble and so far so on the big stage our Ghanaian calendar football snow. Watch I say or a FIFA FIA, whenever he's called upon, he's going to deliver.
0: Bonnie Fo Baby Abona Danada Palima Santi Koro Kwesan say and the answer for Keti Moslin Temosa Joseph Oma Wakabana Reti Moslimo Petre Petre Revisi. Okay, Revisi Fao. 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Refugee for the channel. Benjamin Asare. Ono no jamu na chosu mukoma. 34 minutes here. 34 minutes here. 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And you know what to make up. 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Aye problem kasapa. 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Ana ye to asere mo me si yansu so anwo ye to asene de amon. 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Baby. 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Amara suffocate to Mosumina Surabi. Has somebody want to appear? Am I going to appear at the Praga Santa Sako? Alex Manswetman called Musam Zata. Where the funny? From Musam Zata. Sofurasa Ebi Abakanek. Incline your casua, Melina Missa Donama at the last stop. Sansua Kumasa, Quara Sukinase, Arafi, Mama Timito, Christopher Obrokum, Christopher Obrokum, Babacho Doma, Ayuko, near Ebenezer, the Purchase Kuanama, Ufresia 0541-565-199, and as a 0502-812-161. Yen Tosu. Bonabari Miss Adams. What would I say for Ketty Max Miss Adams? Nasrabi. Watch out, you lie. Bona Josh and Bonnie Goki. Play about Kuda Petina so. I'm a referee, Tasmulu. What do you say for Medica Timlo Samamrai? 36 minutes in here. Still no BS. Quanto Kone has to fuck me out. Maisu, the real boys.
1: No. What you know, I tell you, say, again, there are two teams in now, but more modern. I'm going to try to say, I'm making me ask you to the game planner. Both coaches are sweating me down one more. Quanto Kone build up to a they are partnership with SBC. Emmanuel Mama link up play no. And Abante for Emmanuel Mama. On Abante for no. Beda. On my Abante, go on Musibo no. Our wings on no. They will see me now. We will take you on players no. And you said me but so far so very good. I can't wait to make do 18 about Simua. On make me now but they are going to become no make my slot in. On the side of us of folk no. The defense have been solid. Last year partnership on CSB and Abante for Ali Mohamed Nino and yeah bad they are continuing it. Martin Kakayu on the flanks and give you a lot of tough time and my Abante for Emmanuel Sanja. So far so very good. The new kid on the block, Alex Banso. I'm making some clay.
2: 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Me am of Fayima on any Obata Choba Simuti and Church Alaska. I know what saying.
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3: Medassi. 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Yet in Chaka see free Alaska Star Enterprise. I see a year at the mamma and then. 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One second, yes, I'm a mienua. Walk off, you know, fast away, you know, say pillowcases back up four, and I'll be here free. Moa, a year at a year free. Ne, mamma, no, the assemble back on, we'll be near pillowcases a year two pe. Now, win him. Assurance, I'm a demons of Obuha. Ya know what doubt to say. Hey, men's I can't send your men pay it ye. 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Ma me fra Alaska na me find out to say. Me wa fa jesi ebi wo ho a. Ma me fra Alaska na me find out to say. Comfort ani bi wo ho a. Me pese me ye confirmed say Alaska Star Enterprise. E wo ade ye friend the best seat ni bi. 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
6: pri wo ha.
5: O ka hu.
6: Akoda ne me.
5: I didn't dream you there.
6: I didn't dream you soon.
5: Okay, have a happy weekend. Hey, have a happy weekend. Let us see peace up range of the anniversary here. Babaya Ras Sports Stadium, the Democracy Cup, Ghana Parliament's name of Mabuadian. Okay, Shimbia, enjoy be a more visa, Bamot, and a enjoy occasion in ya. Abra Kotokone Hasi boy. Best celebrate you, Timana. Obey enjoyment be a Belmont now here. And Nana Collect drink. Weekend here come on the Friday. Oko wedding engagement program be a come on the so benye be yako. Abi be yako so talk me. Metema maminia ogidibi na shiny finance your man for the gidi onana ko brand boy. Wish you well my brother. Only old man munyina. And what down for no turn crama nyina mcheche munyina. And the batch of wedding and mukwe program mukwe weekend you be cross sorry back or snack down with school. Yeah, bear more. I can't stand it. Oh, Ramfisa, I show you can name a pair of women. I buy my own name, Bushy and Nina. What do you saw by joining Bear More? Instagram, TikTok, at Berber GH. My number is 0545433599 EPL guy, I start here. Better be war. 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And so the Momo button. We had drama, baby. Kete Kekam show, fraud drama. And then they come on, you know. More rent, we say. 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Make sure you are fan of the you are part of the fans. Pamin tuntum in a holy mosquito coin in his spray. And then we call bad touch up by wolf mess. So I cut up a chona of a man who can. I saw ye coin be. Pamin tuntum once and tell friend Tungoman. I was the one you pet him. More pet him once and I'm a jimbo. So I saw ye holy mosquito coin and tuntum police. Very soon, it's playing near the other day. Better than the whole. What do you want? Danda Crown Corner. And number is Wedding ring out the baby used to do as a wedding engagement. Who is it to premier jewel in Nibia? Wedding a bella susa. And Fantu Basiwala Sama. A bechapa. And Namani 0207 443500. 0207 443500. And a 0536 780369. Monday to Friday, 8 man 9 to 5 p.m. Have a Saturday, 10 to 5 p.m. Don't pay when happen. 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Which I 299 Ghana say more 100 megabyte free. Which you have 444 Ghana more 300 megabyte 99 per month more 500 megabyte. And you need MTN 90 power. Obiage atum say any Pan Africa Bank no. Essence Africa in our 33 branches. Africa baby. And in Morocco na person your transaction every coast and Nigeria na. Baby a person your transaction bia. Echo Bank na say ko. Oba ko Play Store na say App Store no download it. Echo Bank mobile app na say baby. Light bill na person tia water transaction. Is ke bia person tia bia. And fence see me pass bi o. Modia MTN can't just say me Ghana card number pin and OTP be a bank card be a modia pay mun cheche mu be a

and Chebia and Cobba by a Rasport Stadium. I see Bomadia, Bedmore, Session, your greatness. Bedmore, Simon, can't just say the new Mot experience. Couldn't draw the judge, judge, the Bedmore. I see Bomadia, so bad joining movement in the Sabre. Join the movement. So near Stobia and experience the new Bedmore. I won't say what's on about Instagram, TikTok, beverages are saying, when I'm now for Busiani at the phone, I will fear nothing. I will do fear now. To be not do fear, boss and corner sound. Not a nebe, next or the bear mort never. Bear mort today, Ashim Kina. They are great, you know. Be on the CCN, you'll be on for Gambia capsules. I don't know. Oh, yeah, bear more ban out CCO, yeah, crowd. I'm down for Pani, Gambia. West Pena, premature ejaculation. No problem, be your CCN. What do you mean, where's problem? Menstrual process in here. And menstrual disorders in here. What's your

performance chemical shop and afraid 0277 454288, 0277 454288, and 0244946525. And check out by our sports stadium. Name on commentary, bro. I'm faster than PSM, ABA Bar Clinic. I hear a Tennessee and you said you can't perform the glaucoma. And I can't glaucoma, glaucoma. A town now will be bear one way. I was any pan which young way. A moody and a how. I hear new quadia. What ya? A software temperature, Mamuti and live. I comment on Krakaso. I mean, I'm inside our daddy last song. Kumasi Quadra, so Junasi May Market. And I've a domain him with crew. Yeah, baby, breeze up a pretty school. I don't see your numbers, my friend. I'll be Bianco to talk to you. My money is 0502-812161. 0502-812161. And I'm 0541-565199. And that's so, Gina, see my cat, Nechi, wanna open AB. A baba called the anime council, you feed me the AKC, I say, I do have to be at 31st August. 6 September 2026. Our net evangelical ministry, the miracle conversion, a brother Nene. I am a person in your room. And Tim Pachana Panan on Kron, and you may know about Pounds, my dear son. Reverend Joseph Jima Asante. And his opinion, I made any sitting as well. Casafone Apostle Daneman Cobana Donko, CACI. Bishop Dr. Viscase, Victory Bible Church International. Apostle Attack Cobana JB, House of Jacob Chapel. Basso 31st, they are joining a couple of weekend. Modern Asso Bekobi. They are Fibia. 0244613460. Yes, sorry. I'm a sports team. I'm a commentary. Gabby, the foreigner.

0: Champion Saforo, Namibia. Yes, I'm in my club. I'm from Rokumasi Babanyara Sports Stadium. Democracy Cup 2026. First half from Obian Shebi. And then to Enchebia. Now, second half from Abafiasia. Awa. Near to a sort of Janet Kamakama at me at a mambo. ABA, Haba Clinic, Nandaroma. And was so much saying, Ottoman Khan, and our near way, I do it to the only year. Ebbe, I want to win a treasure. ABA, Haba Clinic, I saw an American for the amount. We have been my Ottoman Khan, Ulti Rora, Rora, Bem, and also Rora. We are much as a bona pump palupa, or bona corner for corner. Rora, Odessi, Odessi. Utimina San Maria, the patron, I mean, I do want, or China, yet intent them so. Nefo Nichimo ABA Herbal Clinic Asoye Nabi Bien Timina Fine M for ML Neba Toya Ban Ottomanka Obu Sabekamo J Debi. And your problem Kasapa Hypertension year to us here stroke year to us at amount ABA Herbal Clinic Neba Cho and Krambo Purimantamo Yo Kaswa Millennium Inside One Ma at the last stop Sensino Kumasia Quite as what you now say, Mema Katina Tirope, and I say, Dama Ayinkro, Jebeng Ebenezer Preparatory School, adjacent Apia Kubi, Kosa Onoma, and one man able to offer us here, 0565199, and a 0502812161, and I say 0531780651. Now, the ABA 24-2 come out. Now, you're ready to transfer to be an agent to a second. Come and from out. Second of Lenya Frasier. 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Sokoban Fatilonie. Alongside El Maestro. Gentle Sobanabari Patrick Esedu. Esedu Pia Bonabetre, Bonabari Joseph Omoa. What you want to say one time, so now should I be Ali Mohamed? What people want to do with Richard Bodra? Got us a short goal kick. Bonio goal kick. Hearts of folk. Everybody here, Asante Kotoko. Democracy Cup 2026 edition. Why in the Genesis Naso? Everybody, Asante Kotoko, and as a house of folk. Gentlemen. 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from Abraham in the Richard Bodwagadas. So I didn't bow a control ball, no more born on the numb here from my brow. Oh my goodness. Richard Bodwagadas. Wow. Refragi Fao, Aletia Santikoroko. I was a folk, come and get some from one of my Ali Mohammed. House of folk, 80 months running was Ali Mohammed. Ali, what Piabano, the Banaba Chibaba, the Lukokipa, Benjamin Asari. 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Now, Bonacra, has the Matamoroko to quite the maximum. Debbie, Bonetimanko. Now, born about the runs for Mensa, Mensa Pia to Ali Mohammed. Center Sakosa. Ali Mohammed. Mohammed Pia Monica Krabana by the Kavanaugh Sassi by Sibia Pia. Born about the Manola Manqua, Amanquana Econo. 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Amanqua Pia Monica Krabana by Ali Mohammed. Wolfen Tosimani Abosimana Dronum. 15 minutes in here. Jabo Simana Dronum. Offer Tosimiano 15 minutes of Saka Fiesta. Asante Kotoko Neo, Hearts of Folk Neo, Life on Isha 104.5 for Sampa, 94.7 FM Atom, 106.3 Chris FM Elbrokun, over 77 FM Faces left for commentary live. Lovely control from Abraham Challenge, Ade Emmanuel Amankwa to Kevin Osasibi, Hearts of Folk, Amabiri attacking the French, Ade Komani, Kevin Osasibi. SB Pia Monica Crana, Bonabadi Manola Manqua, Amanquana Conantajano, Bonan Sabatri, Bonabadi Ali Mohammed, Ali Pia Monica Tamsona, Bonabadi Martin Kakari, Hussein, Hussein Mohammed, Hussein Nasirabi, Musa, Wanchamana Cra, Musa Amzata, Wanchamana Cra. Players on the bench, Edema, Asante Kwereko, goalkeeper Abdiwadi, Abu Adams, Ariti Tamuzi, Rodila Riagabo, Hubert Jeho, Rosin Chemenu, Marufin Dozo, Bismarck Ofori, and Walid Fusen Nema. I'm on the bench, Edema, Asante Kwereko, House of Folk, Amankwa Befri, Henry Kokubatin, Gordon Kujo, Abdul Karim, Felix Otobua, Baba Damu, Kadem Mahmoud, George Paku, and a Shari Shaw, and a Vincent Arane, almost at the bench, and a Manophobia Boys. 52 minutes in here. Kotokoneo, Asafokoneo, Refragi Fao, Refragi Fao, the Masantoko, Baby Refragi Fao, and a Bay. Hansi for Kati Moxinosa. 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
1: What you know, after 51 minutes, so baby, score and Ijan Ejina. And I think, sir, now as I expected, said, coaches know, I bet me I had some tactical variations, I bet me I may have an improvement performance on my first half, no. Uwe Kotoko Saida, one player, and then we say, or boss in the midfielder, and you'll be our brand fellow, Richard Bodu Agadas, Uwe Agadas, back to Kotokona, and some may be me by he has justified the reason why it's here, now Kotoko, and Yanu Yepa. On the side of Asofogo, so Alex Banson on that side has not been bad, or trying so much, I take us, now it's me, I create chances, and I'm Asofogo team, though. So far, so very good, and Baso go by there to you. Any of the teams can score because Obia the man to form and I'm Pia paper.
0: Yen Chosu, Bonabadi Kotokoma Rati Mosulasu goalkeeper Benjamin Asari. Kotokofone Pipanati Revisi Dabi. 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Imanala Mankwa for us for Corbana Quatre. Give me the temporary order, but since Kotoko, player Bakura, put to the show. 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I said, referee from America to Milana. And why are you me? Give me the temporary order. Life for insurance 04.5 for Sampa. 94.7 for Matuman 06.3. Democracy Cup 2026 win. Energy Destiny Naso. So far, so good. 54 minutes. We'll be in Shobi. 54 minutes, we'll be in Shobi. ABA Bacanic. ABA. Soforasa, no. Soforasa. ABA. Habakanic. So we need any way to a set amount. Oya Bama Utin Bojuma Awan Pem Jeremo China Plane Wukidin Water Chima and your ABA Haba Clinic Wani Ayawaya Bese Sabi Sabi at S1 Iswa Yanni Abonia to a set amount. ABA Haba Clinic Never Chow Gano Fanadia Yajedia Pasa said Juma Yapono and Yazi. And try our Kaswa, Milino Bissadua, Atadilla Sopua, Sansua Kumasianum say, Yo Quara Sukuna say, and Afe, Domai Kro, dear Etiskuanama, Ufresia, 0541-565-199, and a 0502-812-161, and a 31780651 ABA Herbal Clinic Limited. Yabuana, you're in here twice. Come at your mouth. You're just a banana with the Chiboduaga Sagara Sapia. Buana is a couple of Quadjumanabas and Tukoko or Puquadjumanako short. A Tukube. What Tukube? Buana go kick. Born your go kick. House of Fokababore Tia Santi Quereco. Goalkeeper Benjamin Asari. Wasumukwe. Benjamin Asari. Where you bona sigaka now, Santa Sekeni Mosa. Kwesiasma, Fiki Bonica Club, one of the John Entry, also appear to Kwesiasma. And also to pass to the far left, Nasu Rafi. Rafi Sibonia outside. We flag you outside of the TRC folk. Enter the George Park, who wrote Ramadama, the Continental Club of Masses Phobia. George Park, who is just where Bonaroma Center Secours, I tell you, come say, Refugees, who was sent to us, Ali Mohammed. At least somebody said, Beam Nation. Center Secours. Now, Bonaroma Center Secours, come right to Alex Banso. Love you, control, love you, tenant. Alex Banso. Alex Banso, that's all. Went to Manco, Emmanuel Sanya Nekoro. Sanya, Alex Banso, coolly collected. From Alex Banso, Banso, Jibon, and Tatamso, Banso Nekoro. Quatuquet Timoso, little man, should I be Wabre? Bonnet Manco. Jetoso in Shirai FM. 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Brokum Air Crystal FM. Has the Instagram Matika Kari F from a Chan Chan. I'm a brand to the Dindi Abdu Kari Marum. Sansuna Hussein Mohammed Isu from a Chan Chan. I'm a renting in the Macaba for sodium. And I'm also Judge Paku as a sodium. Come out. I'm out of phobia, boys. He enters right now. Born on Babadi. Hats of folk coming out in the corner. So folk. Born on the line is so now. Bonnie Cra, Abrantan, India, Macabefi, Bosa Cabana, let us go. Wow! Jonathan!

0: any power con equa anymore. And more has of folk build up to attack no. Unlike Asante Okono, when they are searching for it, about more about four or five players are Utra Edese has answer code center second now. Ubo so much me elbow on ye. So far so very good there. Any bad game, but as to say Benyagono, it could be an individual brilliance answer from a set piece. Because both teams strikers no. Omudu any more I know more a promoter on betimenya go because Abraham Tavo Pokwajima when you have a chance and I go so to me about to net him but so far so very good fat low and a bad game and a team channel
1: 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Hey, hey, hey. Yen Chaswe, Bono, Ababadi, Fobia Fonoro, Bono Kali, Mohamed Pia Monica Kana, Bono Abdul Rasul Mesa, Mesa Pia Nasrubi Bono Timonko, Bono Abdul Santi Koreko, now Bono Krabrantia, Dino Bejo, Joe Vitia, Vitia Pia Nasrubi. Bona Chosen Bona Betro. Now, Bona Kra. Kotoko, referee for the Masante Kwereko. Our center Sakosa. Referee for the Masante Kwereko. Our center Sakosa in the Temosa. The Poco Palorios, Asante Kwereko, Wukum Mapim Mapim Baba, Omokom, Sanson the Four Bell Boys, Aros, Omosokom, Wachabana Rasa for Getty Box in the Ball, National Goalkeeper Benjamin Asari, Goalkeeper Benjamin Asari, Sobolu Sekwa, Watabanika Krabi Sansi Ali Anko, Ali Mohamed and the Master Folk, Wapiamanika Krabana with the Kevin Asesibe. SB paper Monaban and Minka Krenka Kra. Now Monamadi Emmanuel Mankwa. 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On the swap here. 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The Dindy runs for Mesa. 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Goalie Kra runs for the Mensa, you wanna see a Kra now? Bonabari, Richard Bodwaga, Sagara Sarah, has to forget Timo Sotos, Nasrabi. Huba Joe. 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

0: 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Fans rendye Mekanize amaba mana efe Na school for insu chochia Otas ye We know a democracy cup It will be adia again and it be adia The trouble now right Most of the boss of folk Next rabbi Then for the foul And you tell the foul of your boys Born here for the man Fantablos kumase asanti koroko Hukuma pimma pimbaba Oba tamo fansi nama se Ye ye asanti man Asanti kotoko Hukuma pim Apimbaba Etre 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Basso, Basso Pia, oh my Alex Basso, that should be Richard Bodu Agadas. I say, Alex, we are rough on. Alex, we are rough. Brighter Botella, Brighter Botella. Fantastic one. Now, Koto Kona Kona Joseph Omoa, Santa Seko, Ibona Sika Kra, Bona Bada Linus on Tentenoa, Patrick Asero, Makwana. Referee the foul. Referee the foul right here. Patrick Asedu, fans me go play the Revisi Maje. Revisi Maje. Patrick Asedu. And bro. Say my Emma now. Say the befunds I am, I'm a boy.
1: Oh yeah, fat the befunds I am. So we school fund come by now. And under normal circumstances, Kotoko and Hearts in the Ghana Premier League, it will be very difficult to get this kind of numbers. And just the be and the teams no more involved. So I'm here say promo now. I'm more central for and Casa more about it because the moment I'm involving central for no, you need to support this member. But I'm here say one can't show be there. Any the problem member in fact you.
0: Hearts of folk, join entry. What from about entry? Jonathan, Wolfram Ababa Chante. What a game and what a match. I'm a Kade Mahmoud. Ono Anorium. Mehusa. Baba. Adamu Soudam Kankama. Adam Asafolk. Baba Demu. Onona. Last season, what I said. Bakuna. I got to go into Antino. Richard Bodu agada sreko na agada sreko agada agada sreko wapia mwana sulabi sulabi hasifu kama kala sreko 72 minutes tino obi anshobi wain ane di kapino sino obi anshobi buwane attacking train the man santi koroko patrick esedu watubana ura hasifu kati moksini mo petre petre bono pie bono pie buwane kira hasifu kama antena Wow, let's coach the ball. I'm on Kobe Fee. One top on
1: a Siandio. I'm on Kobe Fee. I say, I will hear that. Echo say, Obeso defending because maybe a minute said, you know, on say, BBC, no, and I bring no 80 me bano. Why a fat blue?
0: You trust way. No, but I'm going to be for you. The man, Santi Koloko. What do I say for Kretty Box in Montemo? Oh, the man, hey, where I can get to be on Kretty Box in Mupadia. Okay, pull it straight. Referee yellow card right Emmanuel Makwa. Referee the foul. And the chance to fuck, baby, I'm only done on. High safety box in the team wall. Line is open. ABA Habakkuk. ABA. ABA Habakkuk. Soforasa, no, no. 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So when he, and now we are here twice at a mile. When you are here twice at a mile. Ebi, never try out power to make out Boonsa. 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Ubusa Bekamuke. 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What a game and what a match. Official kwabra Dubai. 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Monsieur.
1: Well, Fatilo, Eric Tinkler, he's a good tactician and a very good reader of the game. Coach, I found a gap on. I was expecting him to be better because. With a team like Midiama, Etimi, what made Jamo Dagout, what my Juma. So now I expect to say, on the moment testing the Ghana Premier League, while wrestling the Kotokoebomu games, and yeah, they, but all the same, no, it hasn't been bad. House of Folk, anyone else, sorry. Proud to the Equate League, Mude, or Muntina be found because I'm any mono, a little bit shakier, and what has team, no, because if you find it, it's also here. Number one, the best goals, no. Most new age anymore. John Entry had the experience, beba. But why say John Entry bra? Why beba? Because all game John Entry abre. I got that as a beba. On say experience. SAA very very key. Two players no A is on the field of play. But so far so very good. Fantastic game. Fantastic game.
0: Yeah, just so John Entry the abre had a question. Say beba. See me have a trench. Hello, you need to finish some trench. Gente so bona bere santi ko ko Richard Bodu agara sino ko agara soko agara sino bona betre bona bere bisma ko foi want to respect beautiful one bisma ko foi wa pia tu ba jao po sota mo u ba jao wa pia cha wow u ba jao ayaya ayaya ayaya ayaya ayaya ha u ba jao na bona fe I tell for this one go for me. I got us one to the store, Papa. I'm gonna be about Joe. Joe's out of my table's room. I don't know. Support one, two, Papa. What do you want to go? What's the bono? Come in a temple order. I've seen that 77 minutes. Obi and Shabby
1: for the first time. Sakoto Kolusuma to you for the first time. Supporters are going to be happy. And look at the chance I will be Joe. You know. After say one to this final kind of Everton National, he was flooded with about 3 or 4 players. And another one to BM has 18 years old. Incisive passes and a penetrative power. Benjamin Asare once again on the biggest stage. What I say, he's Ghana's number one. We're in your fluke. You can't blame Ubejo. The way Benjamin Asare is with BN Muno, a bad day, so Ubejo, a bit of a demon to him. Fantastic display. And Eric Tinkler, Tilo, red time. He is going to be one of the best statisticians. And then everything about you are us, another man of the match anymore. And the opinion of Benjamin Asare, fantastic display. House of Folk team needs to be quick. I'm not sure I'm solid here. And I'm a catcher. Anyone will be a problem. Also, I got us a film. He will just start innovation. Will be a boy in Sarano. So far, so very good. He is my man of the match.
0: My friend, don't show me the man, Santi Koroko. Sensual, I'm going to do it for Sandy Noma. What is all the Amrama? I'll send to Koroko. Richard Borogadas. I quote this in your mind. Abre, Abre D. Batran Chamami. Batran Chamami. Line for the show is 4.5. Assemble to 4.7 from KSFM. Obrokum. Sofrosa, Ebi Aba Clinic. Ebi Aba Clinic, Mimato. Seramikano, Temekano, and Yawaya. 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Yelentantam Sofrosa, Ebi Aswaya. And you to say come from out. Who faces here? 0541 565 119 0541 565 119 and I say 0502 812 161 0502 812 161 ABM Clinic Sofrasa. You're in 10 times to us, come from out. You're in touch with us for coming out. Now, Roma Santa Saco. Oh, my goodness. Oh, you're in touch with us. Bonnie Clark. I sent you a call. What's that? Fire there.
1: Area Cabot. Cabot, no more bonus. And I said, bullet. I'm saying, only cent now. And so that you good. Oh, aha.
0: I tell for you, I'm a poco ponte serena. I know what I do, Polo. I hope I won't start to raise a cry. Hey, you're about similar to watch 8 minutes in here. 8 minutes in here. Send up your summer touch for us to folk. Lack of communication. How to folk. I'm a crab off. I'm a call off. On your branch of the DD, how you call Kubati? Lack of communication. Oh, I'm a Kasai. I guess I come as some go. Born of the Kokubati, Kokubati for us a folk, Kokopia, Rimanola Makwa, lovely tanner, refugee for the man, has a folk commander. I will cut to confirm our line so. 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Rare Air Democracy Cup 2026. Fine energy the third edition. First one, cut to Kwaji. Second one, Hassle for Kubotia. Olympics. Adamo J. Third one, cut to conversation as one ever J. A chance for us to folk. Bon appétit now. Bonny, Babadamu, Adamo Piano Shrabi. Bon appétit, Santi Koroko, Bejo Nekono. Ubejo, Santa Sekoti Pagakwa. Ubejo, Joe. A chance. Marufinozo. How could you? Marufinozo, the goalkeeper. Benjamin Asare. Bonnie O'Connor! Bonnie O'Connor! Hey, hey! Ubejo, for trouble and safety, Max Lassabi, and Ubejo on the bubble. Ubejo, it's the last season. On the knock to call, or you lose our bubble. And the bombs can have from us, one, Jamabo. What the ball of the pussy? Ubejo, Maso, 82 minutes, sin of Wabi, am I?
1: You know, my catch us, eh? Strike us, no more game in Nano. Obi am praying because Obi a new one. Obi say, "Oti mi HCBB bi say Obi mi adama team answer the club." Ida kotoko aso fo. And Makacho, countless without number say, "Abraham Tefe Benjamin Asare." Atse say, "A fantastic goalkeeper." Benjamin Asare atse say, "He is indeed the number one for aso fo and also the Black Stars of Ghana." Anyone enka by this time. Enka has conceded about two or three goals. Benjamin Asare on the biggest stage has really once again was so resilience, was so character, was so leadership, and Atchese, he is the number one. El Ghana RC.
0: Atchese, I know any number one. Benjamin Asare. Benjamin Asare. Game in the temporary order. We see Namir Mochina on a poet Menka. We Brahma. ABA Clinic. 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ABA herbal clinic. Ama sora me kefra ma o. Me wa cho kaswa e won kebo pruma temo milo mi side. Adadela support ma ba wiye. Sasro kuma se kwara su dwina se. Me ma ka tire tire ope. Ara fi do mind ko near Ebenezer Preparatory School. Adjacent apia kubi ko so na ma. Fredo Tasisia. I was 0541-565-199 and I said 0531-780-651 Kwajwa Poku Atosu Market Oye Kwajwa Poku Kasiye Osi Fatilo Mipo Samu Kemi Bikakra I don't know what's wrong with
2: you Kakra Mwaka Nse Ufye Nebo Na Mise Sabo Ukraine Yelu Sukra Iye Niche Biko Nebo Yelu Sina Bobo Unse Kwajwa Nti Saoye supporter and says now if you know now best and now buys me and best stadium many dear any impact I mean you coffee you know minimum sir and we born in Korea and yeah near the club yeah Kumasi as Antikotoko and to dear Abiyadi I mean I say
0: God don't poke out to some I can't tell you canal Jean Chaswaka Simani Anum 90 minutes in Aso 5 more minutes to go 90 minutes in Aso Kotoko Aso Fokneo J'ai tout sur le référent pour cette manco. Bon abri, bismako for you. Bismako for you. Bismako for you. Watch out for the mama. The word that I did not mess with you. Bismako for you. Bismako for you. 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And me, Mr. Dan said, do this election. 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Where I could die, never more, only more. Only more, papa, papa, papa, papa. Bismako for you. 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yere tantem sulo fole tiri mo ABA ba clinic na ye to asema o baju so free o baju so free o timi ka o live out to maka kra what you say sero o live on tie bia sero o kidri li tie bia je so Now for the ABA back on the clear twice here and for all. Messi and Kilambo put him on the table with your casua. Milino inside the wall at that day last up. Sensor Kumas Aquara Sugina say Memo Catalan to an open. And after the mind crow, I want to say, I want them, Ofre 0541-565-199. 0541 465-199 Je tosu bona bida santu koroko Aka simani meru Ano do refri chas bulu Ano bakao Joseph Omar Piyama no suke temso Bona bida bismak go for you line Su bismak go for you kwa Ofo le reti moksu nimo Na surabi Hasu foka kala su refri di fao Refri di fao de masu fok Hehehe Aka simani bako Aren't the referee about to show? Why not? Why not the capital? Oh my goodness. Africa. What a game and what a match. Technician duty champion Saforo. I didn't move the Oklahoma City. Mr. John, you didn't do it. Our Asafo, I'm a general in a battle. Was he for two? I didn't move the Oklahoma City. Adam says Saforo and Sano. Saforo and Sano. To our Papa Julie, my man, show you, Jack Joshua. Now, Buona Babari, Hubejo, John Vitia. Hubejo, John Vitia. Vitia, no corruption, no cacra. Wallet in the Lema Pierre. Now, Bonabadi, I'm not telling you. And the Padu, and so the Piamma Fino Tranco, Bonasa Patrick Sedu, and so the Co, so the Pia, Bonabadu Bejo, Hubejo, John Vitia, Vitia Pia, now Bonabadi, Bismarck of Furry, or Furry, or Furry, or Furry Pia, Bonasa Bejo, Joe, join your foe. Hubejo, your foe. And support the cinema center Coloco. I'm a bomb with some side. I don't have to tell you to do better. Not tell me to sell some of the fee. I didn't see my back. Me a room, me a sa, and I a room. 5 minutes. I know the fee chance, Bulu. I don't have to sue. Bonnie a foul. Baby, I'm going to tell you that you're part of my son to Coloco. It's a Zed as a folk. 80 marks or not. Utu nine back. Me a room, me a sa, and I a room. Is here and so. And watch it and call no right to Moxinum. No right to Moxinum. Bonnie a foul. Quarter call. Oi. And we are Emmanuel Sanja. And then I'm going to say, I'm going to go for Quantabre. Bonnie a go kick. Bonnie a go kick. Sima and Numero Fino to Slabon Bako. Nine. And the new defender, Elmer Santi Koroko. Aristoti Tamuzi from DR Congo. Aquawa. Hey. Yes, you remember 1.88 centimeters over here. Enyeje. Tamuzi no. Hey. The Poco Powers. As I feel the fine players in those one, I mean, boy.
1: Yeah, players in those, but I think it's very good. And we are now by now. Samba mo, I'm with me by any camera mono. I have a preview here, BBI, come. So it clearly tells you, say, my member could have company for about so recruitment team, no fat low, or man, yeah, bad business. As the same thing to ask of folk for, then I say, yes, then one players near, and anyway, team there, answer as a player, and they be able to make a good day. So far, so very good there. It has been an end-to-end action and a fantastic game as well.
0: 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Jonathan Series Sokoba Fatilo Nye. Fatilo Ne Mami, Oni Fatilo Ne Papa. Na Fatilo Ne Papa, Oni Fatilo Ne Mami. Masu de Metunyum na Osiri. 5 minutes in the Bamu Mira Kamiasa. Sinobian Shabby. 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Bonabdulla Delaya. 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Bonabdu Betro. Kotokonako lost such a pass. Nasrabi. 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Kumasi Atani. Akra Tani, Brokuma Tani, Babia Tani, Esansere, Ayo Kotok, Janiki Tobiawam, Dabi, Efichokwana Minoruba, Emwadene, Democracy Cup 2026 edition, Jen Chosubwana Uramwe Timoksunamo, Naso, Buwana Babadi, Hasifo Kalex Banso, Bonso Piabono Sutan Tamsunao, Hasata Puega Kwama Kwabefi, Amakwabefi, Amakwabefi, Amakwa, Amakwa, Amakwa, Amakwa Retimoximo, Nashobi Tamuz and Chamano. Tamuz and Chamano. Bona Tosh Bonia Kona. born your corner. Eddie Masufok. Aristote Tamuzi from DR Congo. Akwanawa. To a dad from one of you born. Born your corner. Eddie Masufok. Jean Shay. 5 minutes in the last one. It's all the answer by chance. Next level goalkeeper Dalat. Wakalansro. Born about the Kevin Osesibe. Esibe Pia. Born a Sabetre. Born about the goalkeeper Benjamin Asare. Asare. Benjamin Asare. But you born a certain time. So I'm so focused. I'm so focused. Phobia. Phobia. Phobia. Phobia. Phobia. Has a call. Has a come out to quite the box. No, should have got to quite a lot of money. Sister. Born in sister. Baba Adamu, Adamu Ibana Piana, Nasrabi, Kotokoi Timos in the Jemma Sabonia Kona. Bonia Konaki. Bonia Konaki. Bonia Konaki. Adamas of folk. Isura FM. And what today? Ah, it's your FM. That was what trouble I read to Moxley Machar. Force of folk. Number one against the Rambo. At the floor, I'm going to talk about it. I said, one of the little cast of me. And I'm going to know. And I'm going to put a limousine. And I'm going to put a limousine. And I'm going to kick. Referee, all is Rambo. Netta Mersina. Asso. Master Sedamaya do. Let them listen so Obi Asabi. Minimum Oboya there as soon as I want practice. Minimum there.
1: Fatilo, a fantastic game. Two teams in that chair. This was only a true flash of the game. Oreboana boy now. Oreboana boy now. A fantastic game there. Bananka at least may I say two teams so I met match or more attacking power sir. I bet my baby has to my camera. Number me and Timan is at the end of the day, though, 90 minutes. Two teams start to say, in terms of defensively, they are all good. Attack, no, and a problem. Me himself caught his snow, and you ever say some more. We can be seen, no, you're calling Greek. And himself teams caught his name, and we'll be answered to my command. For so far, so good. Fantastic game. Penalties there. I believe in the lad, sir. I'll bet my head, Juma. Benjamin, sorry. I don't saw a team each other. The reason why it's here. All right, Ghana's number one. But, yeah, sir. As second person, may I want you know, players know so also mutimo because penalties second per bet me at ya also player on suit me bar. Now we be answered to me come on. No mom, game 9 day, fantastic game by all standard, fantastic gamer. Be answered at me come on. The fact you know, Obeje now what was so now be answered at me come on.
0: Wow, just say, hey, I know you. I had the rough. I had the papa papa. It is your show.
3: Hello, so goodbye. So goodbye. Fatilo. Hello, Fatilo.
0: Follow to Sana. Joshua.
3: So goodbye. Fatilo Otemenka.
0: Give it to them.
3: So about Otemenka ye.
0: I'm a talker.
3: Now, young chum for you, Kakrana. Woman for Mentima Master, do you know if we do waste it here? Park and I ain't fan of Fana Boma. Now, I ain't fan of Kaka Krebby. And I said, Park the baby Aboma now.
0: Give it to them, the Teresa. Papa San, Mature, Rasa Sodia, Mitraka, sir. One almost now, Obama Santa Lana, a sales and a Usama for Salantro. Chris says, so mechanic, and some of Papa and Ovarano, Nipabane, and Nipabane, Nipabanepa.
3: So, in a few Memphis, Ebia days to see a best starting Ghana Premier League, you know, who has stadium, they were among for Bosi and DJ Suna. We are so Ghana Premier League in a statia. You been your same Ejana
0: Ejana said that for the past 4 seasons, you know, ana spectators ni enso na baro yes to say so then amawo mo baba nyara sports room no e be going forward going to the Ghana Premier League no yes that here amawo mo na be bian so so atime fine because the minimum was lepa
3: recently yabo matcha stadium be yemase ya na eye bia ye se yama gate fee ni ade but we no gate fee no ma bia no ma ba na se we the eye conk
0: one want to say usam ni kan kan o come to him say school for be we have him say but I say school for no obi o is ka men the free gate I want him say
3: na uwa stadium dia park na efa na enko ya ya any opportunity we tv so na dia ye wo say so atutu afa nyame ani mi the standard of baby e football babe di no e ye niwu asoman and e ye niwu asa record out of folk ye two biggest club ebebo game e o pitch we so me so obi a we nya kwanya on red tv bi e efa na atutu ama park yi aye bi wo yi
0: double to them overall put them in there.
3: Oh, sir.
0: Overall. Because Osha would have been as a cause and I want quite a crew. But the president of the ball, I want to come side one part. Well, you know, I want to say, put you know, there'll be any, cry. And it's a gentleman up there to see about the flash.
3: Okay. And then fire to us, okay.
0: And did you know, oh, you know, hey, and you know, what the name? I know, and I didn't have power or tell you. This is my my personal. Hey,
3: we be coffee.
0: Aye,
3: we be coffee.
0: Aye. Penalties. Yanko. Penalties in the room. Penalties in the room. Penalties in the room. Penalties. Hey. I'm at the capital. After 90 plus 5 additional time, for the ultimate shot, one of my penalties, one answer, penalties, one answer, penalties, for some of the soul. Oh my goodness. Oh my goodness. Oh my goodness. Ah. Yeah, bon, you say, hey, MC. Okay. Penalties. Valid. Oh, what a strike. What a strike! Well, it's Nema! Quanto Corre Bonnie first penalty! I'm not going to tell the Ali Mohamed about a mass of folk. Jeshe, Bako, Miru, Miasa, Enai, Elum, Isia, Ali Mohamed, Ali, Bato Tram Goro, Bato Padala de Brahim, Neka Bono Soso, Okomado. As we know, one of our Kenya, as we know, is not. I sent to Kotoko. What did I read about Nebe? What did I read about? I never had a man sent to Kotoko. The Poco Powers. What did I read about? I never had a man sent to Kotoko. Lord go! so wa sene me lu nyina kwoto ko botu wa sene me lu nyina wa sene me lu nyina kagino sensibe kagino sensibe kagino sensibe kagino sensibe pike on an about a mass of folk Kevin Asensibe Bako Miru Miesa Asibe Naratu Wasaboro Wasaboro Dazi by Matabono. Hey, Kotokotu Wasimiru Lila House of Folk Abotu Wasabako and I want say Bako. Wasabako, and I want say Bako. Whenever Adam sent to Koroko, Aristotle Tamuzi, or a defender, Adam sent to Koroko from DR Congo. From DR Congo. 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So I say, Miss Arena, House of Folk, I'm a Quabefi, I'm a Quabefi about House of Folk, I'm a Quabefi for House of Folk. 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Sena supporters Rika. 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It is all over. It is all over. Fandalos Kumasa Santo Koroko are the champions. Imagine so many. Say, I'm sorry, and Kotoko Spirit near back. Fantastic save by Danlad Ibrahim. But just say, time and time again, number one. And anyone, say, Kotoko, it's magic. From the blast of the whistle, no, we deserve some with Major Sakapu. Fantastic game by all standard. Fantastic one. Etu, Uba Som, Fatulo, Yako. And Gabi Turam, Menuka Sadia, Kotoko, they are the champions. They are the champions. Pelati Slamu Safo, Hassel Foku Sabako, Kamina Banareha, Kumasa Badene, and Mahu Bokipano, Alfie Morocco, and Eric Tinkler. Coach Adama Santa Koroko, Bradinessa Gabi, Gabina Abanaye.
3: Well, okay, Yanamasi, Yanamasi, Yanamasi. Namaste. So Baba Yara Sports Stadium na yekoya. Ye the live commentary at Darwin and of course Koroko on Panatis Makuma Kunai Wama Bunin in Adia Tum out of folk omu de umbu in Abako Peneja Womo etime essay emumi and Sandy Omose in and Koroko etimi advance etimi adi edi so Democracy Cup 2026 Kwadia Makrobia Metema Sante Koroko Fremi Gabi Tram the four winner. 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And you come up and one will be viral near a blood tonic camp at all. Will be a also intimidated when intimid also of a say we hear said that in here do sa emboom but all say be a only of a p now intimid ma who was ampa also your squad. 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
10: 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The Battle of Brilliant Ideas is back. And Rantewa and Mabawa wabini ye frasantememu, senior high school ahudwa mu besia, abobo semwa puarisa, adje chinye mudo edia jiabaso bodye. 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
11: Ah, mitini mohonami na ya miya, miwi na siye, awokura sanso dimi.
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12: 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We fake edema womb. 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

0: 1500 Ghana cedis. 1X Games. 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
1: Ya, where the Oman Jemasime? I don't know what PM is so.
2: My Jabema, Madame Fubina, and what's the new Ame Baba Pem Wawa, who you?
1: And what's the way?
2: When you're near the Na Ayaman, what do you grab? Sese wants me in your call. On a man up in Pim Nipa. Oh, what ye?
1: Oh, where the Banti Kesikura. What's in Natural Health Center? A new one, some dear, my Chinese, me who be that. Glaucoma, and our cataracts, a yetta. On Fred Rubia, and so on, so a Rubia. Torabia, no Nipania, Yasadia, Yasad, me be a gusson. Nanina, Yan, ne Prusio, Yanania Coco. Sadia Wachina won't hum, a bissue Benoit won't hum. What's in Natural Health Center? Or how be a windy penny? That's why you see, that's why you kusu. I said, dear Bobby Nessie, and I am there, Prince. You, what's in Natural Health Center? Or being friendly, Yadian Koho, and Casabeco, Yanye, Kumase, or was from Mazi, a general was from a post office, Juano, and a man in Quantana Mitri. But quite so, total felicitation, or Honor, Francois Rompe, Tatima, Pentecost Johnson, and then Canso, or La Paz, and the assets bank they give you anymore. Number 0245-339960 and 0262-062288.
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1: 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Yen shishemu who say malaria wa wumujem and sana wanum Lonat. Na nami and search na malaria no da so wa kohu dokota.
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0: 1500 Ghana cedis. 1X games. 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
1: Ya, where the woman Jem was me? I don't know what PM is, sir.
2: My Jabema, Madame Fubin and watch the new Ameba Pem Wawa, who you?
1: And what's the bay?
2: When you're near the air, now a yaman, what do you grab? Says they want to mean Yako, on a man up in Pim Nipa. Oh, what ye?
1: Oh, where the Banti Kesikura? What's in Natural Health Center? A new one, some dear, my Chinese, me who be that glaucoma and our cataracts, a yata, on Fedrubia, who so on so a drubia, Torabia, no Nipania, Sadia, Yasan, Yabia Guson, Nanina, Yatna, Purusio, Yenania Coco. 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
3: Madam, the jollof is sweet. 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
5: 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Toast is spread, it's still on point. 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
5: 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Afi Sukran will be a young more front intimate found on Sankan. 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
4: Hey, welcome back to work.
5: Charlie, thanks, bro. Thanks,
4: the
5: bro.
4: Malaria really knocked you down, eh?
5: Charlie, no joke. Hey. Fever, headache, vomiting, hey. Loss of appetite. I couldn't even eat my usual fufu.
4: You and fufu.
5: How we go do
4: it? I hope you got tested before the malaria treatment.
5: Oh, yes, I did. And thanks to Malatu, I kicked out malaria one time.
4: Sharp. Anyway, yeah. Sorry to ruin your excitement, but your boss asked of you.
5: Okay.
4: She says she has plenty work for you.
5: No problem, Charlie. Strength day.
4: You see, oh,
6: yeah. 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If symptoms persist after 3 days, consult your doctor. Malatu is manufactured and distributed by Ernest Chemist Limited. 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
14: A maintaining and Kasai Community Bank Asumo Mine Ghana. Wabwe Jimadini and Kasa into a maintaining and Kasai Community Bank. Esha when Nim say wonsu beba no wasumo sumpa. A maintaining and Kasai Community Bank. What products be to say salary account, current account, savings account, or say the crowd sika nenya hun simo. Susu account, to susu nenya kwenya infa jibosia trewe jumanim. 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

0: Mountain so be a come on, yami adum. 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
0: The crowd ya nko. Yeah, the live commentary and a deep breath move free. Bye bye, Yara Sports Stadium. 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Me need to call Sibuafo. 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
2: 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Eddie Bain, a kiki would say. 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A woman was a typhoon film woman, said the ayawana. Hey, Minia Bay.
3: Anne, I'm false, see, and Yago cra. 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
2: 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And Rantewan and Mabawa Wabini Yefra Santemamu, Senior High School Ahuduamu Besia, Abobo Semua Puarisa, Adja Chinye Mudo, Adja Jabaso Bodia, and Kodabe Kamutra Boma Junin Samua Kasaku Kodroso. 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
1: 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You see Ghana by Bia Love FM High School debate. Neguswa a school for ne performing. 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Na a courseswa ewo Love FM anafe Love aye Joy Prime a honsusu unye bi eshe ewo honomo. 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
5: 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Send out quite a year, who questions your good difference. You're not so. Some will question ye. Now, what is this? You're for now, Quaba, Galleons, and what quay, Nassi.
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6: I mean,
5: be our respective wasn't it free the sisi and they gone and answer didn't you want now we in a barn focus on an answer now who will be free baby best son a book me tea new come
6: listen
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5: 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Some people will see the video and comment. That is what I love.
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9: 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The life na. Hey, mommy, was sending my time. Was sending my omu kase kase kase. Na busi anfono was proud.
10: Wow.
9: Busi anfono was proud.
8: Yes, eh. Amami phone off from mo kwaso. Omu ni baku na we win ti na wachira oni. And also we are
9: saying this me won't want to hono na me ton funu ho niema
8: o ma
9: and na man die duro se sama bi ya ma me tie ho ma it's a bunch of robbers all being out being yes and a beautiful purpose
10: okay
9: yes
8: you see mo tire man e ya funu e o ma ma wunu o ma ne mo tire man ti me ko
9: eh amu ko say wa ko jiska o bi person one ne beda o mpre Whatever to a man on you. No, no, she different free. No,
8: but who named it? What's the name
9: of the other? Not 14. 14 B, you have no 11 A. How? Someone in a cost French war. To another more abre. Did this one look at one? No, you stay. 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
12: na e wo akra
11: akra na ye no
12: ah
11: e no we na mi huda
12: Why?
11: Why? Why? Why? Why? Why? Why? Why? Why? Why? Why? Why? Why? Why? Why? Why? Why? Why? Why? Why? Why? Why? Why? Why? Why? Why? Why? Why? Why? Why? Why? Why? Why? Why? Why? Why? Why? Why? Why? Why? Why? Why? Why? Why? Why? Why? Why? Why? Why? Why? Why? Why? Why? Why? Why? Why? Why? Why? Why? Why? Why? Why? Why? Why? Why? Why? Why? Why? Why? Why? Why? Why? Why? Why? Why? Why? Why? Why? Why? Why? Why? Why? Why? Why? Why? Why? Why? Why? Why? Why? Why? Why? Why? Why? Why? Why? Why? Why? Why? Why? Why? Why? Why? Why? Why? Why? Why? Why? Why? Why? Why? Why? Why? Why? Why? Why? Why? Why? Why? Why? Why? Why? Why? 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
10: But media, say, Cassa, some, maybe the Mindy, 2 minutes, and Jimmy said, Sama will be at it. I mean, Fakas and Cassa, you see.
1: Menu Cassa, which are full now, Cassa, don't you can you?
10: Ah, Mijipa. 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
10: 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They are working on. Tell me, I'm going to make for me. New will be there. 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And I'm Mr. Mehu, I'm Mr. Meka. 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You come to see do a set of grass. 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
2: In music.
6: Are you busy? 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Yeah.
7: My guy.
6: Put your papa in the judge. 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
7: On the goat. The only goat I know lives in Tema.
6: Every year we they give to you back.
2: So who is the goat? 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
9: Do you think the plane can't fly higher? Make we bet. 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Make we bet. Do you think that one bottle can't keep the fun spinning? Make we bet. 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Make we bet. Bet Tano. Bet responsibly, not for persons under the age of 18. This advert has been approved by the Gaming Commission of Ghana.
1: Bibi Bites, who ya pabini ankasa?
10: Big brother, Ben!
11: K!
10: Wini ya nankumohu?
11: Sawohu!
10: Eh, obali di kumpia basa ni nesama ni mafro nukreahu.
11: Emye chile ni sebo njine ye, isa se U Life Company Limited, and the U Life Agombia Capsules, the supercharger nankasa ababonte.
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At the program for Fokra at the Brill. Question day. Any question day beer. I have prime sports. I have foreign tidbit and choir. And your deep brewer. The coach is Eka. Player transfers. Match previews. 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

0: I'm not afraid to be different. 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
1: Born from a vibrant culture, I did dance to the beat of my own drum. I be the vibe.
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3: 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To honor people, enjoy your origin.
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0: 500 Ghana cedis. 1X Games. 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
2: Okay.
0: Yo, appears you know no appear be quiet. Appear shumika be quiet. Madre.
6: Abazi.
0: Oh why what you do to? Jump over for you. Meet you.
6: Mammy bad man filo. So mammy I will have wish. Oba pay for him or bonso. When you're 110, number question why? Mijaba I put you up and why are there?
0: Ndalia who ye pa
6: Ndalia put it. What will become a channel?
0: USA or Joseph?
6: USA. Now, I'm going to say, I'm going to say, I'm going to say, I'm going to say, I'm going to say, I'm going to say, I'm going to say, I'm
0: going to say, I'm going to
6: say, I'm going to say, I'm going to
0: say, I'm going
6: to say, I'm going to say, I'm going
0: to say, I'm
6: going to say, I'm going to say, I'm going to say, I'm going to say, I'm going to say, I'm going to say, I'm going to say, I'm going to say, I'm going to and the Bibeto Bush, my friend said, the Opo Stampo, Hanedi Stampo, the Bush, I didn't want to study on my Timber 5. Give me the Tarija, now on the Brava Kona, the Gero. Oh, me, I was a, and then we be traveled to. That's a man, the American Sika, and I'm from Mutia. I was a several. Well, would that then send me many who run out of Janano? Send them at them.
0: You could Janina.
6: I was sharing the nature, a Janabi, and I ordered the nature.
0: Some old Janina.
6: A woman of a den and therefore, go and not the member. If I get your boy, woman, your chin.
0: And it's a dear Nibina.
6: I'm going to say, some will woo something new. Condition of a county, this I don't know by him was there is a rule. I'm so what I was never. Well, Chamu Krum or Madame Chow Chamu Krum, what would have been in the Bobus Yaman Yamu? Ah, what Baha catch him and say, and never tell you where near the Sika.
0: A champion medassi, medassi P. Me patron, more person, more friend, Munya Quambano, Munjimmy Nambano, me pubia. 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
2: otwe mu a
3: yes
2: but say ya me ya what is i say the kru e wo mu na okay na diabetes na so na eya o san
3: diabetes na be ko da na yo a make me a solid dako. I could do so best 5 times.
2: And I do be for 5 times.
3: 5 times.
2: I better need penny now than an audio.
3: Oh, Johnson.
2: Oh, Johnson. My God. It's, you know, a near man, a hammy.
3: A hammy.
2: A dear bear pan and a mere yamawa, a poor wife, and anyone tears here so well. I'm with two and a more abominant.
3: My tone cow radio, so a moon TV so. Nam, yes, ah, me two and a monomaco, papa. Now, me wife, I think soon. Timmy Yanka TV. See me 200 miles about. In time, 200 miles by a pet. In pure who blew out water and music. It would have a while.
2: Oh, come, Mansa.
3: It would have a whole half sea. The sense of who said, you put up on the moon, say, yes, we put in the pie, boho. Me up on a senior moon. Now a share by who so, the little whom. Also, boho. I'm Debbie. Yamini Penny.
2: Yariano, a bow or so, a Akumayariano. A
3: missing film.
2: Anna, diabetes.
3: Babs, a missing film.
2: Anna stroke, and also an epicenter.
3: Say, missing film.
2: Minimum, sir, or Casanossi, we have to be true.
3: My drone,
2: why ye one castle drone?
3: By ye,
2: and for Bajia,
3: and before ye attempts, and I said,
2: Mukusa,
3: Safo, here, and Sarvo.
2: I will be drew chapter 5:10. As a Safo and
3: Sarvo,
2: and now the one to say, Safo and Sarvo.
3: May Bompire should be ya.
2: We are fasting, a boy, a rear home pie.
3: I
2: am Koda.
3: Yes, the apple for one aside.
2: Abba,
3: sorry.
2: My God, the
3: apple for one aside, sorry. I'm saying no.
2: Now, Obama in channel, a dear body of Pabin, who
3: say? And then Pabon one to the Adina,
2: and then Pabon one. And then you'll be drunk one or Benoman on one to me.
3: So, Unia
2: Pansera, a free name.
3: Yes,
2: my God. Now, Obama in channel.
3: Now, by the many a panchere. Now, panchere, so the 2 1 a more the year, Duma. The 2 1 a more prepare pen within 3 days.
2: 3 days, Yariana.
3: I'm a who said,
2: Nabutre. Who said, Adansi, you know, I call Huama, Ocasa Brown, Bessemer Cassidy. What's it, Akumayari and about, so name she's in. Diabetes in a bowel, and a stroke on the bowels with him feeling. And Obama in Japan, Chiram, the mound, a dinato bossing, and Sana, Yarin,
3: yes,
2: won't tell Yarin and can be you. Won't tell Yarin and can
3: be you.
2: My God, I sorry, Ben Alco.
3: Ebenezer Church,
2: our yes, so full, ever so full. My God. And go for bow ho, Bedia Yarasa, and go for bow ho, Bedia Panchere, that Nini Mono Nayare.
3: Who do the idea of the Bia so bad, really?
2: Nehotono. As an audio, oh, yeah, now Honto.
3: Honto.
2: My God. Open you, who's it, Dean Pardison?
3: A friend of Quabrasa.
2: A Krubeso, and a Fruba.
3: Asante Mampon, Emperor.
2: It is the same, no, a dear bass, some pen, a person will catch a tear for a woman tea and a.
3: May I catch a tear for a moment to say? If you never could be a la, be a la, or how be a,
2: Bibia,
3: Bibia, ya Bibia, on Fabra,
2: say our rear, say
3: ya, Bibia,
2: Cassam, or say ya, point you, say ya, read ya,
3: Christ, baby.
2: Ever famous so as I'm Jesus.
3: Because Christ and Juan will be a more by a pet than the
2: and you want Casau, whom I say?
3: Who's a rather woman?
2: A rather home,
3: a woman, yes.
2: My God. Not just a handsome man, what team will radio to me? I sure say, what team and catch it? At what team and catch it? I didn't know to what that, now feel no wabba.
3: Men shut down traffic.
2: Okay.
3: It means traffic radio.
2: Okay.
3: Na dako pa me che on ka pe hun ye pe na en ka che su su be mu. Mhm. 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
3: sa
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2: my god one answer a need in a sudden landing. My God. Of an hour, the person to meet you for anything.
3: The person to you for Tia said, would be a better hand can be a. What to do with that? No, Father, how do you know? The hand you knew through her, we had a better
2: day. High problems last off. Problems last off. My God.
1: Wonderful. Many other for a UTM. O D for an air casano. 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
4: 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I was secured from Bobo Buddhist at hand. Okay, sir, that's it. Because I'm about to interview, but I'm yale. Intimate me, my banner day. No, because I'm a case number when I was there, Pam Mosher. So, I was a pound. Wait me, I'm a boy, but I'll give me $200 at home.
5: Okay.
4: That I'm, unless you say $200 at home, make me see a me in TV crowd. Madame for business, we a Roman father, we eat it. No, some bona, no, no, smile, and the source, and I'm going to call my security officer. No pay date mammy. O pay date in the mammy. Time on the swear. Pala for catcher, I say, second winning, we interview number quand them, quand them, mammy.
5: Okay. After what would it
4: be? I feel me do a yam interview, me titi, na, Cassandin in Yamuno, Nibel Remuno. Meme mam, men are all over mammy, where half caste, the friend Mam Bruni. We were 20 years and crowns. I remember calling interview. Me real Bruni na me who no no. Not a seminar na no.
5: Okay.
4: I feel na me am seminar me come back. Ena Bruni ban I say ah. And then a mess what is I me come back. Ena me guy is me plumbing a human na me yen no. Who go say me question? I so big na me chino mama answer.
5: Okay.
4: Plumbing a human na me yen me yen in room. I me mama baby ni pa who say da. Me who ni pa na me am seminar. As my Bruni can I say me ni muso ni ma human. Enti when I any interview me ni muso ni ma human me debem mau. Now we are when they come and I'm say, Minister, me dem here beko. And I say, you know what? I'm going to give you the visa. Ukona ye juma 3 years, sir. All the four bands. So ni anya sa interview na si. 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Me kaya ye kuzu tete afi me mititi no. Asa mo kaya ni se. But I'm say me ni juma ni mumbro. Phone na me nti. Your mama interpreter.
5: Okay.
4: Okay.
5: So what? So now what time, sir?
4: Oh yeah. Okay. Because I'm more catching, but Christian always will call for interpreter. But no, I'm out for Mugu Machin, or Minimus, I feel him in the way, but same one way,
5: young Ghana for
4: Ghana for a more inside. I'm made determined to bear 3 minutes by. Oh, but not a gun any man, maybe. No bonnet, the man and the Alice. Mammy, whom I somehow I'm in a catch every day. I'm a prompt, but you more do my palm of your men, I'm in a brofon, I'm into.
5: Mammy,
4: who did
5: that?
4: I. Nta sema bro nzi kan se wono mse bi mo adwuma na.
5: Oh Jesus.
4: Ai. 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
5: Yeah.
4: Ah. 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
4: Na me empire bo for by na me nyam pai bo ni pai because
5: oje erade di but won
4: ye me jinya me di pa na me say upon apart life there na me sign any me girlfriend compile bo bi so from by me be a friend man mama say wa no e go overseas
5: okay
4: o can say me say be chairman ma call interview ma me ni oba na nya say omo fam na na kwa me me girlfriend so die
1: powerful powerful powerful Many are of who TM. Now many pa who TM and all shame a reverence here a pile. Me po be a waiting you for only a dance here da or pa dance ye beard. Or China, men ya only have four. 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You need your destiny helper. Many are of who TM. 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
1: 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You can call me right now. 0244-881455. You can call the number. Number near the year. Hello. Hello.
6: Okay, yo.
1: What can I say for you? I'm
6: going
1: to call you. 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Come on, Efre. Come on, say for you. 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But who see you now, I'm a man. I'm a man. 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
7: makasa fure ati motakra
1: Achimota Akra. 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Yes, I dachin, said the old Brenasana, or man so bebre. As mam kafa, dear dear, no name found.
7: The Okanan, correct.
1: And dear, dear, no correct. It's our
7: way, yes, and what penny will be so. And yet, said the Okanan.
1: Oh, and Koy. Be woman, why? Oh, be woman, why? Tieme, Tieme. What say, oh, a cra? A be an unwin to mean free a cra and mecumasse. So, want to mean free a cra and mecumassia. Mede, you your program now, Mede, menon baby, ever tuja. Menon bano. 054-90-94-940 O fremia untime ma mechire usika obe sende na ma chire o direction na obeye uye direction na pe tumi bi edi umane chino a ama umane yare ebe free ho die die busuyane nyabi ebe free ho entino o fremo F A me de sa number no ebe ma o na ma chire o na wo fremia erade na me so ebe mo adanse die. 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Eh 0244 881455. 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
7: Tema 21.
1: Ah me nua ba adan na wo bere sa. 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Me wono se to me no atena wa shebresu. 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
7: Yes, ma.
1: O yare on hon. O yare on henfa.
7: Sato adi nan simi ni huma mi na o. 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
1: Utiye sister na no o yare HIV no. 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Mammy can't say Montreal, a ya whom we are here, and ya whom we are here. 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God bless you. You can call me right now. 0244 881455. Eye 0244 881455. 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
7: mpa cho mi ka se akra
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7: ampa to bi amai na ma no
1: 0549094940 no enemy mobile number. 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
8: The call has been put on hold.
1: Tony Asamoah, you can call me right now. 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
8: me da tifo.
1: Yo, Nyamin Shrao, you can call me right now. 0244-88-1455. 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
9: Hello.
1: Ete say?
9: Hello.
1: Yeah, Frau say?
9: Hello, I'm Mary.
1: Mary, who mame way?
9: Hello, mame way.
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9: Mama
1: 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You can call me right now. 0244-88-1455. 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